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All right, keyword coming at you right now is hug. H-U-G. Hug. Huggy hug time. Send that word over to 760-391-5252. 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Mix it up.

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Now you do what they told you. Now you do what they told you. 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

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And then rain comes. It's going to go from like the tail end of summer for a couple days right into fall and winter. Upper 70s. I can't wait.

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Hi there. It's 93.7 KCLB. Who wants a higher water bill? Well, Desert Water Agency could see another change in their water bills starting Jan 1st, part of the agency's five-year rate plan. New drinking water and wastewater rates scheduled to take effect in 2027. What's the deal? Are we going up? Doesn't say it's going up. I'm assuming it will. Keep your eye on the water bill.

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We have tickets to Big Bear Lake, everything German, the polkas, the beer, the food. Big Bear Lake Convention Center. It's happening every weekend in October. If you'd like to go, text Big Bear or, I don't know, Oktoberfest? Something beerish? I don't care. 760-391-5252 right now. Maybe I'll call you back in a few.

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it's hot. It's hot. It's hot. Today, about 104. It feels warmer than that. Isn't it interesting how when the cooler weather does happen with 93.7 KCLB, and it does go back up, it feels way hotter. Like we just didn't spend all summer in this, and today feels like hellish.

It's Tampa Bay. We're watching some football right now. Come join us. It's 93.7 KCLB. I'm TK along with 106.9 The Eagle at Agua Caliente Casino. Cathedral City. Come on, man. Let's get the party back together. We've been doing it together for years. We've been watching football every Thursday night for many, many, many years, with the exception of the last few. But we're back. 5 p.m. every Thursday night. Tonight, we do have a free big screen TV to give away after the fourth quarter.

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Quick reminder, we're going to be out till after the game in Dallas and Tampa Bay over at Agua Caliente Casino Cathedral City. There right now, watching football. Pro football action every Thursday starting at 5 o'clock tonight. We have a big screen TV to give away after the game. And it's a free event. And they have a game day menu. And we have prizes. And I mean really good ones this year. Have a good night. JJ is up next.

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93.7 KCLB, JJ here. Thursday night, which is really just kind of Friday's dress rehearsal. Everybody's a little looser around here. Nobody's committing to anything big, right? We're all just checking the weekend like we have some sort of plans. Well, this weekend, I actually do. Hockey tomorrow night. Walk for El Paseo Pink Saturday morning. I will get into both of those here in a little bit. 5 hours with you tonight. Let's get loose.

93.7 KCLB, JJ here. Firebirds Friday is tomorrow night. The Coachella Valley Firebirds host the San Diego Goals at Acrisure Arena. Puck is dropping at 7 p.m., and this comes with a little bit of history. Last season's opener, San Diego came into our building and shut us out 5-0. So tomorrow isn't just a game, it's a receipt. And you can still get tickets at cvfirebirds.com. And also, we do have a little bit of a pregame celebration. 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So head out to the game tomorrow, Acrisure Arena. Firebirds taking on the San Diego Goals.

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93.7 KCLB, JJ here hanging out. If you are out tonight, Village Fest is going on Palm Canyon right now. It's Thursday, right? So it's happening, okay? That's the deal. I want you to grab something you didn't plan to eat, maybe buy a candle that you never want to light. People watch you like it's your job. October Village Fest is the sweet spot. Downtown Palm Springs, Palm Canyon, right now.

93.7 KCLB, JJ here. Evanescence's big breakthrough almost didn't sound like Evanescence. The label didn't like think a band with a woman out front would ever get played on rock radio. So they made Amy Lee add a guy to the single, Paul McCoy from 12 Stones. And Amy hated it. The song still landed on the Daredevil soundtrack and won a Grammy, though. Now nobody can get through it with their car without singing some guy's part, right? Especially the guy's part.

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93.7 KCLB, JJ here. Freddie Mercury wrote Somebody to Love with Aretha Franklin in his head. He wanted some sort of gospel choir, and the problem was Queen didn't really have a gospel choir. So Freddie, Brian May, and Roger Taylor stacked their own voices over and over until three guys sounded like 100. That's not a choir. That's like three dudes and a whole lot of tape. Yeah.

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Saturday morning, El Paseo turns pink. Paint El Paseo Pink turns 20 this year. 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It's the 20th year. So let's make this a big one.

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93.7 KCLB, JJ here. Hey, heads up, Palm Springs. If you've got a regular park, Baristo Park and Ruth Hardy Park are both closing their grass Monday for the city's yearly reseeding. So playgrounds, trails, and everything else is going to stay open. You can't walk on the lawn until later in November. So if your dog has a favorite patch at Ruth Hardy, give him one last little victory lap around this weekend.

93.7 KCLB, JJ here. Every October, I announce I'm going all out on a costume this year. And every October, every Halloween, I'm a guy in a black t-shirt and I call it Rhodey. I like it, though. Nobody's ever asked me a question, so text me the best last-minute costume that you've ever pulled off. The more duct tape involved, the better. 760-391-5252.

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1: 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Sometimes this stuff is no longer needed. Wait, no longer needed? 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Because remember those jobs you were looking for? 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

93.7 KCLB JJ here. Sundays, I am out. Agua Caliente, Palm Springs, 1 p.m. to 5 p.m. for some football action. 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Scan my QR code that's sitting on my table. Maybe you can get in on some of my football squares. I got some really awesome prizes this week, too. And guess what? If you scan that QR code, you're going to be in the running for the grand prize tickets to the big game happening in Los Angeles. And good food, of course. It's 360 Sports. 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

93.7 KCLB, JJ here. I've got a system at hockey games. You want to hear it? Maybe not, but I'm going to tell you anyway. I love going, but I don't fully understand it. So I watch the guy next to me. When he jumps, I jump. Maybe about a half a second late. But anyway, for three periods, I'm basically like an echo. Like one time he stood up to stretch and I cheered. And he looked at me and I just looked at the ice. Anyway, go Firebirds.

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93.7 KCLB, JJ here, planning some Halloween week early. Well, Spirit Animal in Palm Springs is doing the Rocky Horror Picture Show with a live shadow cast Friday the 30th. That means actors performing in it in front of the screen while the crowd yells the lines back. It's kind of a movie night where talking during the film is okay.

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Feel Good Inc. might have the most famous laugh on rock radio. And it isn't Damon Albarn. That's Maceo from De La Soul. Hip-hop legends dropped in, gave the song its verse and a cackle, walked out with a Grammy. One laugh, and it's been like living in your head for 20 years plus.

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93.7 KCLB, JJ here. Ronnie James Dio almost threw away Rainbow in the Dark. He hated that keyboard riff. He thought it was too poppy. Talked about scrapping the whole song. The band actually talked him out of it. Became one of his signature songs of all time. Lesson learned, sometimes the part that you hate is a part that everybody actually likes.

AJ here. I bought the giant bag of Halloween candy on October 1st for the quote-unquote trick-or-treaters. It is October 8th, and I am eating the bag. The other bag didn't get stolen. It just didn't go so great. It went in me. One fun size at a time, which is a lie, by the way, because there is nothing fun size about 40 of these candies. The kids get whatever survives the next 3 weeks, though. I'm not getting any more of this. This is kind of rough odds.

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It's the Billy Madison Cash Grab. 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You could pay a bill, upgrade the ride, pay off the kidnappers, whatever. It's your money now. Or just blow it all before your bank account even notices. It's the Billy Madison Cash Grab. Brought to you by...

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93.7 KCLB, JJ here. Pappy and Harriet's up in Pioneer Town has shovels and rope on Sunday the 18th. Husband and wife, just two people, and somehow they sound like a whole band. Swap guitar and drums in the middle of the set. 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

93.7 KCLB, JJ here. Halloween lands on a Saturday this year. So the whole day's in play at this point, right? Well, guess what? The Shops of Palm Desert has the Boo Bash Craft and Vendor Market that morning starting at 11 a.m. Local makers and handmade stuff. 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

0: 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Rob Zombie basically lives in October, right? Living Dead Girl, named after a 1982 French horror movie. 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Where is yours?
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93.7 KCLB, JJ here. 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

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I went through my closet for Saturday looking for something pink, and I found exactly one thing, a guitar pick. So I bought a shirt. But I bought a Pink Floyd shirt, so that's kind of good. And it's salmon. I'm calling it pink. I don't know. Nobody's going to argue with me that early on a Saturday. Anyway, I'll be back here tomorrow night for the Friday Night Rock Ride. Until then, stay cool. Keep the coffee strong. Take care of yourselves out there. And, of course, take care of each other out there. I'll see you back here tomorrow night, same time, same place, right here on 93.7 KCLB.

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Now you don't need

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1: Meowie.
0: Good morning.
2: All hail Billy, king of cats.
3: Camel toe.
0: Man, camel toe's pretty awesome. Catch one in the wild, you're like, wow, what a lucky day.
2: My butt hurt.
0: It does, from sitting here.
1: Do what?
0: What's up?
3: The cat does look a little slutty.
0: My cat does look slutty just because you can see its BH. I wish I would have got a cat that had more fur, but I just found this cat in a box and I thought I was a hero. But now you can see the cat's BH all the time.
1: My balls hanging out?
0: Sometimes, because when I'm at home, I don't like to wear underwear. Huh. Do you guys know that I wear two pairs of underwear a day? Is that pretty common?
4: I don't know.
0: If
4: Nor,
0: I know,
4: is that pretty common?
0: Because what I do is I get on my treadmill immediately after I get home.
4: Yeah.
0: So I wear my workout underwear to work. Mm. And then I don't wear my get-down-to-business underwear, you know, my good underwear, until after I've been on the treadmill and I've cleaned off.
4: Yeah.
0: So, but I'm not like Nard. I'm not like some creep that wears his socks and shoes in the sauna. What I like to do is after I'm off the treadmill, I like to wash my nether regions and then put on fresh underwear. What Nard does is he goes in the sauna fully clothed, socks, underwear, socks, and shoes and everything. His bag. He's got his bag. He's got his backpack on his back. He's just in the sauna.
1: Oh, my
0: bag. And the stupid ass. Then he gets out, and then he takes a nasty towel from the gym and just kind of pats himself off and then puts his clean clothes back on and says, hey, look, no, I'm clean.
4: Yeah.
0: With his infected penis.
4: No, it's crazy. But he's not going to be doing that no more because he lost a bet yesterday.
0: I know. I called his gym and they're like, yeah, we're not supposed to be wearing socks and shoes. That's a health hazard.
4: Yeah.
0: And Nard's like, well, they didn't stop me yesterday.
1: No.
0: And then he goes, nah.
1: Everyone else still did it.
4: Well,
0: I listened back to our argument yesterday and it was one of the dumbest arguments that have ever been on the radio.
4: So we're doing it again.
0: Yes. Yes, we are.
4: I said, if we lose to the 0-4 Bucks, Nard said he will sit in the sauna butt naked from now on. So.
0: And you lost.
4: We lost 0-4 Bucks, so Nard will be butt naked in the sauna now.
0: Did you see Dak leaving the tunnel as some employee there, that obviously an employee for the arena?
4: Yeah.
0: Goes, embarrassing. And then Dak looks back at him. Have you seen that in the tunnel?
4: I did not see that.
0: Here, I'll
4: I
0: post
4: want to
0: this
4: see
0: right
4: that,
0: now.
4: Though.
0: Okay.
1: Yeah, he was mad.
4: The employee?
1: No, Dak.
4: Oh.
0: Yeah, I'm posting
4: I'm looking
0: it.
4: At it right now.
0: Yeah, I just posted it. Dak it looks back at him.
4: It says it wasn't a stadium or team employee, though.
0: Oh, okay. It says here, stadium employee said embarrassing as Dak Prescott walked into the locker room.
4: Yeah.
1: I think he sent like an employee after the guy that said it.
4: Yeah.
0: I'm sure.
4: Wow. I love that. I love that.
0: Just some of the feedback that we got yesterday is the sad part is that Nard thinks he's hot and he's funny because Billy and Derek tell him that he is, but he's not.
4: We never...
1: Yeah,
0: Nard has been accused of chloroforming a cartoon girl.
1: Who?
4: Oh,
0: your
4: yeah,
0: name is Nard. Nathaniel
4: post.
0: Daniel Norris?
4: Yeah.
0: So that's you. So that's so funny. I'm like, who did that?
4: Who?
0: And I said, Nard has been accused. And Nard goes, who? Like he doesn't
4: like he
0: know,
4: know who he is.
0: No, people are saying that you chloroform... There's a lady passed out. Nard's holding up her hand like
4: yeah.
0: he... Forced her to put a ring on her hand.
4: Uh-huh. And she's, like, passed out, so she, like, had to put this ring on against her will.
0: And it's a cartoon woman.
4: Uh-huh.
0: You got a better shot at meeting a cartoon woman than you do
1: I
0: a
1: agree.
0: Real woman.
4: And Nard said, this will be me 1,000%, 1,000,000,000%
1: yep.
4: next year.
5: Hi.
4: I guess him chloroforming a girl. That's weird, Nard.
5: This is Nathaniel Daniel.
4: Yeah.
5: And this is what I'm looking for, Derek.
4: What?
5: I want to find a woman whose private parts are just as smelly as mine. Because I want a woman that goes in the sauna that wears her underwear.
1: There's a lot of girls that do that too.
5: And then she wears shorts and pants. And then she also wears her socks and shoes. I need a woman that has the same infections that I have from being in a sauna where it contains bacteria.
4: Yeah.
5: That's what I need. I need a woman that has matching disgusting genitals like I do. That's what I want. That's all I want. I want to find my true love. I posted a photo yesterday, Derek. and it's this woman. And she's chloroformed. She's laying on the ground. She's a cartoon, though, so it's okay. And I placed the ring on her finger. And in my mind, she said, yes.
4: Oh, did she?
5: I said, will you marry Nathaniel Daniel Norris and take him to be your lawfully wedded wife?
4: Right.
5: Because I want to be the wife. Because I want my husband, woman, to have, you know, I want to be up there. And I want him to be waiting for me as I walk down the aisle. My special day. That's what I want.
4: Hell
5: no,
4: yeah.
5: I misgendered my partner. I do want a woman. But it just feels like I want a man, I guess. It does feel like I kind of want a man.
4: A little bit.
5: Because I want somebody that makes a lot of money, that can take care of me, that's strong.
4: Women make a lot of money.
5: That will hold me, cuddle me. I want a woman that can give it to me.
1: Yeah.
5: I don't want to have to thrust at a woman. I want a woman that can thrust at me. I want to be the one that takes back shots. I want people to say that I got a blown out penis.
4: Are you weird?
1: I know.
5: Thank you. I am weird. I'm weirdly fascinated with the thing called love.
0: Awesome, Nar. Maybe you can find that.
1: Yeah.
4: Yeah.
0: Maybe you can find that. Really? You want to have, you know how some women are like, they get with a man that has a big one. They're like, oh, I got blown out. And Nard's like, no, I want my wiener to be blown out.
4: Nard, what's wrong with you?
0: Psycho.
1: I don't know.
0: Psycho man you are. There was this story that I brought up yesterday. It was the sexually induced sneezing with this Chelsea Green from the WWE.
4: Yeah, I've heard of her.
0: Well, a couple of people commented because they had said that a man said his weenie sneezes every time he gets it on.
4: Oh.
0: I was like, that's a great point.
4: Oh, okay.
0: He's like, ah, my weenie's always sick. It stays being sick.
4: Oh, sick weenie.
0: And another guy said, I've never had a girl sneeze while we were doing it, but I have had a woman throw up.
4: Nah.
0: Imagine having sex with a woman and then she throws up. Nard, have you ever had a woman throw up from mating with you?
1: No, I had never.
0: Oh, congratulations. Good job.
1: Yeah.
4: Wow.
0: Did you post this yesterday because you met somebody, or did you see a cartoon in real life, or what was that photo for? Were you manifesting again?
1: Yeah, it was just a manifest.
4: Yeah.
1: I was just scrolling, and I thought it was a good meme.
0: All right. And what is that? What is this photo of a woman covering her face but showing her hand in a big giant ring?
1: I mean, I just took it as the main focus was the ring. I didn't think she was like purposely like covering up her face.
0: Okay, all right. Well, but what is that meaning? Like, what were you
1: just
0: what
1: manifested were you trying to... marriage for like long term next year?
0: Okay, next year.
1: Yeah,
4: you want gave to be up on this year?
1: Well, I mean, this year is almost over.
4: It's not even close.
1: Yeah, it's pretty close.
0: We still have like 43 shows to do this year.
4: Yeah,
0: so.
1: Well, I know, but like you got to count dating.
4: You're
1: and
4: already
1: talking.
4: Packing it in.
1: No, I'm just saying you gotta.
4: That's not good.
1: You have to count dating and talking and then marriage.
4: Mm.
1: So it'd be next
4: year.
1: So
4: you need to start dating this year.
1: Yeah.
0: So as you're manifesting, what is the woman that you're looking for? Could you describe? Can you see her in your mind?
4: Yeah, she has a big wiener.
1: What?
0: Can you see the woman that you want in your mind?
1: No, I can't see her. I just want someone to just
0: is that why the face is covered up in this photo?
4: Right. That's why. It's because it doesn't really matter. She could be the ugliest woman you've ever seen. Nard doesn't care. Right, Nard?
1: Right.
0: It says here, you in 2027, Nard goes, this will be me. 100,000. I know she will.
4: Like... I like that he's positive because it's adorable, but at the same time, it's annoying. It's weird, it's perplexing because like you want him to be positive, right? Like that's just how, you know, people should be positive, whatever, but it's also just like annoying.
0: Well, there was a woman that posted yesterday.
1: You, Nard. I know.
4: I know it's confusing to you too because you're like, God, if I'm positive, I get hell.
1: Yep.
4: If I'm negative, I get hell.
1: Yep.
4: I just think you got to realize you're going to get hell no matter what.
1: Oh,
0: well,
1: yeah.
0: He had posted the photo of him peeing his pants yesterday.
1: Mm-hmm.
0: And this woman, Janice, she goes, "You're welcome. If it wasn't for me, he would still be fat. I helped him get the weight loss."
4: Damn, she's taking credit for that weight loss.
0: Yeah.
1: Who is that?
0: It's a girl.
4: She goes, that you had beef with?
0: He goes, she goes, "I helped him get the weight loss. Is it Manjuro? And once he got skinny, he left me."
1: I got the
0: But
1: surgery.
0: I still have his mama's wedding ring.
1: Oh, God. What?
0: It's the girl that you had given your mama's wedding ring.
4: That girl is like, she loves you.
1: Yeah.
4: Why don't you just
1: disgusting.
4: Be with her?
0: Why is she disgusting?
4: Why? She's lost weight, too.
1: Yeah, so.
0: Look at that, Nard. She's posting gym photos, too.
4: Yeah, dude.
1: Yeah.
4: She's looking fresh.
0: What a jerk, though, that you get skinny and leave.
4: Yeah, I know.
0: What a woman thing to do.
4: It is a woman
0: that's
4: thing to do.
0: That's usually what a woman does. She gets skinny. She starts getting attention from other men.
4: But that's what the Nard did.
0: And now her man that she's been with a long time, the man that tolerated her, you know, weight fluctuations, he's no longer interesting. And now all these other men that are throwing attention at her.
4: Yeah.
0: Now they're all of a sudden more interesting. And so she leaves her man.
4: Mm-hmm.
0: That's what you did to this poor woman.
1: What?
4: Wow, what a jerko.
0: And then you proposed with your mama's wedding ring.
4: Why did you do that?
1: I didn't propose to nobody.
0: That's awful. Yeah, she said, nah, you did.
4: Nuh-uh.
1: No, never.
4: So you're married again.
1: No.
0: Well, divorced again.
4: Oh, divorced again. Twice.
0: Because he left her after he got skinny.
4: Damn, Nard. You're a jerk.
0: You are a jerk face. There was a debate yesterday. Los Angeles Dodgers fan has sparked a fierce debate online after he caught a ball in the stands.
4: Yeah.
0: Refused to give it to the child that was sitting nearby.
4: He did. Yeah, he did.
0: During game 3 against the Atlanta Braves Tuesday night, a fan picked a foul ball out of the air at Dodger Stadium. He caught the ball.
4: Yes.
0: What is this thing that says, well, now I have to give it to this kid?
4: Well, because you're an adult.
0: He could have gone to games for years and never had a ball come his way.
4: Well, that's what people said.
0: And then finally a ball comes his way. He's excited.
4: Yeah.
0: Why does he not get to keep the ball? Why does he have to give the ball to some kid?
4: Well, because
0: he doesn't know.
4: Well, because like that would just be the nice adult thing to do.
0: I don't like it. I say keep the ball, buddy.
4: I say give it to the kid. Because no, you're a grown ass man.
1: I think you should keep the ball.
0: Yeah. Keep the ball.
4: Like just give it to the kid.
0: It's like
4: did you see that kid? That kid was adorable.
0: I know, but it was a boy, right?
4: Yep.
0: Eh. It's like be a man.
4: You're not gonna see a girl at a baseball game.
0: Yeah, but be a man. Like you're crying over that. You didn't.
4: The kid wasn't crying.
0: I didn't get a ball.
4: The kid wasn't crying.
0: Well, then what's the problem?
4: There isn't a problem. People are just like going crazy online about it. The kid wasn't crying. The kid was just in the area of the foul ball and was like, oh, he tried to get the foul ball, didn't get it. The other guy got it. The kid wasn't bitching. I don't even think the kid really cared.
0: Then, oh, it's...
4: People are just, like, going crazy online about it. Like,
0: other adults care.
4: Give the kid the ball. And the guy was like, no. I never saw the kid cry. If the kid cried, I didn't see that.
0: Yeah, I didn't even see the story. I just read this
4: morning.
0: No,
4: you're spot on, though, about the story. And you're also spot on with, like, how people felt about it, too. Like, people were like, hell no.
0: So
4: I've been going to games my whole life, and I've never got a foul ball. And then he finally, I get it.
0: Well, it reminds me. So you have these people online that bitch.
4: Yeah.
0: Because they're upset because there's adults at Disney.
4: Right, right.
0: Well, there's a good chance that possibly the parents either not interested in taking their kids on trips.
4: Yep.
0: Or they couldn't afford it.
4: Yep.
0: And so these people had to wait all the way until adulthood
4: until
0: to finally
4: they could afford
0: get
4: it. Yeah.
0: To the Magic Kingdom. And then they're shamed on, what are you doing here? You're an adult. Why are you there alone?
4: Yeah.
0: It's like they couldn't afford it when they were a kid, and so it's something that they wanted to do.
4: Mm-hmm. No, I totally agree.
0: This guy probably had been a huge supporter of the Dodgers. I mean, I don't know.
4: All Dodgers, if you look at it, all Dodgers fans have just happened in the past couple of years.

0: Yeah, probably.
1: They've all just been born.
0: No, stop it.
1: No, seriously. They just arrived.
0: No, they've been fans for years. You're being silly.
1: No, because they bought... Remember, because they, like, you know, they poured all this money into that team?
0: So
1: it's like all these Dodger fans now.
0: Well, this guy, he got the ball.
1: He did. He got the foul ball fair and square.
0: It came to him.
1: It did.
0: See...
1: The little kid, though, was just like... Oh, man. He was just an adorable little kid.
0: Okay.
1: I don't even know how you could, like, not give the kid the ball. Yeah, right.
0: He was so
1: but
0: cute.
1: This Dodger fan, he had no problem, though. He was like, F that.
0: Well,
1: he said, hell no.
0: Some of the comments online, people don't like kids anymore.
1: They hate kids.
0: Yeah, they're more of an annoyance.
1: If you have a kid, they hate the kid.
0: They don't want him in restaurants.
1: This guy also looked like a kid.
0: They don't want kids in restaurants. They don't want them anywhere. They can't stay. They don't even want kids at Disney.
1: Mm-hmm.
0: Because it ruins the experience.
2: New rules that require millions of Americans to work to access Medicaid are stricter than many expected. I'm Katherine Houghton, and this is your KFF Health News Minute. Some people are likely to get exemptions, but it's not enough to have a serious medical condition like cancer. Trump administration regulations say Medicaid enrollees will have to prove they're too sick to work. Consumer advocates say doing that could be hard, and many people who should qualify for an exemption could lose coverage instead. The Federal Family and Medical Leave Act protects people's jobs, but Jocelyn Fry, president of the National Partnership for Women and Families, says
3: it has its limitations, and one of them is that it's unpaid leave.
2: Two-thirds of people who qualify for FMLA leave said they can't afford to go without a paycheck. Most Americans say people should get paid for the time they take off work to care for aging family members. There's more at kffhealthnews.org. New rules that require millions of Americans to work to access Medicaid are stricter than many expected. I'm Katherine Houghton, and this is your KFF Health News Minute. Some people are likely to get exemptions, but it's not enough to have a serious medical condition like cancer. Trump administration regulations say Medicaid enrollees will have to prove they're too sick to work. Consumer advocates say doing that could be hard, and many people who should qualify for an exemption could lose coverage instead. The Federal Family and Medical Leave Act protects people's jobs, but Jocelyn Fry, president of the National Partnership for Women and Families, says
3: it has its limitations, and one of them is that it's unpaid leave.
2: Two-thirds of people who qualify for FMLA leave said they can't afford to go without a paycheck. Most Americans say people should get paid for the time they take off work to care for aging family members. There's more at kffhealthnews.org.
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5: What's up?
6: Billy Madison Show.
5: Yeah.
6: What do you know? We're having technical issues with our cameras.
7: Yep.
6: What do you know?
7: Hey, shout out to Aaron, though. He's working that.
6: They are. They're working their ass off.
7: Yep.
6: But it just, I looked at our viewer count and it's like nothing.
7: No, yeah, I mean.
6: Like all our viewers are gone.
7: Yeah, of course.
6: Insane. Yeah. It's insane. You know, again, we've been kind of saying there's been some issues, you know, behind the scenes.
7: Uh-huh.
6: And there's nothing we can do about it. We don't own the company.
7: We don't.
6: We don't get to choose anything. All we get to choose is the content that we're doing, so.
7: Yep. Panda says, get it together. We're trying.
6: Apologize, we're trying. But we really have all we can concentrate on and really all we have control over is what goes through the speakers.
7: Yep.
6: Like what we're saying, our content.
7: Mm-hmm.
6: So hopefully they got it fixed. But they were saying the reason that we had so few viewers is they couldn't hear what we were talking about.
7: Oh.
6: So they couldn't hear us at all.
7: Oh, I got you.
6: So they heard the commercials, but they didn't hear us talking.
7: Oh.
6: So they supposedly fixed it. I don't know.
7: I don't hear it is what they're saying.
6: Oh, okay. So they still don't hear it. What's up? Yeah, they still can't hear it. What's up, Chicken Joe?
8: Bok, bok. Morning, fellas. So I had a situation like that. My dad used to take me to baseball games all the time growing up, missions games. And when I got older, I finally got the chance. A pop ball, pop fly came my way. I took off running, and that ball hit the ground, started rolling. This little kid was reaching out for it, like running, trying to grab it as he was picking up. I said, hell no, I wanted that ball. Kicked that ball all the way to the fence, ran and got it. Like, pop flies, like, that's all about it. It's luck. If it comes to you, it comes to you. If you can get it, you can get it. It's not kids first. Screw that.
6: Well, I don't think we live in a kids first world anymore. It used to be women and children first, but I think if the Titanic were to sink today,
7: yeah,
6: all the dudes would run to

0: all those boats and leave all the women and children on the Titanic.
1: Mm-hmm.
2: Definitely nowadays, it's like that. But I mean, like, that's what you hear a lot of times, is people want you to give sympathy for kids just because they're kids. It's like, no, this is a lesson in life. You got to work to get what you want. So, get better.
0: Yeah,
1: get better.
0: Nobody ever gave me anything as a child.
1: It's people are worried about their own kids, but they're not worried about other kids.
0: They do not care about the other kids. I saw this, that 1 in 15 household cats may carry beaver fever.
1: I think, you know, most people probably carry beaver fever.
0: Yeah, people were saying, like, I'd say 1 in 15 women probably have the beaver fever.
1: Mm.
0: So 1 in 15 household cats, I don't know what it is, but I guess it can affect humans. The only thing that I really wish that I could fix is my cat's BH. I just hate that thing.
1: Yeah, you really do.
0: It's the only thing that just stands out so much. Uh-huh. I don't like animals' BHs.
1: No.
0: I didn't think it
1: You don't
0: through.
1: Like any BHs.
0: I don't. I'm not a fan of BHs. You're right, Derek.
1: Yep.
0: They're just pretty ugly.
1: I hear you.
0: I know there's some people. You know how certain dogs are just ugly breeds of dogs?
1: Mm-hmm.
0: But people love them. I feel like that's a BH.
1: Yeah.
0: So a lot of men like them. I don't know. I'm not a fan of BHs. I mean, I know what they have a purpose, and I don't know. I try to stay away from them.
1: Hmm.
0: But you guys love them, right?
1: Yep. I mean, people, I guess.
0: What did that one woman, she had a special talent that when she was having some intimate moments with her man, she could make hers wink at him.
1: So, yeah, that's sick, dude.
0: Some women have special talents with that. And she, well, I remember her saying that if it's not winking at you, it's because she's not having a good time.
1: Huh.
0: So, yes, I know some woman online actually named hers Winky because she was able to make it wink.
1: Hmm.
0: It's pretty interesting. What a talent. What a special skill.
1: To be able to make it wink?
0: Yeah, make it wink.
1: I think probably most people could probably make it wink.
0: I'm trying right now. I don't think I can.
1: I feel like mine's winking like crazy right now.
0: I don't
1: now.
0: Think I have those skills. What about yours, Nard? Can you make it wink?
3: Yeah, I'm making it wink.
1: Yeah, I'm making it wink right now.
3: Yeah.
0: I don't think I can. I can't.
1: I got
0: make
1: real
0: mine.
1: Good. I got real good control over it.
3: Yeah, me too.
0: I guess maybe mine is winking, and I just don't know what a wink is.
1: Yeah. I think so. I think you don't know what a, but I think most guys can make
0: it wink. Well, I can't. You know, I've never been in an intimate moment where I'm on all fours.
1: Well, I'm making a wink sitting down.
3: Yeah, like, you could definitely do that.
0: Okay, so you have been on all fours?
3: No, I'm just saying you can make it wink by sitting down.
0: Okay, I had no idea. So you sit down on the thing, huh?
1: I am. That's what I'm doing right now.
0: Ben Affleck finally confirms whether he wore a prosthetic for the full frontal Gone Girl shower scene.
1: Dude, I didn't even know that he had full frontal. I'd never seen that movie because I'm not a bitch.
0: No, that movie's pretty good. It's a psychological thriller.
1: Oh, is it?
0: Yeah. Well, here's the naked truth that maybe you've been waiting for. Ben Affleck finally confirmed that he did not wear a prosthetic in his full frontal shower scene in Gone Girl. That is his wiener.
1: Must be a big one.
0: He goes, I wore no, you know, prosthetic.
1: Mm-hmm.
0: I wonder. You kind of want to see it now, don't you?
1: I do, yeah. That's what I was looking for.
0: Yeah, so Derek, look for it. Let's all look at Ben Affleck's.
1: Yeah, that's what I was looking at.
0: Nord, look at it on your phone, too. Look Ben Affleck.
1: Mm-hmm.
0: Can't, just ask Siri. Be like, Siri, show me Ben Affleck's wiener in Gone Girl.
1: Hey, Siri, show me Ben Affleck's wiener in Gone Girl.
0: See if that works.
1: It just wants me to buy Gone Girl.
0: Oh, man. Siri.
1: Damn, Siri's like, I'm not giving you no freebies.
0: You got to buy it.
1: God, Siri. What's wrong with you can't give me no freebies, Siri?
0: People in the chat are saying it's a hog.
1: It has to be. If he's coming out, I already knew it was a hog when he said, oh, no, that wasn't a prosthetic. So that just means it was a hog.
0: All these people in the chat are saying they're going to watch it tonight. Can you see it, Derek? Can you confirm?
1: You've seen the movie.
0: I know, but I don't remember seeing his wiener. I don't remember wieners.
1: Oh, okay. I'm looking. Like, I don't know. This is, I don't know. It's really covered up.
0: Okay.
1: But it does look like it's kind of like a big hog? Because that's a big label that they're covering it up with.
0: Does he look excited in it?
1: No.
0: Okay.
1: It's a limp
0: one. It's a dangler.
1: Yeah. Oh, there it is. Oh, yeah, that's huge. Oh, that's a massive one. Because that's all, like, limp. That's just like him walking around just swinging.
0: Wow, that's incredible.
1: God dang, dude.
0: Imagine
1: you
0: being
1: see this, Nart?
0: Yeah, let him see. Nart, I want you to.
1: You want to see Ben Affleck dangling?
0: What do you think of that?
3: Damn, that's big.
1: Yeah, that's big.
0: What do you think of that, buddy?
1: I'm excited.
3: No, that's impressive.
1: And it's not a prosthetic.
3: Wow.
0: But isn't he like 6'5"? I mean, he played Batman for crying out loud.
1: Yeah, he played fat Batman.
0: Yeah, he did. He did look fat.
1: Just compared to other Batmans, like, you know.
0: Well, think about that. I mean, Michael Keaton's like 5'6" or something.
1: Yeah.
0: And then you had Val Kilmer, and then George Clooney.
1: Christian Bale,
0: all tiny dudes. And of course, Ben Affleck's going to look fat as hell as Batman.
1: And he looked fat as, yeah, damn, I didn't realize that. Ben Affleck's 6'4".
0: Yeah, he's a big, big fella.
1: No, he's huge, especially for an actor.
0: Billy's so excited to get Derek to look at Ben Affleck's wiener. Yes, I am.
1: Yeah, I wanted to see it.
0: Most men, you know, we gas each other up. If you got a big one, we're like, congrats on the big one, buddy.
1: I like Ben Affleck, too, so it's fine. I wanted to see it when I saw the story yesterday about him claiming to not wear a prosthetic.
0: What's super funny is my favorite is when Jennifer Lopez, I think that's who he's with, when they got back together, and he's just so annoyed. He, like, opens a car door for her, then shuts the car door, and he's got the most annoyed face.
1: Dude, he's so annoyed.
0: It's the best.
1: He hates her.
0: Like, I want that personality.
1: Uh-huh.
0: That's the best.
1: Like, just hilarious.
0: His eyes, he was rolling his eyes. He was so unhappy to be there.
1: Because they're not together. They broke up again, right?
0: Yeah, they did.
1: Yeah, that sucks.
0: Hey, what's up, Wade?
4: Hey, Derek.
1: Yes.
4: Hey, you know who didn't have a big ding-a-ling last night?
1: Okay. Yeah, Dak Prescott.
4: Yeah, Dak Prescott.
1: Yep.
4: Yeah, he sucked.
1: I got it.
0: I don't know that he sucked. He threw some really great passes last night.
1: They scored 16 points. They sucked.
4: Yeah, not the CeeDee Lamb. I got Ferguson and CeeDee Lamb on my fantasy team.
0: Oh, okay. Yeah. That's why he's upset.
1: Yeah, no, we suck. They should just kick us out of the league.
3: Yeah, I agree.
1: Okay. All right. You relax, pal.
0: All right. I don't want to get into sports because I'm not good at it, but the Bucks were due for a win.
1: I mean.
0: And it was just unfortunate that
1: it
0: lined up with the meeting with the Cowboys. They were due for a win. They were going to get a win.
1: They were not due for a win. They had an undrafted free agent rookie quarterback on the road.
0: I know, but they were 0-4.
1: I get it. If it was, what's his name, Baker Mayfield, then okay. I could accept that. But no, we have Jalen. We're going against Jalen Daniels making his first start on the road. God dang it.
0: Pretty incredible.
1: God dang it.
0: They showed his mom. So he's just lights out, having the best night of his life.
1: He started out the game like 8-for-8.
0: And his mom is on her third thing of nachos in the stands.
1: Why they got to show that?
0: I don't know.
1: That's just rude.
3: A third one, they're definitely trolling.
1: Yeah, no, absolutely. They're like, yo, dude, this is our third thing of nachos.
0: I can't confirm she got three, but that's just what I saw on the internet.
1: Yeah. Yeah, no, that's what the internet was saying for sure.
0: Then I saw, I haven't watched baseball in a long time, but then I saw baseball, they're going to move from 162 games to 154, and then for the playoffs, they're throwing around a brand new rule that the number one seeds will get to choose their opponent in the playoffs. I like it.
1: That's funny as hell. People always have wanted that. Like, sometimes when the number one seed's got to play the better team, and they're like, why the hell does that have to happen? But baseball's like, nah, you'll be able to pick who you play.
0: I like the new baseball rules.
1: I like how they're just, like, throwing anything against the wall. But, I mean, isn't baseball, like, about to lock out or something, I think?
0: Well, no, the World Series is coming up.
1: Yeah, but then after that, I think baseball is over.
0: They probably want new money.
1: Yeah.
0: Big money.
1: Well, they're getting way overpaid.
0: So, Pornhub, we can't watch Pornhub here, right?
1: No, we cannot. You can't watch a lot, most porn sites.
0: Lots of states don't allow porn now. Well, Pornhub has returned to Australia, but only for adults with Apple devices.
1: Mm-hmm. Yep.
0: So Australia has Pornhub if you have an Apple device.
1: Okay. Yeah, I think some of these sites you can get on, but like you have to send in your ID.
3: No.
1: You have to verify your age.
0: I think you're correct, Derek.
1: Yeah, I am. No, I don't know what you're talking about.
3: I watch porn.
0: Okay, yeah. But listen to this, Derek. I'm not sending my ID. All right, I'm not gonna have a fight with you, you jackass, today. I'm not having a fight with you. Because you know what you have to do, you dumbass, to watch porn? You have to send in a photo of your driver's license.
1: Yes.
3: No, you don't.
0: Oh.
3: I
0: didn't say here. We just said in general, there are places. If you would get the whatever's in your ears, out of your ears, and listen to the show. If you weren't paying attention to your phone, attention to us,
1: yeah,
0: right, then you would hear. Nobody said, here, you got to send in your driver's license. Nobody said that, dumbass. All we said is that there are places where you got to send in your driver's license.
1: And there is, like here, you do to certain sites if you want to use that site.
0: So it is here.
1: It is here, yeah. Now, Nard.
3: Yes.
0: My blood pressure's going through the roof.
1: There are some sites here.
0: I'm going to lose it. I want to throw everything at it right now.
1: There are some sites here that you can still access.
0: Oh, I hate him. I hate.
1: But try to go to Pornhub, Nard, and you cannot do it.
0: He is. Try
1: to go to Pornhub.
0: I want to punch him in the face so bad.
1: Go ahead. Try to go. Are you there yet?
3: No.
0: Do it now!
1: Go to Pornhub.
0: We're not asking again. You go to Pornhub, you little bitch.
3: I just type in free.
0: No, you're not doing that. Go to Pornhub.
1: Type in Pornhub.
0: And we're going to put your license in there.
1: Yep. You can't do it. Huh?
0: Yes, I will get
1: it. Are you on Pornhub?
3: Hang on.
0: They want me to fire you. Hurry up.
1: You can't do it.
0: Well, then give it to Derek. Give your phone to Derek.
1: He's not going to be able to get the Pornhub.
3: Nah.
0: He goes, nah.
3: It's just that I had to sign in.
0: Yeah.
1: Yeah.
3: But, like, all the other stuff, I don't have a problem with it.
1: Yeah. Well, that's what we said.
0: That's all we're saying.
1: I believe he started out the story with, hey, you can't get Pornhub here, right? I think that's what Billy said, right?
0: And I said it in a question.
1: Yeah, right.
0: He's I didn't say it like I had a definitive answer.
1: Mm-hmm. Yep. And Nar said, you can get Pornhub here. And now he's like, oh, no, they want me to sign in.
0: And then all I was doing is pointing out that you have to send in your driver's license sometimes to be able to watch the porn.
1: You do,
0: They want to know who's the person looking at the porn.
1: Yep. And they want to have you on record. And that way they could be like, hey, here's all the porn that this guy watched, all the videos.
0: Isn't that why people are getting VPNs or whatever those things are called, so they can bypass all of that, and then they don't have to give all their information to the government, to Big Brother?
1: You would be correct, Billy. Nuh-uh.
0: This guy, Josh, says, Billy reminds me of my grandma when I'd make her mad. I can't cuss. Okay, you guys know what a disadvantage it is? When I have to hold in all the words that I want to say to him. Because, that's why I remind, that's why I'm such a lame-ass, dummy, idiot, stupid, because I have to sound like a grandma on this program, because I'm not allowed to say the things that I want to say to Nard.
1: Oh, man. Green Goddess said, log in, you slow-ass bitch.
0: Yeah, log in, you dumbass.
3: Damn.
1: Green Goddess say that's hurtful.
0: Come on, log in, idiot.
3: Log in.
1: You slow
0: ass. Log in? What? Let me repeat the question again.
3: Yeah, I don't have a login.
0: Log in? Yeah, you got to create one, dummy.
1: And then pay for it.
3: Oh, I'm not paying for it.
0: How did you sign up for your gym membership?
1: Paid for it. Logged in.
3: I just gave him my...
0: But I don't know how to log in.
3: I didn't log in.
0: He logs in
1: every time he goes in. He has to say, this is Nathaniel Daniel.
3: I just scanned my phone. That's it.
0: I just scanned my phone.
1: Yeah. And then now I have to get naked to get in the sauna.
3: What?
0: No, he wears all his clothes.
3: I do. It's comfortable.
0: I looked it
1: up,
0: Derek.
1: These guys hate Nard.
0: Oh, the chat hates him because he's...
1: No, they're saying that we hate him.
0: Oh, yeah, I do.
1: We don't hate him.
0: It says here, Nard isn't even paying attention to you, Billy. I know. I know he doesn't.
1: I feel like he was trying. He's just an idiot.

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3: Throw everything out that I was going to do. Throw it all out. We got Nick Swartzen. Very funny guy. He's going to be in studio later today. I got $1,000 coming up in like 12 minutes, but this is the most important thing that we do today, so please pay attention.
4: Okay.
3: Nard, tell us what you did at the gym.
5: This gym right down the street from us at True Fit, I wore a wig to see if anybody would notice, and nobody did. I was kind of disappointed.
4: Aren't you like brand new to this gym?
5: Yeah, fairly brand new, but like I was just seeing if anybody really paid attention there, you know what I mean?
4: Okay.
3: I don't know what you mean.
4: I really don't know what you mean if anybody pays attention.
5: Yeah.
4: So people should just like notice if you wore a wig or not?
5: Yeah, I would think.
3: We just posted the photo.
4: I'm about to.
3: Oh my God.
4: I'm about to.
3: This guy, yeah. He's not a real person. He's so scary.
4: He's just not.
5: I mean, they got the, like, yeah.
4: What was that?
5: Like, I would think that somebody there would notice. They weighed myself and all that good stuff.
4: Yeah.
5: And yeah, they did the whole thing.
3: So you wore a wig and you got on the Stairmaster in a wig.
4: Look at this guy.
5: Ran the track.
4: Look at this guy.
3: You ran the track in that wig.
5: Yeah.
4: Look at this guy.
3: Please, Goof, will you look at this guy?
4: Look at this guy.
3: This is how Nard went to the gym yesterday. He wore a wig.
6: What the? Why?
3: I don't know.
4: He wanted to see if anybody noticed.
6: Yeah, that's the most obvious wig on the face of the planet.
4: But he's brand new at this gym. Like, he doesn't know anybody at this gym.
5: Yeah.
4: So, like, who's going to go up to him and be like, hey, bro, what's with the wig?
5: It's a conversation piece, you know?
4: Like, yeah.
3: He wants to make friends.
6: The wig all the time now. Every time you go now.
4: That is so weird.
3: Dude.
4: That is so weird.
3: That is the weirdest thing I've ever heard. You wore a wig because you weren't getting any attention at the gym, and nobody was coming up to you going, oh, are you the Nard?
5: No.
3: Are you the Nard?
5: Nope.
3: And so in order to get some attention, he's like, let me throw this wig on. Just being myself isn't enough. Now I got to be somebody I'm not.
4: I feel like what he was trying to do is that these guys are all like so serious and such bros. And so Nard was like, yo, let's just add a little bit of humor
5: in
4: here.
5: Like, they're too serious.
4: That's what... Nard was just doing a bit.
3: Okay, can you do a bit on our show?
4: No.
5: Yeah, what?
3: You're only doing bits at the gym.
4: Yeah, well, that's where he's most creative. That's what he told me. He loves life the most is when he's at the gym.
3: My goodness.
4: That is a intense wig. I love it.
5: But yeah, nobody said, like, there was a lady that
4: Nard.
5: Was doing my whole, like,
4: Nard.
5: Fitness thing.
4: Of course like, they're not going to say anything. They don't know you. So they're just like, they probably
5: they
4: just.
5: They couldn't even crack a smile.
4: I know, like, but they probably just think you have a mental illness.
3: Yeah, I don't smile at crackheads.
4: Yeah, that's all, bub.
3: What's up, Felipe?
7: Yeah, Billy, I don't know. I just want to wonder if y'all see the pattern what's going on with Nard.
3: What's First, that? He's transitioning? Yeah, he's what? Definitely
7: he's
3: transitioning.
7: He's working on his butt. He got boobs, and now he's wearing wigs.
3: No, I see the pattern. I know where this is going.
4: It's crazy.
3: I know exactly where this is going.
7: He's lonely.
4: He is lonely.
3: Yeah, he just wants to talk to somebody.
4: He admits that, though.
5: Yeah.
3: I've never heard of anything like that. Nard wasn't getting enough attention at the gym.
5: Oh, I haven't got any attention.
3: Right, and so you're like, hey, I know what I got to do. I got to wear a fake wig. I gotta wear fake hair to the gym.
4: Yeah.
3: So that somebody will come out to me.
4: Well, he was just like, he's like, yo, this gym's too serious.
5: Yeah.
4: He wanted to, that was, I believe that was his intention. He was just trying to, you know what I mean, lighten the place up a bit.
3: I think they just want to go there and work out.
4: Well, Nard says that he just gets mean mugged.
5: Yeah.
4: Like when guys are like doing their weights

0: and stuff, you know, and working out, they're just mean mugging him. And so Nard's like, okay, I'm going to be a funny guy. I'm going to wear a wig. How are you going to mean mug me in a wig?
1: Yeah, exactly.
0: And I don't know why I can get in Nard's head like that, but I just understand him a little bit.
2: Huh.
0: I'm not saying that it's like a good bit or anything like that. I'm just saying like that's what he was trying to do.
2: Derek, can you get me this Jerry Jones audio? Did you see this yesterday?
0: I'll look for it. Hang on one second.
2: All right. Goof just put it in there.
0: Oh, he did. Oh,
2: there was a football game last night. It was the Cowboys and the Buccaneers.
0: It was the death of the Dallas Cowboys.
2: Yeah, and it showed. I don't know. Did you see Jerry Jones smash his glasses after Dak threw an interception?
0: I did see that. Yes, I did.
2: Okay, all right.
0: 1-1.
2: All right, 1-1. This is from the game last night in play-by-play.
3: Got under pressure, fires over the middle. It's deflected and picked off.
4: From player to owner.
3: And Jerry Jones is not happy with his cowgirls tonight. Oh, my goodness, he is crashing out.
5: Okay.
3: Is the only winless team. And oh, my goodness, here comes Jerry.
6: Okay. Prescott, you scammed me for $240 million.
0: Okay, all right. Okay.
2: That was from last night.
0: Okay, all right. You guys are trolling now.
2: No, not at all. It's, yeah. I have the video.
0: Okay, yeah, I know, but Al Michaels was all like, he's crashing out.
2: Yeah, he did.
0: No, he doesn't.
2: And he called them the cowgirls.
0: Yeah.
2: That's what he did.
0: No, I don't think
3: with
0: he did.
3: With his cowgirls tonight.
2: He that, called them with...
3: Yeah, it's not like happy with his cowgirls tonight.
1: Yeah, he says cowgirls.
0: Yeah, yeah, that's AI.
3: Not happy with his cowgirls tonight.
2: Not happy with his cowgirls tonight.
0: Mm-hmm.
2: Man, he just slammed his hand down and then smashed his glasses.
0: Mm-hmm.
2: Man, he was upset.
0: He was, yeah.
2: And then, did you notice that Jerry Jones attacks Dak Prescott after tackles him on the field? That was on there as well.
0: Yeah, I did not know that.
2: You want to hear a funny story? It's an awful story, but it's a funny story. A woman posed as a substitute teacher so she could insult students because she hates kids.
0: Oh, okay.
2: So a woman right. has been accused of posing as this substitute teacher to cause mayhem in a class full of students because she hates kids so much.
0: Hmm.
2: So she's been charged with one count of impersonating a public employee as well as five counts of exposing children to harmful descriptions as she was, I guess, saying she just wanted to F around because she hates kids.
0: Yeah, that obviously that woman shouldn't be a teacher.
2: Well, she's not. She hated kids so bad, she pretended to be a teacher, got, I guess, hired by this school. The school hires her, brings mm-hmm. her in, then she starts cussing at the kids, making fun of the kids because she hates kids so much.
0: Like, come on, dude. She hates kids so much, she just wants to go to school and cuss them out and talk yeah. crap to them.
2: And
0: like,
2: just okay. tell them how awful they are and how stupid they are.
0: Like, lock this lady up. Like, this lady's a psycho. Man. Like, I get it. Like, some people don't like kids. Like, okay. But the fact that you want to go to a school just so you can, like, be at an assembly and say how much they all suck.
2: That's right.
0: Like, what's wrong with you?
2: There was a Florida woman. She stole pumpkin cushions off a porch.
0: Yep.
2: So these people had a bunch of cushions on their porch. This old broad with a mean mug
0: mm-hmm.
2: stole those. Detectives find them sitting on her golf cart.
0: Okay.
2: So she had put them on her golf cart so she could sit on them.
0: Yeah.
2: It's wild when people are in their 70s and they're thieving.
0: Yeah, no, they've been thieving their whole life. They just can't turn it off just because they're 70. Even though they would think to themselves, I'm 70. I probably shouldn't be doing this. And everybody can see you, lady, because everybody's got ring cameras. So they saw you take those pillows right off her porch.
2: All right, I got the 14 boring sex positions.
0: Okay.
2: Have you heard of the clapless relationship?
0: Never.
2: And $1,000 next.
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8: All right, you guys are looking for a keyword. Let me see if I can get you the keyword. I saw this piece of audio where this guy played for the Vikings.
9: Mm-hmm.
8: And he was a backup quarterback. And I think he's alleging that they want the backup quarterbacks to play like crap in the preseason. And if you're a backup quarterback, you're not supposed to do that great.
9: Yeah.
8: That's

0: what he's alleging.
1: Oh, yeah. I forgot about the keyword. My bad. Yeah. I sent that audio to you, Derek. That would be pretty startling if that's accurate.
2: Yeah, it would be.
1: October is the keyword. October. So what is this month? October. Nard, can you spell October?
3: O-C-T-E-R-B-E-R.
2: Oh.
1: So close,
2: so
1: buddy.
2: Much closer than I ever thought he would be.
1: For sure. For sure. That was fantastic.
2: Good. I mean, you didn't spell it correctly, so please, people, don't enter that. But that was pretty good, Nard.
1: October is the keyword. Your shot at $1,000, 30 minutes to get that money. So they had 14 boring sex positions that will get you there quicker than the police dog position. I don't know if I'll run down all these, but they have a sideways 69.
2: Mm-hmm.
1: The Lazy Susan. I thought that that was a chair.
2: Yeah, I didn't know that that was a sex position.
1: Or some sort of thing that you have around the house.
2: Mm-hmm.
1: What is a Lazy Susan?
2: One sec, I'll look that up.
1: Yeah, I'm curious. That sounds old.
2: It does. Because it says Susan.
1: Lazy Doggy. All the perks of doggy without the effort.
2: Yeah. Oh, okay.
1: So I think you're just on your side.
2: I gotcha.
1: Laying down.
2: I gotcha.
1: There's another position called grinding the corn.
2: What?
1: And this sex therapist recommends this grinding the corn position.
2: Mm.
1: I'm trying to see what that is. It's too difficult. I don't want to read all that. The hot seat. If you like spooning, then there are plenty of ways to switch up this lazy position.
2: Huh.
1: So, also, if you're too tired. So, what did you find? You should probably.
2: This is not on stream. Don't worry.
1: Oh, okay.
2: Yeah.
1: I was like, holy hell. I thought Lazy Susan was something that was just around the house.
2: Yeah. Yeah, now, I don't know what this is.
1: Here's another one that they have suggested.
2: Okay.
1: And there's no way that you'd ever want to do this. They call it where your woman goes to town and then you go to town, but you just go to town on yourselves.
2: Okay.
1: And then you're supposed to stare at each other.
2: Okay.
1: I would compare it to, you know how a dog will go in the backyard when the dog takes a dump?
2: Uh-huh.
1: The dog watches you and looks at you while the dog's doing that?
2: Yeah.
1: That's how it would feel to me.
2: Yeah.
1: It would be uncomfortable.
2: So the Lazy Susan, though, this is like my grandma had one of these in her house. Like,
1: not a chair, right? It's some sort of thing in the cabinets?
2: It's a cabinet. It's like in the corner. You know how they have, like, you could spin this thing around and it would have all their different, you know, whatever it was. That's what a Lazy Susan was.
1: Nice.
2: And somehow they turned that into a sex position.
1: Yeah, because I guess you're spinning your partner around.
2: I guess so, yeah. That seems difficult, though.
1: They have this one called Face Off.
2: Mm-hmm.
1: So one partner sits on the edge of the bed or a sturdy chair while the other straddles them, and you're facing them.
2: Hmm.
1: So that's another one. The Velvet Spoon.
2: Yeah.
1: Again, these are all the boring sex positions that will get you there faster than the police dog position.
2: Mm-hmm.
1: The hands-free spooning. The sledge. If you're trying to spice things up, it's very similar to the missionary. However, the top partner turns and lies in the other direction.
2: Yeah.
1: And they have the lotus. The pillow supported missionary. This is where you put a pillow underneath them.
2: Yeah, that could be beneficial.
1: Some people like to also bring out handcuffs for the pillow supported missionary.
2: Mm-hmm.
1: So what you do is you put your woman in handcuffs. And then you place her, you know, on top of a pillow, and then she's kind of, her legs are in the air.
2: Okay.
1: And then she can't really move.
2: Yeah. Oh,
3: that's hot.
1: Oh, you like that, huh, Nard? That got you awake.
2: She can't really even move, yeah.
1: You like that?
3: No, it's kind of hot.
1: What's hot about it, the handcuffs or the pillow?
3: The handcuffs.
1: Really?
3: Yeah, I think so. Like, what? It's not good?
1: So the woman is got, she's handcuffed behind her back.
3: Right.
1: And then she's laying on her back, but her butt, right? There's a pillow underneath her butt, and then she's in the air.
3: Yeah.
1: And you like that?
3: That'd be kind of hot, yeah.
1: Okay.
2: Mm.
1: The butterfly, that's pretty self-explanatory. The snow angel. So you ever make a snow angel?
2: Yeah, of course.
1: So the
2: in
1: woman,
2: life, yeah, no doubt.
1: The woman lays there like a snow angel, and then you just do your thing.
2: Oh, cool. That sounds not good.
1: So those are just some of the lazy positions.
2: Mm.
1: Who's going to do all those? Don't most couples just have their one or two go-to, and that's what they do?
2: Yeah, I think most couples, yes. Now, do you have some couples that are like, you know, they're always switching it up, always doing crazy? I believe so.
1: Who's bringing handcuffs?
2: I don't know.
1: Do you still have your daddy's handcuffs when you do?
3: So I got his brass knuckles. I got everything.
1: You got his brass knuckles?
2: Dude, as a cop, they issue brass knuckles?
3: Yeah, they did.
2: Wow. I didn't know that they issued brass knuckles as a cop.
3: Yeah, back in the day. I got all of those.
2: Oh, back when they were racist or whatever?
3: Not when they were racist.
1: When there was a lot of police brutality?
3: I don't know. Like, he just had them.
2: Okay.
1: All right.
2: That's crazy.
1: Do you know whether or not your dad ever cuffed and stuffed your mom?
3: I do not know that.
1: Oh, you know.
2: Oh, man, he definitely did.
1: I mean, if you become a police officer, I would imagine within the first month, that's something that you do.
2: Uh-huh.
3: Yeah.
2: Yeah, probably. Probably.
1: Was he a cop when they got married?
3: Yeah, he was. Yeah, she was with him through police academy and all that.
2: Okay.
3: Yeah.
2: So he probably busted her. And then that's where they got together.
3: No. What?
1: From when she was giving a massage?
2: Yeah.
3: No, she cut herself and like when she was doing like grooming and they met in the ER together.
2: Oh,
1: that's so sweet.
3: Yeah.
2: Huh.
1: Well, that's kind of a romantic story. I can't even make fun of that. That's just really romantic.
3: Yeah, no, it was like, and he kept, and like she wrote her number on a piece of paper and he kept it for like, I don't know, it was like 30 years and then lost it. And then my mom gave him a hard time after that.
1: He lost?
3: The original paper that she wrote her number on.
1: Wow. She wrote her phone number.
2: Yeah. Wow.
3: Yeah.
1: She's thirsty.
3: She was. Wow.
1: Throwing that thing out there. Now, you've heard of... no, Derek is looking it up. Do cops get brass knuckles?
2: And it says, yes, police departments occasionally used to issue brass or copper knuckles.
1: In the 19th century, Derek.
2: Was Nar's dad in the 19th century? No, probably not. 19th century was 1800s, wasn't it?
1: It was in 1864.
2: Damn, dude. So your dad was doing, he was a throwback, dog. Which that makes sense because your dad probably was born in the 1800s because of how
1: General
2: old you are.
1: Law enforcement trends in the 19th and 20th century. Some individual officers or local departments carried knuckle-style tools for close quarters to subdue the bad guy.
2: Damn. Eventually, so your dad was a dirty cop.
3: I don't know.
1: They replaced him with batons, nightsticks,
3: and brass knuckles.
1: Non-lethal tools.
2: $5.
1: Nards also, he had a bunch of cocaine and about $100,000 of stolen money, too.
2: Okay.
1: It was with the brass knuckles.
2: Damn, dude. Yeah.
1: And Nard got a lot of cool stuff from his dad.
2: Dude. I can't believe you have brass knuckles.
3: I know.
2: That's badass.
1: You guys have heard of a sexless relationship.
2: Of course.
1: Well, the new term for it, don't call it sexless anymore.
2: Mm.
1: They call it clapless.
0: That's why I said you got to get somebody to match your freak. You feel me? When my lady need to goddamn it recharge and she want to recharge that one way, it's important that I be able to provide that. When work got me stressed out and I need some goddamn relief and that relief come in the form of release, I need my lady to be able to provide that. That's important. Lady I end up with, sex gonna be just as important to her. That's why me and her together. Y'all over there having a clapless relationship, that's your business.
2: Damn.
1: Anybody in a clapless relationship?
2: No, sir.
1: No.
2: Nope.
1: Boy, that would be terrible.
2: It would be.
1: No clapping at all going on?
2: Mm-hmm.
1: It was so funny. So, you know, sometimes I wear shorts with no undies, right?
2: Ooh.
1: And so I was like, you know how all the ladies make their butts clap and stuff like that?
2: Yep.
1: So I was like, I'm going to make my junk clap.
2: Impressive.
1: So I did that over the weekend. It was very impressive. That was a big deal at the house.
2: No, that's badass, dude.
1: I was like, okay, so women out there making their butts clap,
2: uh-huh,
1: boobies clap, watch this trick.
2: That's a cool trick.
1: It is.
2: Not a lot of guys could do that.
1: No, the sound was incredible.
2: I believe it.
1: I wish I could have captured the sound.
2: I mean, you can. Fun. You have a phone.
1: I know, but phone was in my pocket.
2: Oh, I got you.
1: Would have been fun.
2: Wow, dude. You're a trendsetter.
1: Yeah, try that this weekend.
2: Yeah, see what you could do.
1: Here's what you got to do. You got to show your lady how loud you can clap.
2: Mm-hmm.
1: Lord, you should try that right now. You
2: know there's going to be ladies now that try to make their husbands clap, and they're not going to be able to.
1: Yeah, you got to make those nuggies clap.
2: That's going to suck for them. I feel bad for them.
1: Yeah, if you can't make a sound.
2: Well, and if your lady now asks you to, because she's like, oh, I heard this.
1: And you should.
2: Yeah, that would suck.
1: And you should.
2: I would hate that. I'd be like, what'd you ask me?
1: Yeah, well, I heard on the Billy Madison show.
2: You can make that clap.
1: There was a feller on there that said he could make his junk clap.
2: And by feller, I mean the host.
1: Yeah, that one, that guy there with the big ass ears.
2: The guy, it's his show.
1: And he made his junk clap.
2: Mm-hmm.
1: Yeah. It says here, if...
2: That's impressive.
1: If you're old enough, you can make your balls clap.
2: If you're old enough.
1: Well, it's not just the balls, sir.
2: Yeah, no, uh-uh.
1: It's the whole thing.
2: The whole kit and caboodle.
1: The whole package. It is the kit and the caboodle.
2: It is. It's both.
1: So
2: it's not just a balls thing.
1: Ladies, ask him, hey, make that dong clap this weekend. Fun thing to do.
2: Instead of him asking you to make it clap, ask him to make it clap.
1: That's right. Man, that would be horrible to have a clapless relationship.
2: Yeah,
1: where
2: I would
1: there's
2: not
1: no
2: like
1: cheeks
2: that.
1: Being clapped
2: like
1: at all. Well,
2: I couldn't imagine.
1: Imagine.
2: Well, I could. I've been in it, but yeah.
1: Derek, you worked all week.
2: Yeah.
1: The weekend is here.
2: Uh-huh.
1: And you don't have any warm, hot, and ready cheeks to come home to.
2: That would suck.
1: That would be the worst.
2: That would be like, oh, man, life isn't, you know, it's not really all it's cracked up to be.
1: That's right.
2: I'm out of here.
0: Y'all over there having a clapless relationship.
1: Oh, a clapless relationship.
2: Mm-hmm.
1: I guess Fight Milk says, Billy's Brazilian wax helps with the clapping. I did notice that being hair-free does help with the clapping.
2: Of course it does. Of course it does.
1: That's right. And you can do, yes, you can do the thigh-to-thigh clap, but that's another trick.
2: Gotcha.
1: Where you try to make as loud a noise as you can.
2: Mm-hmm.
1: So those are fun little things, fun little tricks that you can do.
2: Yep.
1: Let's see here. They were, would you give your man a hall pass?
2: What?
1: So these women were asked, hey, would you give your man a hall pass to go out there and get something?
2: They're probably not going to do
1: that. Is it up there?
2: Yeah. It should be 1-3.
1: 1-3. Let me see here.
4: Would you ever give your man a hall pass?
1: Okay, there it is. Yes. Perfect.
4: Would you ever give your man a hall pass?
5: Yeah.
1: It's that girl again. She's the best.
2: I love her.
1: She's the best.
2: Yeah.
4: You would.
5: Yeah.
4: Who would you give the hall pass to?
5: Yeah, I'd let him, like, if he wants, like, as long as they're cute, you know?
4: Is there a certain type of girl that you would let him?
5: Yeah, as long as they, like, look like me.
2: Oh, okay.
1: As long as they look like me.
2: So that's, all right, so that's, I mean, that sounds fair.
5: Yeah, I, like, travel a lot, so, like, if I'm, like, not in town, like, you know, I still want him to be, like, pleased, so, yeah, but they have to look like me or else...
1: Otherwise, she'll be mad. If they don't look just like her, she'll be mad.
5: Yeah, that's where I draw the line.
4: Oh, wow. So they have to look like you.
5: Yeah.
4: Is there anyone that you wouldn't let your man?
5: Maybe like girls who don't look like me?
2: Yeah. That's why I try to tell my chick this all the time. When she gets mad at me looking at like TikToks or like Instagrams or like, you know, girls that they look similar to her, you know, and it's just like, what's the problem?
1: Exactly.
2: Like, I don't understand. It's not like, you know. I'm looking at a whole different kind of girl.
1: That's right. Not looking at
2: her. I get when she gets mad about that, because sometimes some white girls do pop up on my page, and she's like, yo. I'm like, okay, I get it. But when I'm liking the Latinas, like, I'm like, what's the problem?
1: What's the problem?
4: A girl with, like, blonde.
5: Yeah.
4: You wouldn't let him.
5: Oh, well, if she dyed her hair.
2: I love how stupid
1: she
2: this is.
1: She dyed
2: this
1: her
2: girl
1: hair.
2: Is so stupid, I love her.
1: If she was a blonde, but then she dyed her hair my color, and then she looked like me, then I'd be fine. He could have a hall pass.
2: Yeah.
1: She's the best.
2: She is. I mean, she is number one. I love her.
1: Apparently, she sounds like a cartoon from the 60s called Snagglepuss.
2: Shh.
1: Don't even.
2: All right.
1: So let me take a break.
2: That's a crazy name.
1: It is. That was a cartoon.
2: Yeah.
1: And it was pink. The queen up next.
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7: Yes,
5: 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Derek, can you pull up the Stephen A. Smith audio?
7: Okay.
5: I wanted to run this by her. So this guy, he's, you know, he's super famous sports guy.
8: Okay.
5: He's got great opinions on sports. Some people love him, some people hate him. But
8: okay.
5: He's talking about one of his buddies that played, and he's getting a divorce.
8: Right.
5: Got a divorce, and I'll just play the audio because I don't want to say it incorrectly.
8: Okay.
5: It's something about how the woman got all the money and he ended up with like $2 million.
8: Oh, my. Oh. So
5: how does that even happen?
8: Well, it could happen, Billy.
5: How does she never ran for a touchdown?
8: Yeah.
5: Whatever sport this guy played, she didn't play it. So why does she get all that money? She didn't take the hits.
8: Well, no prenup, Billy. You know, if you don't have a prenup, you can't carve out any rules. You can't carve out any assets that are separate property other than your gift, will, and inheritance. That should be untouchable.
5: Is it true that if you don't have a prenup,
8: right,
5: you're essentially saying that the city or the government or whoever, they get to decide how you divide your assets?
8: Sure.
5: So either you decide with your prenup how you guys are going to divide it if something happens, or they will.
8: Well, you also think that you can trust the person you're with not to defraud you. When you're in love with someone, you believe the best in them. But under Texas law, you owe a fiduciary duty to your partner to not defraud them and do things like that. But what happens, Billy, is people can lie and say that you were common law married 4 or 5 years prior to the time, let's say, you purchased your house. And now that turns the house into something you know and thought was separate property into community property to be divided. Yeah, isn't that fun? They backdate the relationship.
5: All right, listen to
8: this.
5: It's
8: all about that, backdating.
9: You need to find me my own house.
7: I think it's old, right?
5: Yeah, that's old. No, it's just a divorce one.
7: Yeah, that's
8: Wizard of Oz.
5: Yeah, it did. It's a divorce one. No, that's his daughter saying that... She wanted money and a bunch of stuff.
8: Offer me money.
5: Yeah. So, yeah. Can you get a prenup from your kids?
8: Offer me power.
5: You know what I mean? So your kids don't get all your stuff?
8: Well, yeah, of course you can make it conditional. So we love that, to make it conditional upon meeting certain milestones, Billy.
5: And you can do that with uncontested.com too.
8: Absolutely. Yeah. We can help you with wills. We have an amazing package now. It's got everything you need, the medical directive, what happens when you die, where all your things are. We're trying to help people get into this little black box.
5: Well, if Derek can't find it, it's not a big deal.
7: Okay.
5: Essentially, what Stephen A. Smith said, he was talking about his buddy. The wife walked away with the house, the cars, $25 million.
7: God dang.
5: In property and assets.
8: Yeah.
5: That's what she walked away with. He was left with $2 million.
8: Right.
5: Plus, he was still paying child support and spousal support.
7: Wait a minute,
5: every month.
7: But she got $25
5: million. I know. Yeah. That's why... He was saying it's insanely unfair.
8: Yeah, new fears
5: that
8: unlocked.
5: Can happen.
8: New fears unlocked, Billy. This is why you've got to lock it down with a prenup or a postnup, and we can help you with that at uncontested.com. So you can carve out what is your money. We're not saying, you know, we actually have three kinds of prenups. One that's more for the wealthy person, one that's protecting more the, you know, person with less resources, and something that's just equal to everyone, Billy. So why not just do the one that's equal to everyone? If you're on commensurate footing with your partner and you make about, you know, something similar, then you can both argue that we're going to carve out everything that happened, be you, which is before us. That's
7: well,
8: not
7: be
8: yours.
7: You.
5: How
8: yeah,
5: does.
7: I like
8: you.
7: That. I like
5: how,
7: that.
5: How does this one person get $25 million and the other one get $2 million. How does a judge not just say, all right, we're going to divide it in half. You guys have $27 million. We're going to cut it in half.
8: Yeah.
5: We're going to do 13-5.
8: Sure.
5: You guys walk away. Now get out of my court.
8: Oh,
5: how does she get the $25 million?
8: What does that tell you, Billy? She had the lawyer that obviously wrote the agreement. So
7: yeah.
8: She either had a carve out and had a paper that he signed that forced him into doing that and he didn't know, or... She somehow had the lawyer that actually asked and got And these things do happen. It's a live action sport.

0: Jeez. What's up? Left. Brandon, you got a question for the queen, uncontested.com?
1: Good morning.
2: Yes, sir. My question was, like, what is the definition of common law?
1: Oh, it's so easy. It could happen overnight. You know, if you go and you park a car and at the valet, you introduce yourself as husband and wife, all you have to do is be living together, holding out, and agreed to be married. Now, the agreed to be married, we're all going to fight on that. That's he said, she said. Living together, and then you just hold yourself out as that in public.
0: So what if you only refer to her as, hey, dude?
1: Hey, dude? Or, that's
0: just, what's up, dude?
1: That's perfect.
0: What's up,
1: that's
0: bro?
1: Perfect. Yeah.
3: You never refer to her as wife.
1: Not as girlfriend, no. Even.
0: Not even as a woman.
1: Yeah. Play it safe. Yeah, if you don't have, you know.
0: So that's good advice. So
1: don't hold yourself out as husband and wife. Don't let somebody use your last name in public. And if they do, correct it immediately on Twitter.
0: If you're not actually married to her,
1: exactly.
0: That's your.
1: Stop acting like you're not married, bro. You can't have it both ways.
2: So what if one party considers married, but the other party doesn't?
3: That's a good
1: great
3: point.
1: Question. You know, people need to ask other people, like, is there somebody out there who believes they're in a relationship with you? Is there somebody out there who thinks they are married to you?
0: Should you always, on your social media status, should it always say single until you are married then so that you could bring it into the court? That way you could bring that in and go, I've never identified that we're a couple. I've always had single on my social media.
1: Well, that's the problem, Billy, especially if you're married and you're presenting yourself as single.
0: No, I'm saying if you are not married,
1: sure,
0: can you and you just leave it as single status?
1: Yeah, because you think you're not married. But what if you're going around holding out?
0: Well, don't do that. So I say you need to refer to your woman as bruh.
1: Bruh. Yeah, that might help you.
0: What's
1: and
0: up,
1: especially
0: bro?
1: Don't wear a wedding ring.
2: Like, hey, what's up, dog?
0: Yeah, what up, dog?
1: What's up?
0: That's right. And dab her up.
1: Yeah. That is disgusting.
0: Yeah, just
1: disgusting
0: do that.
1: Disgusting behavior.
0: Yeah, just high five her anytime you're
1: high
0: somewhere.
1: Five.
0: What's up?
1: Gross.
0: You got to do only male things, too, like go at beers and watch sports.
1: Steven Seagal
3: marathon. I don't think that's going to work.
0: Smoke cigars.
1: Play darts.
0: That's it.
3: Girls suck at darts.
1: Oh,
0: that's a great question.
3: Oh, you're good, queen?
1: I know. I was
3: that doesn't surprise me.
1: Life. Yeah, I was good. Really good.
0: Derek,
1: bullseye.
3: Yep.
0: From what I've been reading is that women are getting better at darts, bowling, all the sports that used to be dominated by men.
1: Eyes closed.
3: Women, hate to see it.
0: Women are now infiltrating that, and they're outperforming men.
1: Yeah. I showed Nard this morning my darts. I almost, like, bashed into him.
4: Yeah, she almost fell.
1: I took a running start at him with my dart.
3: Well, I did. I have been watching WNBA playoffs. I'm not going to lie.
1: Okay.
3: I have been.
1: So it's a thing.
3: I never thought that I would either.
0: People are accusing Nard of having a dirty dart.
1: He does.
4: I quit. You verified it. What? Oh, I love it.
1: We need to take it.
0: Nard goes, what?
4: Damn it, queen.
0: He's a grandpa, because you know how everybody's having a conversation that grandpa will just chime in randomly?
4: What? You're going, what?
0: What?
1: If he's grandpa, I'm Gengi.
0: What? What?
1: Call me Gengi.
3: He like doesn't, he never knows what's going on.
0: He has no idea. No, what's going on? What are we talking about right now?
4: About my junk.
1: Okay. Oh, really?
4: Your dirty dart.
0: Your dirty dart.
4: What?
0: Now, queen, let me ask you this. Yeah. Have you ever heard, because you've traveled the world and stuff like that, have you gone to any saunas where people wear their shoes and socks in the sauna?
1: Oh, I mean, shoes and socks in the sauna is like straight crazy
3: ass
1: behavior.
3: Right? Isn't
1: that? They have a hat.
3: We had a blow up yesterday with Nard about him wearing socks and shoes in the
1: crazy
3: sauna.
1: Stuff. Yeah, that's like death penalty, I think.
3: Isn't that disgusting?
1: Yeah, it's just, it's. You know,
3: you heard it there, Nard. What do you think about that?
0: It's not hygienic.
3: Buddy?
1: Well, you can take a branch of leaves and beat the, you know, out of him. But that's cultural.
3: Yeah.
1: That's what you're supposed to do. And you should actually wear a little hat. They have them made specifically for the sauna. My girlfriend, Sabrina, just got me one.
3: Oh, wow.
1: I'm ready. I'm
0: and
1: stoked.
0: And you're saying you guys don't wear your shoes, socks, and
1: no, you're
0: fully
1: supposed to be fully naked, and then you can jump in the pool.
0: Okay, I'll show you the outfit that Nard was wearing.
3: I don't know if you want it, Billy, but that audio you're looking for is 2-1.
0: Okay, 2-1. Yeah, sure, why not? I could play it.
1: Let's do it.
0: Let me see here. 2-1.
5: Marriage. Well, let her enjoy her moment. She can act like a boss.
1: We have dinner.
0: Stephen A. Smith saying that men should be scared of marriage.
6: Oh, we have dinner to go to, so let's.
5: Emma?
6: Yes.
5: Marriage definitely.

0: failed him.
1: No, it didn't.
0: I would not blame Iman Shumpert if he never, ever, ever again in life said, I do.
2: Right.
0: That is devastating. Here is why. I don't know what happened.
1: Yeah.
0: I don't know why they broke up. I don't know all of that. But that is not only your husband, but the father of your kids.
1: Mm-hmm.
0: I have no problem if stuff was split down the middle.
2: There you go.
0: But to make out like a bandit to that extreme,
1: mm-hmm.
0: you get $25 million and he gets two?
3: Yeah, that's crazy. It happens.
2: Right. Yeah.
3: That's
0: you have the Maybach, the Sprinter, and the homes, and he gets a home. You know, it's like the system failed.
4: Yeah, the system failed. I like it.
3: Yeah. Well, she had a good lawyer, or they had something pretty bad on him.
4: So that's another reason?
3: Oh, yeah. They must have settled, and he gave her that. And so nobody can question it because they probably have an NDA and they can't talk about it.
4: Crazy.
3: Yeah, something happened there. There's more to the story, obviously.
4: What's up, Tyler? Question for the queen.
5: Hey.
3: Good morning, Tyler.
5: Hey. Thanks for taking my call. Thanks for taking my call.
3: Okay.
5: Queen, I know you you guys said that before judges sort of care about cheating, but it doesn't have that big an impact. So I had a couple questions.
3: Oh, it just depends on the judge. You got judges that come in all sizes, age, and walk of life.
5: Okay. Here's my situation. So my wife was sleeping with a guy at work, and that man is also married, and that guy's wife contacted me to let me know that my wife was having an affair.
3: Wow.
5: She wanted me to know that that my wife was sleeping with her husband.
3: Oh, that's
5: so sad. Yeah, yeah, and she also contacted my wife, making fun of her.
3: Wow, I believe it. Would you? I mean, were you glad she contacted you that you found out, or?
5: I mean, it was.
3: Rather not know.
5: I'm glad I know now.
3: Yeah.
5: It was not fun to learn.
3: Right. And so you had a whole chat with her and found out about, I guess, what was happening.
5: Yeah.
3: And are you gonna stay with your wife, or are you gonna find somebody else?
5: Well, I mean, I'm in the process of debating that.
3: Okay.
4: What?
5: So, yeah.
4: What do you mean?
3: That's a good question to ask. If you have to ask it, then
4: you can debate. Like,
3: he's gonna stay.
4: Diet Coke or Diet Pepsi?
3: Yeah.
4: Which one's your favorite?
3: Sounds like he's gonna work it out.
4: There's no debate on this, bud. She was getting clapped by another dude.
3: Well, what did he do to make her, you know, seek somebody else or get that attention from validation from a third party?
5: Yeah.
3: What happened?
5: Well, you know, I mean,
4: dude, everybody in the chat's like, I know why she cheated because this guy can't get to the point.
5: Yeah, this, I mean,
3: well, there must be something going on here.
4: We're running out of time.
3: What happened?
5: She cheated. She's been cheating for like 18 months.
3: Okay.
5: And
3: it's a long time.
5: And so
4: it's a lot of clapping, sir.
3: Yeah, that's a lot of turns. That's a whole relationship.
4: That's a lot of turns.
3: That's a relationship.
5: So. After she contacted me, I got an STD test.
3: Oh, my gosh.
5: And sure enough, yeah, came back positive.
3: Wow.
5: It was curable.
3: Okay.
5: But I have the evidence of that.
3: Oh, my gosh.
5: I also have evidence that she was taking money from the joint account and using it on hotel rooms and dinners.
3: Wow.
5: And, Plan Bs.
3: Oh, my gosh. And is she putting this out on the Venmo? Check her Venmo.
4: Those are an emergency situation. They are not breath mints.
3: Well, lucky for her, though.
5: Yeah.
3: She didn't get pregnant.
4: He didn't say she took one Plan B. He said Plan Bs.
6: He did say plural.
3: Wow.
4: Like it's an after-dinner mint.
5: Mm-hmm. Like Tic Tac. It was bad. I was having sex with her. I thought we were planning for another baby, but that did not happen.
4: Well, it sounds like she unplanned for a baby.
5: Yeah, I think you're right.
3: Yeah, at least it wasn't someone else's baby that you're raising.
4: Could it have been somebody else's baby?
3: Easily.
5: It could have been.
4: Man, she's treating her thing like Shrek Swamp.
3: Well, maybe
6: Shrek was pretty, he didn't let anybody in his swamp.
3: Maybe

0: She has a significant other.
1: Mm-mm. He was protective.
2: Yeah, but people still got there.
1: Oh, they did. Okay, all right. Yeah.
3: He seemed kind of dumb.
4: Right.
0: I just wonder if she's still talking to this guy.
1: Come on, he was crazy.
3: But Shrek seemed kind of dumb, guys.
0: How she cut it off? It doesn't sound like it.
3: Do you guys not see his face?
4: I'm pretty sure they're still in contact, but...
0: Wow. Wouldn't you demand that she stop talking to him?
4: I did, and I have all this evidence, so I'm going to... We have one child.
0: Okay.
4: So I told her about it, and she told me nobody's going to care, and they're just going to split everything down the middle, and she's going to get the kids automatically, and I'm going to pay her child support, so she just says, you know, you should just forget about it.
0: That's not true. Happens. Why don't you just kick her out of the house then and change the locks on her?
2: Yeah, do that.
4: She says that we're going to go to court and that she's going to get everything if I do
2: that. Well, if you have to testify, you'll probably lose just because it's taking you forever to get your story out.
0: She might run circles. if she gets a good lawyer, she could step in and kick him out, to be honest, Billy. And then,
2: you have to work on that.
0: He might end up paying child support to her if he doesn't act quick and take over and make sure he controls the narrative. She could step up with a lawyer and paint him out to be the villain.
2: So she's getting plugged by this other guy for 18 months. Yeah. She's snacking on Plan Bs on your money. She's paying for hotel rooms with your money and paying for dinners with your money.
0: But what's to stop her from bringing him into the house or getting him employed where they work? Or giving him a job? And so before you know it, you're employing now her boyfriend or he's living there with you or her and your child. You would want to prevent that, especially.
2: Bro, you gotta act fast, right?
0: Yeah, and you want to definitely get that spousal maintenance, you know, denied. So she needs to get a job quickly.
4: Okay.
0: If she doesn't already, does she work?
4: I mean, she does work, yeah.
0: Okay.
2: But she works and then has sex with the people at her work.
0: Oh, man. Well, she's going to have to keep that job. Unfortunately, how many, are there a lot of cute people there? Is it?
4: I mean, apparently.
0: Oh, wow.
2: All right, thank you, buddy.
0: I guess she's got to work. I mean, girl's got to eat, so she's going to have to keep that job, I'm afraid.
2: What's up, Patrick? You got a question for the queen?
5: Yes, I do. Hey, thanks, Billy, queen.
0: Good morning.
5: Derek. Hey, queen, I'm a former customer of yours.
0: Oh, wow.
5: And you're just awesome.
0: You're so sweet.
5: And here's my question. I've moved up in life. I've got a couple of properties.
0: Wow.
5: And I want to set up a trust.
0: Okay.
5: And will so that my daughter has some perpetual income.
0: Oh, wow. That's
5: and
0: awesome.
5: A little bit for my lazy sons.
0: Cute. 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
2: That's awesome.
0: And you can populate houses in there. And we check it for you every year. You have a lawyer who will sit with you and just, make sure that it's going to whoever you want it to. You might change. You know, people get in fights. 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So if you're thinking about a will, and a medical directive, power of attorneys, financial and medical, you really are giving the best gift, like you said, Patrick, you know, to your family.
2: Well, just to his daughter. He doesn't really want to do much for his son.
0: Oh, they're getting something, too. It sounds like
2: we said they're lazy.
1: He could turn that around.
2: Sure. I know, but I understand, Patrick.
0: Next year. Exactly.
5: Well, they need to step up in life.
0: Okay.
5: And
2: so your daughter's probably going places, right?
5: She has a disability, so she needs it. They're just not doing what they need to do.
0: Well, they're young. Let's give it another year and we'll check back on
2: dad.
0: It.
2: Yeah, no doubt.
0: Sweet guy. What a great gift to give to your family, too. Like, if you pass away and everybody's stressed, it's all set up and the money passes immediately if you have a trust.
2: Patrick, you just reminded me what a piece of crap my dad was.
0: Oh, gosh.
2: He didn't do any of that stuff.
1: What?
0: My dad put
5: Billy, I'm really sorry for that. I hear about deadbeat dads all the time, and I've never understood them.
2: Yeah, well, you're a good man,
0: guy.
2: Patrick.
0: Thank you, Patrick.
2: Good man.
0: Love that guy.
2: Thank you, buddy.
0: Good
2: queen, as always, awesome.
1: Thank you,
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1: Coming up, another shot at $1,000. Marilyn Manson tickets. So, apparently, there was an article that I saw yesterday about if a woman wins the lottery, what are the chances that she'll leave her husband? Ooh. Well, they're very good.
2: Oh, really?
1: Yeah. Research found that when females win the lottery, they're more likely to split from their partners after a big windfall. However, if a man wins the lottery, that woman becomes more invested in the relationship.
2: Yeah, money talks to women.
1: What do you know? Mm. So my question later on in the program, if you won the lottery, would you stay with your current partner? So we'll get to that. Also, a woman says you don't have to invite your husband to do the fun fall stuff with the kids because your husband's probably miserable anyways.
2: You have to go, though, if you're the husband.
1: I know, but she is anti-bring your husband because the husband will just make it a terrible time anyways.
2: Oh, come on.
1: That's what she said?
2: Like, do I want to go to the pumpkin patch? Absolutely not, but I know I have to.
3: Yeah, what? I would love that.
2: Yeah, I know you would because you're not all there.
3: What? You could be all there and love the pumpkin patch.
2: Nobody
1: said that you were all there.
2: Nobody that's all there loves the pumpkin patch a grown man.
3: Yeah, they do.
1: No, not like you, buddy.
2: No, they don't.
3: With the right person, it's perfect.
2: Yeah, you want fall photos and stuff.
3: Oh, my God, yes.
2: That's because you're a butt boy.
3: That's not a butt boy type of thing.
1: All right, Derek. So they asked women, right? Like, you've heard ladies argue, like, if I woke up with a wiener today, what would be the first thing I'd do? Well, women were like, okay, fellas, if you woke up with a vagina, what would be the first thing that you did?
2: Oh, God.
1: So start thinking about that, and I'll take your calls in a little bit. Dusty. Yeah, if you woke up with a vagina, I'd be like, I don't know. I was trying to think I think I would probably try to figure out how to scam money out of men.
2: Okay.
1: That'd be the first thing I'd do.
2: I'd try to figure out how to get rid of the smell.
1: If I had a vagina. If I had a vagina, I would name her ATM.
2: Okay. I gotcha.
1: How do I get money? How do I get money? You tattoo it? You would ruin it?
3: No, I would tattoo ATM on it.
1: You'd be a dirty bitch. Yeah, you know that?
2: Yeah.
1: All right. Do you guys want to hear about the brand new sexually transmitted disease that's out there?
2: What?
1: Yeah. There's a brand new
2: one. There's a new one?
1: There is.
2: All right.
1: There is. Watch out. So if you're going to go out there and you're going to clappy cheeks over the weekend, you're going to make some poor decisions, you're going to try and get ran through, whatever you're going to do, you know what I mean? You're going to meet a tall drink of water and you're like, oh, I'm going to throw out all my rules just for him. I wasn't even going to put out. I didn't even shave, but he's so handsome.
2: Yeah.
1: I even wore my granny panties to try to deter me from doing it. But he's so handsome.
2: Huh.
1: So you're going to give it to him anyways, right? Because that's what they do. They're like, oh, there's rules for the ugly guys and no rules for the handsome ones.
2: Yeah.
1: Everybody knows that.
2: Everybody. I mean, that's just life.
1: Well, now, watch out. As you guys are out there having sex and canoodling, watch out for the sexually transmitted diarrhea.
2: Oh God.
3: What?
1: Yeah. Nard goes, what? With a question mark. Because Nard's like, really? Maybe that's why I've had all this diarrhea.
3: Okay, no, that's Chris that has a diarrhea.
2: Sexually transmitted diarrhea.
1: Yeah.
2: Ugh.
1: Shigella bacteria, or it's a Shigella, infect nearly 500,000 people in the U.S. every year, causing diarrhea with blood or mucus.
2: Oh, that's so sick.
1: Stomach pain, cramps, fever, vomiting. And it's spread through sex. Huh. It's a nasty illness that causes more than uncomfortable doo-doos. It can become a life-threatening because it dehydrates you, depletes the bodily fluids, including blood, causing bacterial and septic shock, neurological complications, and internal bleeding and infection.
2: I mean, that sounds like literally the worst thing ever.
1: Yeah, very disgusting.
2: Just

0: Sexually transmitted diarrhea is just a crazy. That's, oh my God, what a fear.
1: Well, and guess how you're going to get it?
0: I think I can imagine.
1: Back door.
0: Yeah, of course.
1: Yeah, they're saying that gay and bisexual men are more likely to get this.
0: Yeah, so, okay, so that's just something that, okay, cool.
1: Emerging evidence suggests sex may even be a major route of transmission now. So watch out for the sexually charged, sexually transmitted diarrhea.
0: Right, yes. Especially, you know, if you like guys, so, you know, be careful out there.
1: Or fellas. If you're a girl that likes backdoor.
0: Right.
1: Now, imagine this. Your woman, she's like, oh, no, my tummy hurts. It's like, oh, you've been cheating?
0: Oh, God.
1: Oh.
0: You've been cheating. It's crazy to cheat and cheat backdoor. Like, that's a crazy way to cheat.
1: You just made a lot of girls blush right now and giggle.
0: Why?
1: Because they've probably done that.
0: They better not.
1: Yeah. You just made girls put their, you know how they put their hand door. Over yeah, their well. Face, you know, over their mouth. They're like, oh my gosh, I done that. I totally cheated back door.
0: They cheated and gave the guy the back door. Wouldn't cheat. That's
1: crazy. Oh my gosh, that's Derek, insane. Stop yeah, it. You're making me blush.
0: That's insane.
1: Yeah. When the guys that have the small ones, right?
2: Yeah. They're definitely getting back door.
1: Yes. Oh my gosh. That's the only reason. That's the only thing to do with guys with small ones.
0: Nart said every girl he's ever been with has offered him back door.
2: Yeah, not a problem.
1: Every guy, too.
0: Nart, you get offered the back door from every girl? That's crazy.
2: I don't get offered it, no.
1: Well, I would imagine if you're smaller in the pants, that's... I mean, if you're a woman and you're like, you always want to try it.
0: Do you?
1: Yeah, I'm saying if you are a woman and you're like, I've always wanted to try that.
0: Mm-hmm.
1: I would imagine that you'd want to do it with
0: a smaller guy. Definitely.
1: You're crazy if
0: you want to try it with a bigger guy.
1: I wonder if there's any woman that was getting down to business, was disappointed at the size, and then she thought, well, you know what? We need to, you know, turn this frown upside down. You know what I mean? We got to turn this bad thing into a good thing. How about some back door?
0: Wow.
1: Yeah, because you got to have a small one. Hmm. This is so funny. A school punishes student after breaking the high five, no contact rule.
0: Okay.
1: There are still schools out there that you're not allowed to give a high five.
0: Oh, because of COVID.
1: Or just in general, because they have a no contact. They don't want any physical contact.
0: Oh, okay. So it's not, okay.
1: Two students that are high fiving in the hallway.
0: Yeah.
1: They're in big trouble.
0: Oh, wow.
1: I'm so glad I wasn't in school then. How stupid.
0: Yeah, that is pretty stupid, but...
1: Because it's like a natural reaction, especially if you're white. High five!
0: Hey, what's up, buddy?
1: Hey, guy!
0: What's up, dude?
1: Right, can you imagine? You're like, oh, no! Well, detention!
0: Girls, yeah, I mean, it's a good way to get girls, because then she knows that you have friends and you're not a weirdo.
1: That is another great point.
0: She's there. Like, oh, look at this guy. This guy knows people. People like him.
1: He high five. People love him.
0: God, that guy's so cool. That's what they think to themselves.
1: If your partner, you know, or I guess if you won the lottery, would you leave your partner?
0: Ooh.
1: And do you think if your partner won the lottery, would they leave you? We'll get to it next.
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0: $1,000, your chance to win. There was this woman, she was talking about how you don't have to invite your husband to do the fun fall stuff with the kids.
1: Leave, so don't invite leave him at home.
0: If you woke up with a vagina, what would you do? What's the first thing that you would do? This woman, she just wants to get broken in a bedroom. This woman was really upset because she hadn't been cracked in a month.
1: Damn.
0: Yeah. Month.
1: Whole month.
0: Remember there's that audio where this woman was saying that when a woman has the yeast infection, that sex can be the best feeling in the world?
1: Oh.
0: It's like a back scratcher for her hoo-ha.
1: Huh.
0: And also, women are, well, I don't want to give this one away too much, okay, but the new thing that women are using to clean their hoo-has.
1: Huh.
0: And this woman got freaky with a curling iron. These women were talking about the shower head. I guess that's an experience that all women want to try. So I would imagine, I was thinking it, 'cause I only grew up with a bath. So
1: yeah.
0: So my grandmother would have had to use the water out of the bath. It's a crazy visual, right? You're welcome for that.
1: Huh.
0: It's a crazy, crazy visual. The research found female winners were more likely to split from their partners than split their money, hinting that suddenly having more money in the bank may be enough to transform even long-term relationships into separations.
1: Okay.
0: All right. What would you do?

0: If you won, Derek.
1: Yeah.
0: Let's say you won $5 million on a scratch-off.
1: That'd be sick.
0: Would you go, all right, bye, boo?
2: No, I think he'd gamble it.
0: I didn't ask that question.
2: Oh.
1: Yeah.
0: I didn't ask what he was going to do with the money all along, Nard.
2: Okay.
0: I didn't say, if you won $5 million, what would you buy?
1: Yeah.
0: I didn't do that.
2: Yeah.
0: And then coming up next, what's your favorite pie in October?
1: Mm-hmm.
0: Hey, if you got $5 million, what would you buy?
1: Nope.
0: I'd like to know. Phone lines open. Texas Hammer Hotline, 1-855-F-U-BILLY. Mm-hmm. And then right after that coming up, I'm going to say, what's your favorite dessert to make in October? Ooh. That gets you ready for November.
2: That's a good one.
0: And then, and then we're going to teach you how to decorate turkeys.
1: Yeah.
0: Dumbass. Pay attention, will you?
2: Yeah.
0: Stay on topic, you idiot. You bumbling idiot.
1: Mm-hmm.
0: I said, Derek, if you won $5 million on a scratch-off,
1: yeah,
0: would you dump your partner?
1: No, just because I have a baby with her. Like, that would be really dumb because right. She's going to take so much of my money if you leave her.
0: Okay, it's not because you don't want to leave her. It's because you don't want her to get so much more money.
1: Well, I mean, like, that would just be, what a dumbass move that would be.
0: So you would stay with her. That's all I was asking.
1: Yep, I would have to stay with her.
0: All right, what would you
1: do? I'm already kind of forced to stay with her.
0: 1-855-FU-BILLY.
1: I really don't have a choice.
0: Nard, I'm surprised you didn't take the wheel again and drive us right off a cliff.
2: Yeah.
1: Uh-huh.
0: What would you do? I mean, honestly, if you won a bunch of money, would you be like, hey, honey, guess what? We're in the money now. Let's go on a trip. We're
1: going to
0: have so much
1: fun together. I would try not to tell her about it.
0: Oh, you would try to hide the money?
1: Yeah, I would definitely try to hide the money. There's no doubt about that. I don't know if Texas allows you to be, like, anonymous or not.
2: Yeah, you can be anonymous.
1: Okay.
0: But I don't know if you can be anonymous with your partner. I know you can be anonymous in the public, but I don't know if you can be anonymous with your partner. I don't know about that.
1: Well, we don't have the same bank account. So.
0: Oh, okay.
1: Yeah.
0: Yeah, maybe you could hide that money.
1: We're like a new generation couple.
2: Ooh, I like it.
0: Let's go.
1: Because, you know, like the new generations, they don't share bank accounts.
0: Let's go to Tracy. Yes, Tracy.
3: Hi.
0: All right. So if you won the lottery, you got a big stack of money. Do you stay with your man?
3: You know, I think I'd be more inclined to stay with him if he won, but if I specifically won, I think I'm going to move towards leaving.
0: So if he won, you're like, oh yeah, I'll probably stay with him. But if you won, you're rolling out.
3: Yeah, I mean, I think so. I think it makes more sense.
0: Well, I don't know if it makes sense at all. I mean, for you, it's a benefit for you to stay with him if he gets money. But what's the benefit by leaving him? You don't like your dude? Is he like a bad guy?
3: No, I mean, he's great. I don't want it to sound like I've been thinking about leaving him because I haven't been at all. I just think that, you know, there's things you can't do. There's things that, you know, like, I feel like a lot of us are with a partner for dependence reasons, you know? So, like, financial stability.
0: I don't think men are with their... See, that sucks ass. I'm going to tell you why that sucks butt cheeks. Because a man is with a woman because he got down on one knee and he wanted to marry her, right?
1: Mm-hmm.
0: And you're telling me that the woman's just with the dude for financial and benefits and all the things that he brings. It's not because she loves him.
3: I think we're with each other for love, but I think we're with each other for other things too. I think we get benefits from it, whether it's financial or what. But for women, it's financial a lot of times. There's things that we can't do alone that we can do when we have that stability. I can't do a lot without his income added to mine.
0: Damn.
3: We do. Yeah, we have a good life, you know? We have a really good life because of
0: Well, think about that. But if he wins the lottery, now you have a better life. You win the lottery, now you guys have a better life. So explain to me why you would want to leave him. Wouldn't that money just give you a better life if you won it for you and your husband, as he's been supporting you?
3: I mean, it gives a better life, but, like, look, I mean, there's things that, like, I can't do because I'm married. right? There's things that when you get married, you can't do it.

0: anymore. You can't go off and explore the world by yourself. You can't go off and see what else is out there in the world. You sign up to not do those things on your own anymore.
1: Are you talking about Wiener? Because that's what I'm hearing.
0: Well, yeah.
1: Dingy dong.
0: I'm sure it's out there, but like you can't go out there and do these things without your partner. You know, you have to include them in all your decisions once you get married.
1: But you're saying if you had a big pile of money, then you could go out there, you could travel, you could experience other things like other men, other cities, yeah, other countries, those type of things that you can't do because you obviously your man would not be okay with that.
0: Yeah, I mean, there's so much that I never did because I got married.
1: Okay.
0: And now I can't.
1: That's an important thing to hear.
2: It is.
1: Because she's essentially blaming her husband for the things that she doesn't get to do because she said yes to him and his marriage proposal.
2: Right.
1: So she is mad at him, whether, you know, openly or internally, because she didn't get to experience things in life. And she deeply blames him for that.
2: Yeah.
1: Even though she's the one that said yes to his proposal,
2: mm-hmm,
1: but she still holds some sort of resentment towards him that she didn't get to experience things in life because she said yes to his proposal.
2: Right, right. But why did she say yes?
0: Like, it's not resentment. He's great. He's great. We're happy. It's just that I feel like if a woman had huge financial independence, she would be inclined to keep that.
1: Hmm. And not include her husband.
0: I don't think so. I think a lot of women secretly feel like this. I feel like a lot of women feel like if they had the independence to live life the way they wanted to, they're not going to get tied down.
1: Okay. Hang on. Let me see what these other people say. Adrian.
3: Hello.
1: All right. If you won the lottery, do you kick your woman to the curb?
3: No, actually I won't. If I won the $5 million, I won't. But if I won like the $100 million, well, I wouldn't kick it to the curb either, but I think at least the hall pass or something.
1: Okay,
3: you know?
1: So in a man's brain, if you win all that money, then you think that would be your ticket to sleeping with other women?
3: Not really sleeping with other women, but
1: you said a hall pass, sir. You did say that if you won $5 million or $100 million, that you would then want hall passes to sleep with other women.
3: Just to have what I never had, you know, like how the lady just said right now.
1: So, I mean, men feel that way too, I guess.
2: Yeah.
1: Let me go to Junior. What's up, Junior?
4: Yes, I'm calling about the lottery winning stuff. Okay, so me and a buddy of mine, we lottery, like we share money to buy lottery tickets. So this happened this past year. We bought $20 worth of scratch offs, and we hit $100,000 on a $5 scratch off here in Texas.
1: Yeah, congrats!
2: That's awesome.
4: Thank you. But the thing is that our wives both always would give us crap, you know, for buying lottery tickets and, oh, you guys are just wasting money. So me and him, we split 50-50. The lottery commission took $24,000, so it was $76,000 that we split between each other. And we never told our wives.
1: Because your wives were making fun of you for buying the lottery tickets and shaming you guys for doing that. So you're like, hey. I'm not going to tell her I won this money. All she does is razz me for it.
2: Right.
1: She hacks on you for buying them.
2: Mm-hmm.
4: Yeah. I mean, we kept our jobs and everything. It wasn't a life-changing amount, but, you know, we kept our jobs and we kept going and we just had a little extra financial freedom to do some things here and there.
1: Did he also keep it from his wife?
4: Oh, he eventually told his wife, but, you know, good thing our wives don't know each other a lot.
1: Man, wow. So he won that $100,000. Mm-hmm. I guess it does pay off. I thought nobody won those. Thank you, buddy. What's up, Delgado? What's up, buddy?
5: Hey, man, when, you know, $5 million, it's not too much. I will keep my wife, but I would tell her that I only want $2 million. So I'll give her some.
1: Oh, okay. Now, would you also want to then sleep with other women?
5: Nah, there's no need.
1: All right, yes, yeah. I got it, yes.
2: Yeah.
1: I am kind of shocked. Well, thank you, Tracy. Thank you, Delgado and everybody. This woman has a theory why some men have a foot fetish. Do we have any guys out there with the foot fetish? This is the reason she says that men are into feet. Now, I don't know what the big deal about feet is. I don't understand. To me, they're just like something you have that they should have a sock on them.
2: At all times.
1: All times.
2: Unless you're in the sauna.
1: The only time my feet don't have socks on is when I'm in the shower.
2: Right.
1: And I can't wait to dry them off to put more socks on. Well, this is her theory as to why men have a foot fetish.
6: The reason why you are actually into feet is not because you find them amazing and stunning and beautiful and whatnot. The actual reason is because you don't see yourself as worthy of the other part.
2: Okay.
1: So her feeling is you're into feet because you can't please the other parts of a woman. Very rude.
2: Very rude.
6: You see yourself as really, you know, subordinate, inferior to women. That's why you only look at the lowest part of them.
1: So she's saying that you feel below a woman, that you are incapable of pleasing the other parts of a woman, incapable of turning a woman on. Damn. So you look at the lowest part of a woman, which is her feet.
2: Uh-huh. That is a hot take.
7: Because that would be the second best thing to turn them on. Like, girls love their feet rubbed.
2: They do.
7: If you had a chance.
1: Well, they like to be worshipped.
2: Yeah. Yeah.
1: They like to have their heads scratched.
2: Their toes sucked.
1: Yeah, toes sucked. Do they really like that?
2: They love it. They love it.
1: Nah, that's too...
2: They like when you slip your tongue right between them toes.
1: No, that's too close to like... So I feel like that's... No.
2: What do you mean?
1: I don't know. It just feels like very womanly.
2: Because you're... okay.
1: Yeah. It's like you're...
2: I got it.
1: It's a gateway.
2: I got it.
6: Because that's the only part of their body that you get to see. No woman would ever show anything else to you.
1: Yeah, you're so pathetic. That's why these men like the... I'm not sucking her toe. I'm sorry.
2: No, yeah. I didn't expect you to.
1: No. It's like, I suck on a straw, though. So...
2: True.
1: Yeah, I just thought of that now. So my theory's all blown up.
2: Nah. Straws, I get what you're saying, yeah, though, about the toes. Sometimes some girls have, like, big fat toes.
1: Yeah, you really got to be, like, really open your mouth.
2: Yeah. No, that. I get it. It's not the same as a straw.
1: No, it's not.
2: It's
1: but
2: for
1: still.
2: Sure not.
1: Let's see here. A woman says, you don't have to invite your husband to the fun fall stuff with the kids.
2: Okay. It's not fun, first of all.
1: Well... Nard says it's fun.
2: Yeah, well, Nard's, you know.
1: He would be insanely upset if he was not invited or not included in the fun fall family festivities.
2: I would be. Yeah, he would.
1: 1-855-FU-BILLY. Let me take a quick break. We'll be back.
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0: Nick Swardson will be in studio with us in about 40 minutes.
1: Awesome.
0: Marilyn Manson tickets to give away. $1,000. What a nice show we are. Giving you all this free entertainment. This person in our chat says, Billy's dressed like he's going to go to emo night. No, I dress stupid. Get over it. What do you want? I'm on the radio, you dumbass. Like, what does it matter? Do I got to dress up? We used to work for these idiots that wanted us to have a uniform. I'm not even lying.
1: Yeah, no.
0: Nord used to have to wear it. He used to have to wear khaki pants with a polo shirt and then tuck it in with a belt.
1: Every day.
0: Every day to work.
1: And I was like. And they weren't even on camera.
0: And they asked me, they're like, hey, bud, we'd like you to work here. I'm like, I don't think so. Not if I got to wear that. I can't be myself if I'm dressed like a buffoon. And they actually changed their wardrobe.
1: Yep.
0: And yeah, they laxed on the wardrobe real quick so they could get us. Mm-hmm. And then, you know what was great? What? When we got those number one ratings with a 24 share. Oh, they were so happy. And then the day the ratings came out, me and Derek are out to eat with this guy. We're like, hey, about that, we just signed on in San Antonio.
1: Yeah, we're going to be leaving.
2: Yeah, they were not happy. I think that was the first time I seen a GM cry.
0: That was funny, and I know they offered us more money, but I was like, no. These guys said that they're going to syndicate us. We're going to be big time. We're going big time, buddy.
1: Going big time, buddy.
0: Right? And then that Gary Spivey guy, that wizard.
1: Yeah.
0: Isn't he a wizard?
1: No, I think he's a psychic.
0: All right, same thing, Derek. Same thing.
1: Okay, all right.
0: All right, this wizard.
1: He's a wizard.
0: Gary Spivey. We were like, no, we just signed in Texas. He goes, no. You guys are going to be on in Florida, too. And what do you know? We were on in Florida, too, and now syndicated and having a great career.
1: Uh-huh.
0: Yeah, that wizard, Gary Spivey, knows his stuff.
1: That wizard.
0: He's a bit of a wizard. This person has a theory that all rich men have small ones.
3: Like, I've never met a guy who had 9 inches who was, like, a millionaire.
1: Wow.
0: So, well, look. Wow. There's probably a lot of motivation. If you're not rich in your pants, you better be rich in your pockets because that's the only way you're going to have access to women.
1: Very true.
0: So, you have to.
1: Mm-hmm.
0: I don't know. I guess unless you were blessed with athletic ability, right? Because I'm sure look at Ben Affleck. He just announced to the world that his Gone Girl wiener was not a prosthetic, and that was the real Affleck.
1: I don't know why he had to flex like that.
0: Well, he's single.
1: That's true.
0: So he had to let ladies know that.
1: Hey, just let you know, that's not a prosthetic.
0: This thing in my britches,
2: I don't blame
0: that's
2: him.
0: The real deal.
1: I know, but he didn't have to do that.
2: I think he did.
3: Like, I've never met a guy who had 9 inches who was, like, a millionaire.
0: Yeah. Really?
3: Yeah, 9 inches is a lot of dude.
0: Yeah. She's like, that's a lot.
1: It's a lot. It's just a ton.
0: If you have 9, you almost have to unroll it like it's a fruit roll up.
1: 9 inches is a massive dong.
0: It's a big guy right there.
1: Yeah, it is.
0: It's like 9 inches is the great, like, if you were to compare, that's a Great Dane in dog world.
1: Yeah. Right, yeah. You got a Great Dane wiener.
0: That is, you know, when you look at, you got the Yorkies out there, like Nard would be like a little Yorkie or a little, one of those furry chihuahuas.
2: Hell yeah.
0: But then you got the Ben Afflecks out there, the Great Danes, 9 inches.
1: Uh-huh.
0: Goodness. Well, I don't even, every time you would open your pants, I feel like there'd be a light. Ah!
1: Yeah.
0: 9 inches.
1: This is a holy wiener.
0: And a woman's eyes would be like they're underwater, just so big.
1: Yeah.
0: You know how everything's exaggerated underwater, Nard?
2: Yeah, I do.
0: That's why turds look bigger when they're under the water. Fun fact for you. You didn't know that?
1: That's disgusting.
2: I guess I never thought like that. Because I think I take some big-ass turds.
0: Yeah, well, they're
1: you
0: amplified.
1: Don't. It's just under the water.
0: It's under the water. It looks bigger.
1: Yeah, so you should feel better
2: Are
1: about
2: you
1: yourself.
2: Sure?
0: What do you mean? Well,

0: Then tonight, Nard, when you take a duty after the show,
1: I'll take it out of the water.
2: I'll post it.
3: You better not post it.
2: I'm going to post it.
3: Out of all this stuff.
0: Take a video, as you call it. I'll take a video, man.
3: Disgusting, dude.
2: Yeah. I feel like it sticks out of the water.
3: Oh, so you were the guy. You were the culprit downstairs.
2: That wasn't me.
0: Yes, he was. Yeah. No, they you closed just off the first it. Floor here.
2: That was an actual stick.
0: Hmm. No, they closed off the first floor. They had to quarantine the first floor because there's medical people here. People had to cancel their surgeries because of the dump Nard took on the first
2: floor. That was not me.
4: No, that was not me, Billy.
2: Nope.
4: That was not me. That was not me.
0: All right, Mr. Pumpkin Patch. Uh-huh. You have that audio up there?
3: Pumpkin Patch?
0: Yeah, you know, the one where the lady's like, oh, you don't have to take your husband anywhere.
3: Oh, yeah, it's 2-5, inviting husband.
4: You don't even have to invite your husband.
5: Hey, so you don't have to invite your husband to all the fun fall stuff you want to do with your kids. You don't have to have him in the family pictures you want to have taken with your kids. You don't have to wait for him to be in a good mood to do the things that you want to experience with your kids. If his mood is a constant damper and ruiner of fun experiences that you want to have, you don't have to invite him.
0: I'm going to throw out a theory here. I have a feeling about this. I feel that she might be the mood setter.
3: Yeah.
0: And his, you know, bad mood is just a reaction to your sourpuss face, your sourpuss attitude, your awful sex that you give him, the melancholy mouth hugs. He probably doesn't even get that. Ever since he married her, he probably hasn't had a mouth hug ever again.
2: Uh-huh.
0: And if he does, there's no elbow grease in that.
2: Nope.
0: Dude, I got some great audio for Monday.
3: Okay.
0: And this woman says, because she had not given a mouth hug in a while.
3: Mm-hmm.
0: She had been single and she was, you know, waiting. And she let everybody know that is not like riding a bike.
3: Oh, you don't just hop back on it.
0: Uh-uh.
3: Mm.
0: No, she's like, I forgot how much work goes into that.
3: Yeah.
0: It's so funny. I can't wait to play that audio.
3: She's like, this is not just like riding a bike again.
0: But this dumbass lady.
5: Hey, so you don't have to invite your husband to all the fun fall stuff you want to do with
4: That's right, because he'll just ruin the experience for the family.
5: Kids, you don't have to have him.
4: And right, you can have a house full of photos of just you and your kids without your husband.
3: Yeah.
0: Why would you? Ugh. And you to think that some guy went to a jewelry store.
3: Mm-hmm.
0: Bought a sparkly thing, had it in a box, and then got down on a knee and asked this broad, be like, will you marry me?
3: Yeah.
0: Maybe he didn't know the monster that she would become. Have you seen this woman's face? Oh, she gets in the camera with her glasses.
3: Yeah.
5: Family pictures you want to have taken with your kids. You don't have to wait for him to be in a good mood to do the things.
0: Okay. Then prove me wrong. Are just husbands in just horrible moods all the time? They just don't want to do anything. They're just always kicking their feet because they got to go do the dumb stuff with you on the weekends.
2: That's crazy. If
0: are there husbands out there? To me, I see the husbands super excited planning the pumpkin patch. I see the husbands now pushing the strollers. And as a husband, you're not even supposed to do that. You're supposed to be looking around for danger and stuff.
3: Oh,
0: right?
3: You're not supposed to be the stroller pusher?
0: You're not, because you're not supposed to be focusing on the kids because you're supposed to be the protector. So that's not, it was never meant to be like a sexist thing to not push the stroller. The idea was that you would be on guard, ready to defend your family at any moment if danger struck.
3: We live in America.
2: I feel like the guy should push the stroller because, like, if they do get in danger, he's faster than the girl, and then the thing's on wheels.
3: You're not supposed to run, Nard.
0: You're supposed to run, you coward.
3: You're supposed to take care of the problem.
0: You yellow bastard.
3: This guy's like, you can move quicker.
0: Ass, yeah, man. You got them men legs. Yeah. You can haul ass.
2: Yeah.
0: And run away like a bitch.
2: Yeah, you're supposed to save the children first.
3: Yeah, you're supposed to save the children by taking care of the threat.
2: No.
0: Well, you're supposed to run towards the threat so that your wife can then push the stroller and get away.
3: Yes.
2: And so the family can just be in ruins?
0: Yeah.
3: Well, not if you have a life insurance policy.
2: Some people don't.
3: Well, they should get it.
0: Nard barely has car insurance. See, look at this lady. Why is her glasses so big?
3: I kind of like that.
0: I don't.
3: Yeah.
0: What's with all the neck jewelry? She's not Mr. T.
3: I like that, too. I like that, too. That's hot.
0: Let me go to Erica. What's up, Erica?
3: That's not so hot.
0: What do you got?
1: My partner, I always say, like, I like to go to the Pearl and experience stuff with my son. He's one, so I always like to go every Sunday and Wednesday, and I ask him, hey, do you want to come with me? And he always tells me no.
0: So this lady's right, and I've just been bagging on this lady, and she's actually correct.
3: He always tells me no.
1: So I just go and do it myself. I don't be like, oh, dang, I guess I can't go, right? No, I freaking go, and I enjoy myself.
0: Well, that's what this lady was saying. Now I have to defend this lady that the husband sucked. Because they don't want to go do anything, and they're all in a bitchy-ass, crabby mood.
2: Yeah, a lot of husbands don't like to.
1: He just likes to stay home, you know? We both work, you know? We both have a one-year-old. We both take care of him, so, like, I'm tired, too, but I still want to go out and be in the sun.
2: And even if they do go, they have an attitude, like, oh, how long are we going to be here? Like, what are we going to do?
3: How many dudes have you been married to,
1: Nord? Huh? He just kind of sits on his phone.
0: Oh, so he just gets on the phone.
2: It's annoying.
0: He doesn't even enjoy the experience. Nard's on your side.
3: Yeah, he is.
0: I guess he sees this a lot.
2: Anytime I'm out, I'm enjoying it, and I'm like looking at the guys, and they're just bitching and complaining.
0: I know, but you don't have a family, so you're going to the pumpkin patch alone.
2: No, I haven't gone by myself.
0: Nard's going to the Pearl alone.
2: No, like, but like,
0: I would see all these guys. No, miserable with their family.
2: When I would go, when I did have a family, I would go and they would bitch. But then now I'm Ubering them there and they're like, oh my God, how long are we going to be here? Oh my God.
3: You hear them bitching in the back
2: the whole time. And she goes, I do everything for you. I go above and beyond. You can't do one thing for me on a Saturday, blah, blah, blah. It's like, oh my God.
1: See, I don't even complain. If you don't want to go, you don't want to go. Bye.
0: Right, and he's going to miss out. You're going to have all those sweet photos of you doing stuff. Yeah,
1: exactly.
0: Yeah.
1: And then he's going to see it, and then all of a sudden he's like, oh, okay, I'll go.
0: Yeah. And then Daddy wasn't there. Daddy didn't care. Daddy didn't change your underwear. Peace.
1: He really prefers to play games and just stay home.
0: Oh, you got one of those guys? Well,
1: yeah.
0: You're about to be a widow when GTA 6 comes out.
3: Oh, man.
1: Yeah. Oh, I'm not really worried about that.
0: Oh no, he's gonna be if he's a gamer. I mean, what's a bigger game than that?
3: There isn't one.
0: Unless he's like a big old like computer game.
3: But I think she's just saying like she's used to it.
0: Oh
3: so,
0: yeah,
3: yeah.
0: There's so many.
1: It's been 8 years. He's always been a gamer.
3: It doesn't even matter what games are out.
0: Do you even get to hump him?
1: We hump.
0: But not.
3: Not. It's not like.
0: It's not great, right?
3: I mean, they have a 1-year-old.
1: I mean. I mean, we still get it on. Our son actually sleeps in his own room, so we have our bed to ourselves.
0: All right, but well, you good. Said you hump, but you said it kind of like, well,
3: we hump, but you know.
1: Yeah, we hump. Like we get it on. Like we miss each other, but then it's maybe like a week until we get it on again.
0: Oh, that sounds terrible. Well, thank you, Erica. Appreciate it. What's up, Charlie?
6: Hey.
0: What's up? What do you got for us?
6: Well, I saw the video yesterday and like I totally related to the woman because going to the pumpkin patch and hanging out with the kids and taking pictures, like a lot of the time when my husband goes, like he just brings down the experience.
0: Is that how men are? They just bring down the experience? They don't want to do anything
3: apparently.
0: Fun?
3: Apparently.
0: That is very pathetic. Shame on you men.
3: Yep.
2: Yep.
6: They're not excited for the photos. They're not excited for the activities. Like, they don't care. They just are like, oh, whatever. And it's okay. So much fun without them.
0: Nard brings up a good point. He doesn't even know that he brought up a good point.
3: Yeah,
0: is there
3: doesn't.
0: A chance that the man is throwing a tiff, a hissy fit, if you will, because he's like, and I know this is barbaric to say, but he's going, I'm not really getting cheeks anymore. She doesn't mouth hug it anymore. I'm not going. Is that a possibility?
6: It would be a dumb possibility.
0: Well, I'm not saying I'm smart, ma'am. I'm saying, is it a possibility? Is it a dumb possibility or a smart one? Well, you're just like
6: some women, maybe, but you know, it's just, they just usually, you know, if I bring my husband, I just make him carry the bag or push the stroller or whatever. And it's just not pleasant. It's not even like anything that he's doing. He's just irritating when he comes along for these things because, you know, there's the pressure of, for me, like to make sure that he has a good time. And there's already the pressure of making sure our kids have a good time. I would just rather he's not there and I don't have to worry about him. He makes it more exhausting.
0: Okay. So you just prefer that he doesn't go with. And then
6: oh,
0: you

0: enjoy the experience. It's almost a hassle when he says he's going to go.
1: 100%. I would even prefer if he didn't come to like school events for the kids or to the movies or anything. He ruins it for the kids too, you know. And I want to take our kids to Disney, like, or Universal in Florida, and I just want to go with. Oh, I don't want to. I just want to go with my girlfriend and her kids. She's divorced, so she doesn't have to even invite a husband at all.
0: Oh, isn't she lucky? Don't you want to be divorced? Don't you want to just get rid of your guy?
2: No.
1: If I won the lottery the second money, like, cleared in my account, like, I wouldn't be with him anymore.
2: Oh, no.
1: We'd be divorced.
0: Whoa. God, I bet you he feels the same way. You know, he's like, oh. Why'd I get stuck with this broad?
2: No.
0: Oh, what a dumb
2: choice. He
0: probably
2: doesn't feel that way at all.
0: You don't think so?
2: I don't know. He might.
0: What do you think, Nard?
1: I don't know. He just doesn't have joy anymore.
0: Thank you for your contribution. You said,
2: She was talking.
0: Thank you for the contribution.
2: She was talking.
0: A four-hour talk show, and Nard gives me,
2: I could hear that she was about to say, all right.
0: All right, then speed up there, buddy.
2: I was going to, but all right, she sped up faster.
0: Get to the point.
2: I think it's the guy's fault. I think she should leave him for sure. If she's going to act like that, yeah, leave him.
0: Wow. What? Then nobody should get married anymore because men and women just hate each other. Did you ever like your dude?
2: Of course.
1: Yeah, I mean, I definitely did.
0: Before kids, right? Kids put a damper on the relationship.
1: I don't think kids put a damper on the relationship. Kids just highlighted a lot of things that were like beige flags or I didn't really think about when we were single. You know, because we would like when we didn't have kids, we would go out to stuff and like looking back on pictures, he has that half smile where his eyes are dead. And it's like, oh, I just didn't want to go to this thing. That sucks. And instead of me having a good time at this concert or wherever, I was just so worried being like, oh, no, he's not having a good time. He's not having a good time. Maybe I should buy him another drink or, oh, wow, we should just go. He's having a horrible time. And I guess just looking back on it, he ruined a lot of stuff even before kids. Kids just really highlight it.
0: Wow, I'm so glad you're so happy in your relationship. Hang on, let's see what Mike has to say. What's up, Mike?
3: Yo, so I'm a dad, a first-time dad. My son's one. I kind of fall in line between both where, yeah, I'll go out and do whatever. I'll have a great time. And then there's some days where I'm just like, nah, you can take him out this time. I'm going to kick back and watch the game or something.
0: Oh, he just man-shamed you. He dad-shamed you, saying you're doing the wrong thing.
3: It's okay, man. I change diapers. I do things. So, like, I'll go out there. It's not that I'm having a bad time when I go out there. I generally enjoy my time. Rather, it is carrying the bag or pushing the stroller, taking the picture. I'm enjoying myself. And then there's some days where if I know, like, hey, I'm not kind of in the mood today, you know, go for it. You know, take them out, let them have fun, you know. So I've ride the line between both, but I'm more on the...
0: All right, Charlie, what do you think of this guy's strategy?
1: He still sounds like he loves his family and his wife. So I believe him. I believe that they have a good compromise.
0: Gotcha. Man, there's so many dudes out there, I guess. You know what I'm going to do? I'm just going to have to go on Facebook or Instagram and look up family photos of random people and see the guy's side smile. And see if that's really how all men are in the photos.
2: Yeah, I guess we probably are.
0: I wonder if that's accurate. Let's see here. All right, if you woke up, dudes, if you woke up tomorrow morning with a vagina, what would be the first thing you would do? This woman has the question. We'll get to it next.
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12: $1,000. Your chance to fart on somebody, I'll try to get to that also. Why don't I do this?
13: What?
12: I'll give away some Marilyn Manson tickets right now.
13: Badass.
12: Because in studio, we're supposed to have Nick Swartz, and he'll be in studio coming up.
13: Oh, cool.
12: So why don't I, if you've been listening to our show today, call in 1-855-FU-BILLY. I thought this is a good

0: question this woman brought up. Here's the question.
1: They always ask if you woke up with a what the first thing you would do is. But what if you woke up with a
0: yeah,
1: like,
0: vagina.
1: What's the first thing you guys would do?
2: My vagina.
0: Ha ha ha. Derek. So, you get all tucked in after the Cowboys lost. You know what I mean?
3: Got under pressure, fires over the middle. It's deflected and picked off.
0: Okay, so, right, you're having your nightmares. You're probably kicking stuff, going nuts.
4: Yeah.
0: Right, so you're asleep, but you're...
3: From player to owner. And Jerry Jones is not happy with his Cowgirls tonight.
0: All right, so then you're just asleep all night. You're upset. Right, because the Cowboys lost.
4: Yeah.
0: In the next morning, after watching the Cowboys lose, you wake up and you have a vagina.
4: I mean, this is just awful.
0: What?
4: Yeah.
0: What is the first thing that you do? This guy, Larry, goes, I'd wash it.
4: I'd wash it. Yeah.
0: So the guy said, well, I diddle.
4: I mean, I think I'd call the cops.
0: You're like, hey.
4: Yeah.
0: What happened?
4: Yeah.
0: You call the cops. The Cowboys lost, police.
4: Yeah. Now I have a vagina.
0: They should have called the cops on Dak for throwing an interception.
4: Like, I would not be excited, that's for sure. If I woke up and had a vagina.
0: Well, I'm thinking, to me, I told you I would name it ATM.
4: Yep.
0: So, and I would have to, it'd be my moneymaker. I'd be like, all right, how do I scam men out of money?
4: Uh-huh.
0: So that's what I would have to do. I would have to be like, all right. And I wouldn't be.
4: I'd be like, well, this sucks because I'm fat.
0: Oh, I would have to make a decision.
4: Yeah.
0: Do I want to make what they
4: like
0: call.
4: Like, it's cool being you, fat ass.
5: I didn't say.
4: Shut up.
5: I was just saying it's tough.
4: Shut up, you big
0: Derek,
4: bad bitch.
0: I think this would be the biggest struggle. Would I want to scam a man out of money or would I want to bop mine out and get bop money?
5: You wouldn't even really have to scam him. Like,
0: I think you do. I think I would. It's like, all right, where do I want to eat
5: They'll
0: tonight
5: just send you
0: without
5: money,
0: having to
5: without,
0: pay?
5: Without having to do anything.
0: I know. That's what I'm saying, dumbass.
5: Yeah.
0: It's still scamming.
5: I don't think just, it is if you're accepting it, right? It's not the same. Like if you
4: if you're accepting the money, you're not scamming. It's only if you're sending the money, you're scamming. This guy's a moron.
5: No, like if you're going on dates and stuff like that and particularly.
0: No, this is my vagina. This is not yours. So I'm telling you what I'm going to do with my lady bits.
5: Right.
0: Okay, so it's not always about you.
5: I don't.
0: This I'm talking for me and my ATM.
5: Right.
0: All right. So am I gonna bop this thing out and make some bop dollars?
5: Right.
0: And am I gonna jump in the bop house, or am I gonna scam men out of money?
4: Yeah.
0: Because I don't know what's another option.
4: I don't know. I don't know what it would be.
0: I don't
4: like
0: think I would let a
4: guys.
0: Man do anything to it.
4: Yeah.
0: I don't think so. It would be. You know how some people don't like anybody stepping on their lawn?
4: Uh-huh.
0: That's how I would want it.
4: Yeah.
0: Be like, no, I don't. I don't have signs on it.
4: Mm-hmm. Like, I would definitely realize this is a big problem. We have a big problem.
0: Well, you're saying you'd have a big one?
4: I'm just saying it'd be an issue.
0: Let's go to Mo. Mo, I'm going to ask you a question. We'll see if you've been listening to the program.
6: Okay.
0: All right. Let me see if I got a good one here. Oh, yeah. What is the brand new STD?
6: Ah, shoot. I don't even know.
0: You said shoot, by the
4: yeah,
0: way.
4: Yeah, he did. He
0: before you guys get
4: shoot.
0: All button happy.
4: Yep.
0: All right. Come on. Is it an STD? It's a brand new STD? Come on. Oh, Mo.
6: A brand new STD.
4: Dang
0: yeah.
4: it.
0: Oh, Mo. Too bad, buddy. Waited too long. I would not give Mo any of my vagina.
4: No, not at all.
0: But if my name was Mo, I would say, I mowed that down last night, didn't I?
4: Dang me.
0: Let's go. Xavier. What's up, Xavier?
7: Hey, man, how's it going? I believe it was the diarrhea, passing diarrhea.
4: Yep.
0: That is correct, sir.
4: There you go, buddy.
0: He didn't even wait for me to ask the question. It's a sexually transmitted diarrhea's on the rise. So you're going to Marilyn Manson.
4: Way to go, man.
0: Congratulations.
7: Thank you.
0: No,
7: thank
0: appreciate you.
7: You
0: listening. That's very kind of you.
4: Uh-huh.
0: Or as Nard would say, mighty kind to you. Nard, what would you do if you woke up with a lady bit? Or what do they call them?
2: My vagina.
0: All right, you woke up with a my vagina.
5: Ooh, I would be exploring for sure.
0: Exploring your sexuality?
5: What? I mean, yeah, I probably was.

0: explore what? You'd Indiana Jones that thing? You would take it out on the town, huh?
1: Yeah, I would. And see if I like the dudes or if I like the girls.
0: Oh, okay.
1: Yeah, because I can't imagine.
0: You'd let a man hit, see if you like that, and then you would get it on with a girl.
1: I think I would have to just see.
0: All right, he'd try. He's like, am I boys? Am I girls or am I a slinky fun for a girl and a boy?
2: He's trying to figure out which way he goes.
0: Yeah, so that's his first thing.
1: If I woke up with one, yeah.
0: His first thing would be like, all right, what do I like? Because he hasn't had weenie, so he doesn't know.
1: Yeah, I don't know.
0: All right, Derek, what would you do?
2: I would definitely cry. I mean, I would. That would just be the end of my life if I woke up and I had a vagina. That'd be the worst thing in the world.
0: Yeah, I can't imagine it.
2: I can't imagine like anything being worse than that.
0: Yeah, that would be. Then
2: waking
0: tough.
2: Up and having a vagina. It's like nobody's gonna listen to me. I'm not gonna be right about anything. I'm gonna make way less money.
0: Not anymore, Derek.
2: My potential is just way down.
0: No, it's a bold new world where the woman, she has risen up and she is taking over, Derek.
2: I'm for sure never gonna be a homeowner.
0: No, in fact, you have a better chance of being a homeowner. Think about that. You wake up with a vagina. You probably own a home.
2: Mm-hmm.
0: You are college educated. You probably have money in the bank.
2: Yeah, but not like a real
0: degree.
2: And
0: you're probably outperforming every man at your company. So I don't know if it would really be that bad to have a vagina.
2: I can't drive anymore.
0: No, you drive better. In fact, your car insurance would be less expensive. Think about all the
2: stupid
0: perks.
2: Like, that would suck.
0: Think about all the rallies you could go to. Mm. All the friends you could meet.
2: Like, I don't know how anything works.
0: All the things you could be mad about.
2: Yeah.
0: Women say if your man is under 5 inches.
3: If your boyfriend is under 5 inches, you are allowed to cheat.
0: Yeah. If he's under 5 inches. Mm-hmm. So what you do is you're like, all right,
2: yeah,
0: I'll date you, but I'm going to have to measure it first. Because have you heard the rule? What rule? Well, if you're under 5 inches, then I'm allowed to cheat. So I have to measure
2: right.
0: it.
2: That's not right.
0: All right. Because, you know, you got to be this big to keep me from cheating.
2: Yeah. If you just want me to yourself, you have to be this large.
0: All right. So we're going to have to measure it. Dang, 4.8. Looks like I'm cheating.
3: Why? Because there is no way somebody without size can make you happy.
0: It's unfortunate.
2: Yeah, no, that would, yeah. She's under 5. She just gets to sleep with other people. Like, okay.
0: I mean, what's a girl
2: I'd
0: to
2: probably
0: do?
2: Not, I wouldn't talk to that girl.
0: I'm just supposed to tolerate?
2: Yeah, I would have to, you know, be like, all right.
0: How tiny you are in the pants?
2: Mm-hmm.
0: All right, we got $1,000 that we're giving away next. Texas Hammer Hotline, 1-855-FU-BILLY. Your chance to fart on somebody. Nick Swardson in studio and more all next.
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0: All right, looking up the keyword, it is smile. Smile. I was trying to give Nard some good advice about smiling. Don't forget the word smile is the word that you need to put it at kissrocks.com so that you can have a shot at $1,000. You got 30 minutes to put that word smile in. Well, I was trying to help him out because this doofus, he wants to meet a woman real bad. And I've told him that women don't like online, social media, dating apps, whatever. They don't want to see a guy smile, even if you have great teeth. But this guy continues to smile in all the photos and he looks like a serial killer. I'm like, your smile is scaring the fish away. So what you got to do is it sends like a, I don't know, it's a weird vibe. Women don't like a man that smiles.
8: Huh.
0: Imagine if you're at a bar and there's just a guy on the corner, right? Mm-hmm. He's, you know, parked up on a chair and he just starts smiling at a woman.
8: Wouldn't you think that he's like a nice guy?
0: No. A woman's going to be like, why is that guy smiling like that?
8: All right.
0: I just giving off those creep vibes.
8: Yeah, you're probably right.
0: So you can't do that. He's just got to, you can look at her with the eyes. You got to use your eyes to seduce a woman, not those teeth.
8: Huh.
0: You're using your teeth to try to seduce a woman. And you got to use your eyes. Am I wrong?
8: I have no idea.
0: 1-855-FU-BILLY. I'm pretty sure I'm right on this. Maybe I'm wrong.
8: You usually are. I would just think this smiling would girls would like that.
0: You got to use your eyes to seduce the woman.
8: Yeah.
0: Billy doesn't date. How does he know anything? Billy doesn't. Well, that's because I'm a happily married man. I hate how y'all's mouths aren't synced in with the audio. Dead Kitty, we hate everything. I hate how I sound. I sound fat as hell, and I'm not even fat. I hate a lot of stuff. I hate the outfit I picked out today. I hate that I have to go get a haircut today. I'm like, ah! Just ruins the whole day.
8: Damn it.
0: I hate so much. But back to the smiling. I think I'm correct. You got to seduce a woman with the eyes.
9: smile. It's just so, ugh.
8: I would think that'd be nice guy behavior, but.
9: I don't think so. Not in today's world.
8: I got you.
9: Let me see. I'm going to look it up real quick. Do we have any females that are listening? Do you want Nard's wooden teeth just looking at you?
8: Yeah, like if a guy smiles at you, is that like a, oh, God, he's a creep?
9: Well, he looks like that dummy that, what are they called?
8: Ventriloquist?
9: Yeah, that one. Especially the one, you ever guys ever seen the one where it's from Toy Story?
8: Oh, okay.
9: And the guy's smiling and he's like, That's,
8: all right.
9: Right? You can't do that. Nard, let me see your smolder.
8: Uh-huh.
9: Let me see the smolder.
10: Like this?
9: No, you look like you're pooping.
8: Huh.
10: Like, is it?
9: No, just be natural.
10: Oh.
9: No, that's weird, too.
10: You just said be natural. That's me being natural.
9: That's you being natural?
10: Yeah. All right. But no, I hear you have to have, like, resting bitch face for, like, girls to really want to approach you.
9: Yeah.
8: Oh, really?
9: You have to look unapproachable.
10: Yeah, you have to
8: look. Oh, so you're backing up what Billy's saying.
10: Yeah, basically.
9: Hello, Dan. Aren't you blind?
11: Hey, man. I am blind.
9: Okay, I'm interested to get your thoughts on this then.
11: Actually, what I was going to say, would you rather wake up with a vagina or wake up as Nard?
9: A vagina. Because
11: I would
9: absolutely, if I had to choose between waking up with a vagina or waking up as Nard, give me the vagina.
8: 100%. Oh, come
9: on. Oh, yes.
8: Yeah,
9: oh yeah!
8: Even if you had to be Nard, it'd be better to be Nard than to be a girl.
9: I'd have a much better life with a vagina than a Nard has as a man.
10: No, I agree.
8: Nard doesn't even have a bad life.
9: Nard would switch places.
10: Oh man, I would be running on some hoe boys for sure.
8: I'd be running on some hoe boys.
10: Yeah.
8: All right.
10: Like, I'd be living my best life.
8: All right.
9: He said, "I'd be living my best
8: life." Aren't you living your best life now?
10: I mean, it's all right. But I would be definitely living my best life if I was a girl.
8: It's really not bad, I don't think.
9: It says here, now, the brooding study. There's a well-known study that they did suggested that women rated smiling men as less sexually attractive than a man that was proud and brooding. Critics have come out and pointed out that study was isolated, but I think they're saying that too much smiling can backfire. Smiling nonstop or trying too hard makes a woman feel weird, and it makes you look submissive. So if you want to figure out what men in the room are submissive, just look for the one that's smiling.
8: And Nard is submissive.
9: Yeah. What a funny fact that we just learned. Go to any room and look at the smiling guy, and he's the submissive one in the room.
8: Derek would rather be Bunny Blue's vagina than Nard. I don't think being Nard would honestly be that bad. His life has improved the past, like, 8 to 10 months. I know that we've said how bad it is for him, but, like, he's not living bad now. He's actually living pretty good.
9: Oh, is he? All right.
8: He is. He hasn't.
9: I've misspoken.
8: He hasn't needed a dollar in I don't know how long.
9: All right, hold on, then. Let me change my answer. So if I had to choose between being Nard and having a vagina, I would still choose vagina.
8: Okay. He's got a 3-bedroom house. He's got, a car.
9: If I had a vagina,
8: what more could he want?
9: I don't know.
8: Besides a wife.
10: That's it?
9: I don't know.
10: That's all I'm missing.
8: Mm-hmm.
12: That's all I'm missing. It's my sweetheart.
8: You're what?
10: My missing piece.
8: Oh.
12: I need my missing piece.
9: That's what he calls her.
12: My missing piece to my puzzle.
10: That's it.
8: Yeah. Oh,
12: she's my missing piece to my puzzle. Say that again. No, she's my missing piece to my puzzle.
10: She is my missing piece for my puzzle.
8: He's alone. That's the problem. I mean, he is alone. That does suck.
10: Yeah, it does.
8: But, like, I just feel like if I was Nard, I wouldn't be alone.
9: Okay. I think Nick Swartz, and I think we've had him in studio before. He's on his way up. Nard, will you go rustle him up real quick?
8: Okay, cool.
9: That'll be very nice.
8: Yeah, it would be.
9: This woman wants to get broken in a bedroom. Do you have that one?
8: Yeah, I sure do. That one's going to be...
9: I see it get broken.
13: Okay. Yep. If a woman comes and say, like, I want to get broken in the bedroom.
9: My goodness. That is aggressive.
8: Yeah.
9: I've never heard those words uttered from a woman where she's like, I just need to get broken in a bedroom.
8: Uh-huh.
9: That's all I need.
13: if a woman comes and say, like, I want to get broken in the bedroom, there's a lot of questions that come with that. But like,
9: yeah, yeah. It's like, do I have the equipment to be able to break that?
8: Yeah.

0: That would be the scary thing.
1: Yeah, because
0: she wants to be broken. I don't know if I have the horsepower, the torque, or the muscles to be able to break it.
1: I probably don't.
0: It's almost as scary as those women
1: a woman that's like, I want to be broken. It's like, I don't know if I could get there.
0: So the women that are like, put me through the drywall.
1: Yeah.
0: It's like, oh, I don't know. Most men can't even put their fist through the drywall.
1: That's
0: let alone putting a woman through the drywall.
1: They're not that weak. You put it as like men are just like, we've just lost all muscle mass. And...
0: Well, okay, in my defense,
1: yeah,
0: I saw a man hitting a punching bag yesterday.
1: Uh-huh.
0: And he was like, ugh.
1: Okay.
0: Ugh.
1: Ugh. Yeah. Some people don't know how to throw a punch. You're right.
0: Yeah. That was in my defense.
1: I got you. So that was like, you know, you just saw that yesterday.
0: Yes, I did.
1: So that's like going to be in your brain.
0: It's freshly burned into my head.
1: So you're like, damn, men can't even put their fists through drywall. How are they going to put a woman through drywall?
0: Right.
1: This woman I get that.
0: Has her own thoughts. She's out on a date with a guy and they recorded it.
2: I can't really mean so much of this.
3: So I haven't been cracked in like a month.
1: Okay.
0: She's like, I've spent a month.
1: Yeah.
0: You know, that's like if you're single, a month isn't that long.
1: Uh-uh.
0: So, but I guess in woman days, that's long.
1: Yeah.
3: Are we cracking or what?
0: Man, she was real bold with it.
1: Mm-hmm.
0: She goes, I haven't cracked in a month. Are we cracking or what?
1: Yeah. I don't know.
0: I haven't seen that level of aggression.
1: From a woman.
0: No, not since that woman that was out in front of a store pretending to be a dog and then a real dog saw her and then started attacking her.
1: Okay, all right.
0: And then that woman that was like pretending to be a dog was like, wait a second, I'm not a dog.
1: Uh-huh.
0: She was like, ow, that hurts. Instead of doing what a dog would do, would be bite back.
1: Right. Right.
0: Yeah, I've not seen that level.
1: That is what a dog would do is bite
0: back. Of aggression since that incident. All right. Denard get lost? You know what he's doing? He's fangirling right now.
1: You think he is?
0: Yeah, he's selfieing.
1: Oh.
0: You know how he is.
1: No way he's selfieing.
0: Oh, 100%. Nard is like, quick selfie before we get in there.
1: Yeah.
0: You're my favorite. I love all your movies.
1: Mm-hmm.
0: You're the best.
1: He does love all his movies for sure.
0: He does. Have Nard just bring him in.
1: Yeah.
0: Nard, just bring him in. Yeah, come on in.
1: Yeah. Are you having him wait?
0: Come on. Yeah, what are you going to have him wait?
1: Why would
0: you're not
1: do that,
0: that
1: Nard?
0: Dumb, Nard. Come on, buddy. Just
1: he told you
0: be
1: bring
0: a
1: him
0: gentleman.
1: In.
0: Bring him in. Get him a seat.
1: Yep.
0: Oh, okay. Oh, he's going up the stairs?
4: He doesn't take elevators.
0: Oh, that's fine.
1: Oh, he needed to catch his breath.
0: How are you doing?
1: Yeah. What's up, buddy?
0: Good. Nard, you want to hit the door?
5: I am.
1: Yeah.
0: Come on in. Come on in.
4: That's loud. Too loud.
0: Yeah,
1: Nard's loud.
0: I wish we could cuss. All right, Nick, we can't cuss. No, you know, you and I.
1: He's used to doing podcasts. What's up, brother?
0: Yeah, and so we're live on the old radio.
1: Old school radio. Yeah.
0: I know, it's pathetic.
1: Can't cuss.
4: Oh, wait, I just swore.
0: Yeah, we can't. That's
4: we're not on air, though.
0: Yeah, we are.
1: Oh, yeah,
4: we are?
0: Yeah, that's why.
4: I didn't know we were already on.
0: No, that's okay. Don't worry about it.
4: Dude, that was rogue. Sorry about that. Well, I got it out of the
1: way. That was gangster.
0: Yeah, you did. You get it out of the way. Now you feel comfortable with us.
4: I don't know about that.
0: You should feel real. Hey, we're from the same neighborhood, dude.
4: We are? We're both from
0: St. Paul?
4: Oh.
0: No, St. Paul.
4: St. Paul, Minnesota?
0: Yeah.
4: What?
0: Yes.
4: You're from St. Paul?
0: Yeah, you went to Central. My dad went to Central.
4: What is going on?
0: I know.
4: Am I in San Antonio right now?
1: You are.
4: I don't know anymore. A
1: couple of Vikings
0: fans. I went to Creighton. This is
4: so
0: Catholic
4: weird.
0: School boy, what a military
4: blind
0: school.
4: Side out of the gate, Creighton.
0: I know.
4: You know who else went there that I started acting with is Josh Hartnett.
0: Yes, he went to my school too.
4: Yeah,
0: he was only there for a minute.
4: He was there for a minute, but like they were like roughing him up because he was taking all their chicks.
0: Oh no, 100%.
4: Yeah, 100%.
0: All they do is they. If you look it up, there's so many that have won Super Bowls. They've won.
4: Oh, yeah.
0: I mean, it's a meathead school.
4: So for people listening, so St. Paul, Minnesota, public school, and I went to St. Paul Central High School, which was kind of.
0: Well, you have Dave Winfield that went there. He's a very famous baseball player. Charles Schultz, the peanut guy.
4: The guy who created peanuts. But It was a little ratchet, the school.
0: No, yeah, it was a little scary.
4: And then he went to Cretan, which was like, it was, I would equate it to the bad guys in every 80s movie.
1: Okay.
4: It was the guys that like owned the ski resort and want all the locals out. That was
0: okay. Cretan. Yeah, I mean, it was, you know, there's some people there for sure. It was different.
4: Yeah, no, it was funny, though. But, yeah, they had baller athletes. So you guys, Heisman Trophy winners.
0: Super Bowl champions.
4: It was insane. Joe Maurer went there.
0: Yes.
1: Oh, wow.
0: Yeah, and then you got Paul Molitor.
1: Chris
0: Winkie. Won a World Series.
4: Yes.
0: So, yeah, there was champions. There's NHL dudes. No, I try to explain to these guys. I'm like, it was an athletic school.
4: It was very athletic.
1: Yeah.
4: Yeah.
0: So just to make the football team was, like, a big deal.
4: Yeah, that had to be impossible.
0: Yeah, almost impossible.
4: What did you play?
0: Safety.
4: Missionary?
0: Yeah, what? Missionary. Exactly.
1: Missionary?
0: I just let the boys ride me so they would be excited for
4: so
0: the game.
4: Didn't get beat up. It was just white-collar prison. Good Lord. Well, I'm glad you made it out.
0: I made it out. But think about that.
4: I know. I mean, I'm 50 years old. I just turned 50 today.
0: Oh, today's your birthday.
1: Happy birthday. Happy birthday.
0: We have a tradition here. We usually put a candle in Nard's butt and let the birthday boy blow it out, but I'm out of candles.
4: Roman candle?
0: Yeah, whatever you
1: Roman
0: want.
1: Candle. All right.
4: Let's do it.
0: That's awesome you got out of there.
1: Happy birthday.
4: And thanks, man. Yeah,
0: but you get out of there, and then you become friends with Adam Sandler.
4: Yeah.
0: How badass.
4: Yeah, it was pretty sweet. He went to Cretan.
0: Yeah.
4: No, I'm just kidding. I mean, there was more in between that, but yeah.
1: But
4: they used the bathroom at my high school and was like, hey, who is this? So funny. So good.
0: I mean, I'm just saying, it's a charmed life.
4: Yeah, totally.
1: Yeah. Totally charmed life, yeah.
4: Yeah, because my school was hardcore. Oh, I almost swore again.
0: Yeah.
4: My school was hardcore.
0: No, it was hardcore. It was not a safe place.
4: We had so many gangs and drug dealers. I sold drugs. I mean, it was like
0: crazy. Well, I wasn't allowed to even drive over to that area.
4: Yeah. No, it was hilarious. It was like that movie Dangerous Minds when that came out. It was like, it reminded me.
0: How did you survive? Did you get beat up then?
4: No, I was just funny.
0: Funny. Okay. So you survived.
4: I was just like the goofy guy. You know what I mean? So then they were kind of like,
0: all right, leave him alone.
4: Yeah, let's not throw him through a window.
0: It was that bad, dude, where they throw people through a window.
4: Dude, it was
0: gnarly. There were always weapons.
4: Bro,
0: and
4: we had every door was magnetically locked during school. Wow. And the one door was open was up front, and there was a metal detector and a police officer. At our high school, we had police dogs.
0: This was before they even had that.
1: Yeah, this was like,
4: this is the 90s, like early 90s.
1: Right, you did not see that in the 90s.
0: No,
4: it was dope because it was like the era of like Nirvana and Tupac and Biggie. And
0: a lot of murders.
4: Yeah, it was hardcore. It was great.
0: Let me take a break because I want to have a lot of time with
4: you. We'll do it.
0: All right, let me take a break.
4: We'll do it.
0: Nick Swartzen in studio with us. The big Texas Comic Con, that's where he's going to be this weekend, so you can see him live and in person at the Henry B. Gonzalez Center. So we'll have more with him. If you have a question, 1-855-FU-BILLY, that's our Texas hotline. We'll be right back.
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3: I don't know if you've heard. Did you hear that Nick Swardson's live in studio with us? Appreciate you coming by. You're at the Big Texas Comic Con this weekend.
4: San Antonio!
3: Meeting and greeting people. Have you heard that women enjoy hemorrhoids now?
4: What? Yeah, I did.
3: Okay.
4: Yeah, everybody knows that.
3: All right, listen to this. I thought you'd find this kind of interesting, and I wanted to get your thoughts on this.
5: You have hemorrhoids, Ed?
6: I do.
5: Okay, I do too. Because I had a baby. It's so normal. Yes, it came from my pregnancy. I thought it would go away. It's a tag now.
6: Well, let me tell you something. My hemorrhoid tag is so pleasurable.
3: have you had any hemorrhoid tags?
4: That's not real.
3: Yes, it is. It's two women that are discussing how they find a lot of pleasure from their hemorrhoid tag. And I haven't been able to play with this audio, really. I wanted to know what somebody like Nick Swardson thought of that.
4: Well, why? It sounded like she was having a baby and then it turned out to be a hemorrhoid.
3: Yeah, because that's, you know, when women give birth, they can get a hemorrhoid. And
4: I don't know that.
3: She's found...
4: Good God, what is this? What are you dropping on me, man?
3: Well, just some stuff, some fun stuff.
4: Yeah, man, vaginal hemorrhoids.
3: Let's start the back door.
4: Anyway, come to the Comic-Con. There's a vaginal hemorrhoid table that you can get your hemorrhoid signed. My God.
3: Will you sign a woman's hemorrhoid if she brought it
4: no.
3: to see you?
4: No. That's a blanket statement.
3: All right.
4: No.
3: All right, so he's not just going to sign anything.
7: No, he's been in too many successful movies.
3: I know, but you never
4: some
3: know.
4: Not, these some not.
7: Yeah.
3: That could be the new breast, you know what I mean? Where it's sign my breast. Now it's
4: not,
3: sign
4: it will
3: my...
4: never be. There's no videos of Motley Crue signing hemorrhoids.
7: Well, no, there's not.
4: They were
7: not
4: handing
7: now,
4: them out, but... probably, but...
3: No. Oh, definitely. Tommy Lee definitely gave some women hemorrhoids
4: oh,
3: with that
4: big
3: thing.
4: Oh, my gosh. I don't want to know what he's given. A lot. He definitely donated some stuff.
3: Well, you'll enjoy this also.
4: What?
3: Here's another fun thing, Nick.
4: Oh, my God. We didn't even say that was fun. Who classifies vaginal hemorrhoids?
3: Well, it was
4: a roller coaster.
3: It's a backdoor hemorrhoid, is what they got. I guess it's from pushing, so you can get a hemorrhoid.
4: Okay.
3: Nard has them.
7: No, I do not.
3: Yes, he does.
7: Yeah, I do not.
3: Okay. He tries to act cool. We get anybody, you know, that's
7: I don't
3: cool
7: have hemorrhoids.
3: In studio, and he tries to act cool. It's fine. Just ignore him. You can act like he's not even here.
4: No, he's awesome.
3: But these. These women will say that when they have a yeast infection,
4: okay.
3: The thing that makes them feel better is to hook up with a guy. So
4: okay.
3: You got to watch out because there's women out there that might, let's say, are you a single man or do you got a
4: single? Family?
3: Single.
7: Single.
3: Okay. Watch out because there could be a woman that could have a yeast infection and be like, man, I want Nick to scratch it.
4: Okay.
3: So watch out. It's very gross.
4: Once again, at the Comic-Con, I will not be signing yeast infections.
3: All right.
4: Let's put that on the list, too.
3: There are limits.
4: Everybody save yourselves.
3: Yes, there are limits.
4: But Billy here will.
3: Oh, I'll sign anything.
4: He'll sign it with his mouth.
3: I'll sign a hemorrhoid if I have to.
4: Yeah, I said it. I didn't swear.
7: Nope.
3: You did not.
4: Nope, I did not.
7: You did not. That was really good. That was really good.
4: Good Lord.
3: So when you look back at your illustrious career...
4: That's a good segue.
3: Yeah. When you look back at it, are you like, man, this was your favorite moment where you're like, gosh, when it stands out, you think about it probably once a week, and you're like, this was awesome.
4: Right now.
3: I can't even believe this happened.
4: On this show.
7: Right now.
4: This
7: is it.
4: This
7: Stop.
4: Is it.
7: Yeah, he's like, God, he's what have kind. I got? What have I done?
4: I mean, so like I said, I just turned 50, so you get like, you know, it's only been a couple hours since I've been awake, but...
7: Yeah.
4: Yeah, I mean, you're definitely reflective of like, first of all, I can't believe I made it.
3: Yeah.
4: Like, I mean, for you young people out there, it's like, you know, when you think about old people, you're like, oh, my 50, it's so old, 60, oh my God. But it's like, in our heads, I'm like, I made it. I can't believe I made it. Like, when you think back to your life and all the wild times, and you're like, oh my God. I mean, I quit drinking 2 years ago, thank God.
7: But oh, like, did you really?
4: What?
7: Yeah. I didn't know that.
4: I quit drinking two years and like a couple months or whatever. Uh-huh. But yeah, it's funny because when I come to San Antonio, everything's vaguely familiar.
7: Yeah.
4: You know what I mean? Like,
7: yes.
4: I remember bar hopping like crazy here. no idea where I was. You know,
3: you've actually been on our show before.
7: You have.
3: That's how.
4: Is that true?
7: Yeah, it is true.
4: Did I have a yeast infection?
3: No, you had a hemorrhoid actually, and I think we signed your hemorrhoid.
7: Yeah.
4: Oh my gosh, that tracks.
3: Yeah,
4: that totally tracks. Oh my god! Yeah, I mean,
3: it's more fun to do the show sober then, right?
4: Yeah, way more fun.
7: Way more fun. Yes.
4: I mean, because I'll remember it. But I do. I love San Antonio. I was just talking to Fred in the car about it, and it's like San Antonio is such a sleeper town because Texas is such an anomaly. It's just this, you know. I love Texas, but like Dallas thinks, you know, they're the best. And they look down on everybody.
3: Yeah.
4: Houston's kind of like, hey, what about us? Everyone's like, nope.
7: Yep.
4: And then Austin's like, we don't care. You know what I mean? They're just like,
7: oh, you understand
4: do
7: Texas
4: their thing.
7: So
4: and then
7: well.
4: San Antonio's just so off the radar.
7: Yeah.
4: And whenever I go like, oh, I love San Antonio, people are like, what? And I'm like, dude, it's great, man. I've done the Aztec Theater here.
7: And people are like, every what? Tour. Yeah, what? Yeah. You like San Antonio?
4: Yeah,
7: what?
4: They're like, what is that?
7: Yeah.
4: I go, it's another city in your state. What?
3: That's great.
4: What do you mean? Where's it at? Is it underground?
7: That's awesome.
4: Oh my gosh.
7: That's awesome.
3: So yeah, just no, getting to 50, that's your favorite moment.
4: Yeah, it's my favorite. No, God, I have a lot of moments. I'm really lucky to have such a great career and great fans. I mean, that's why I love these cons is like I meet people that, you know, have grown up on my movies and they're showing their kids, you know, they're like, oh, Benchwarmers.
3: Yeah,
4: you know, my son loves Grown Ups too. He loves, you know,
7: Malibu's Most Wanted is one I always go to.
4: Yeah, Malibu.
7: Yeah.
4: And then,
7: it's crazy when you look at your IMDb, because obviously we do that every time. We're like, okay, let's get a refresher on Nick. Holy crap, Nick has been in a million films that have been like everybody knows.
3: That's got to be.
4: Yeah, it's pretty wild.
3: What a cool thing.
7: Yeah.
4: Yeah, it's great, man. No, but I was saying sometimes a family will come up and they'll have like a 10-year-old kid.
7: Yeah.
4: And they'll be like, hey, he's a big fan. I'm like, oh, you know, Blades of Glory or Benchwarmers. And they're like, no, Grandma's Boy.
7: Grandma's
4: he
7: Boy.
4: He loves it. I'm like, how old is he? 10? Okay.
7: Okay.
3: Yeah.
4: I mean, why not, I guess.
7: Yeah.
3: I mean, let's just throw parenting out the window. Who cares?
4: Yeah.
3: Right?
4: I mean, the funniest thing is when Fox, or it was vice versa, Fox and Disney merged. And then Grandma's Boy went on Disney Plus. And I just want to see that opening week of rental. I mean, people, you know, watching it and just the confusion on their face of like, oh, Disney Plus, Grandma's Boy. We love our grandmother. Let's watch this sweet movie.
7: Uh-huh.
4: You know, and then a guy's beating it to a doll. There's weed. There's a lot of things.
3: Yeah.
7: Grandma's Boy is a crazy movie.
3: No, it's a crazy movie.
7: It's a crazy movie.
4: Yeah, it's super
7: awesome.
4: And it's
7: a crazy movie to be like, you know, my 10-year-old loves Grandma.
4: Oh, dude, I know. It's so funny.
3: To be on Disney X, not Disney
4: Plus. Yeah, exactly. That's a good call. Disney X.
3: Wait, there's a bunch of those.
4: Beauty and the Yeast. Yeah. Those have a whole different kind of filmography there. And then, just so you know, so the movie after Grandma's, I wrote a movie after Grandma's Boy, me and Alan Covert. And we couldn't get it made, and we just filmed it this summer. So it's called Mini War, and it's me and Luke Wilson, and it's R-rated comedy. And Luke inherits a mini golf course and gets into a war with a go-kart track.
7: Oh, I love this.
4: And I own the go-kart track. So we're editing it now, and we're going to drop it next year in theaters is the goal, to get comedy back in theaters.
7: Yeah. Oh, I love that.
4: So it's the same, you know, mindset of Grandma's Boy. It's, it has nothing to do with Grandma's Boy, but it's from my brain, so it's going to be...
3: The last real funny movie that's come out had dogs.
7: Which one was that?
4: Heart of the Beast?
3: No, not Heart of the
7: Heart
3: Beast
7: of the
3: with
7: Beast.
3: Brad Pitt.
7: Heart of the Beast.
3: Yeah, that one was so funny. No,
7: funny there.
3: What was that
4: Billy.
3: One where it had like Will Ferrell, it had the dogs, and the dude was trying to bite his owner's wiener off because the owner was a bad owner. I can't even remember the name.
4: I don't even
7: Strays.
4: Know.
7: Strays.
3: Strays.
7: Yeah, Strays.
4: Why? Right. I haven't heard of it.
3: Oh, my God. Exactly. Sleeper funny.
4: Strays.
3: Movie.
7: Yeah.
3: But I'm so glad to hear that you're going to bring comedy back to the theater.
4: Oh, dude, I've got 4 original scripts.
3: Love that.
4: Because it's like, God, there's so many reboots and sequels. I just want, like, that's my whole goal, is just to get original comedies back in the theater, like horror's doing. Like, horror, I love horror movies.
7: Yeah, yeah, yeah.
4: So it's like they're dropping,
7: so
4: great comeback, and they're just original, and they're just great, and I just want to do that with comedy, because everybody jumped ship and went to streaming.
7: Yeah.
4: Like, Sandler's on Netflix, Will Ferrell, Seth Rogen, I mean, Owen Wilson, I mean, everybody's streaming, and I miss those days of, like, watching, so I'll ask you, like, What was the last movie you saw in the theater, comedy, where everybody was like losing their minds together?
3: Damn.
7: Oh my God.
4: I mean, dude, I saw Team America in the theater. I saw Dumb and Dumber. I saw Something About Mary. And I just remember old school. I remember like
7: Superbad.
4: Yeah, Superbad. I mean, those moments of everybody losing their minds together.
3: Yeah.
4: It's just like the best experience. And I feel bad that, you know, this younger generation, they're just growing up without that experience.
8: Yeah, they're walking out on. Yeah. I was at Busboys. People were walking out on it. It was.
4: Well, you don't have to be rude.
8: Oh, I thought.
4: God, this is a slam session.
8: I thought we were talking.
4: Why don't you make a movie?
3: Yeah, you dumbass.
7: He's like, yeah, don't be rude, dude. Don't be rude.
4: God, yeah. Negative Nancy.
8: What? I thought we were.
4: Why is
8: I was. I was. All right.
3: I love that he hates you as much as I hate you.
4: Good.
3: He doesn't even know you and he hates you.
7: Why would you say that?
3: He wasn't in the movie. He wasn't this guy.
7: Yeah, but he's still.
4: Okay. Why are you pointing
7: those
4: at me?
7: Those are still
4: now?
7: His colleagues.
3: Yeah, no, he's such an ass. I hate this guy.
8: I was saying,
3: he
8: was
3: in a worse mood. I don't even know why he's employed.
8: I was agreeing with him. I was.
3: No, you weren't.
8: I was saying
3: you
8: they haven't
3: here
8: made
3: to be rude.
8: They haven't made a good call.
3: You, no, the and spotlight was like, wasn't on you, and so we have you Nick Swartzen in here, and now you're just trying to get the spotlight.
8: I was agreeing.
7: On his birthday.
3: Yeah, it's his birthday. Why don't you just pipe down, buddy?
8: You guys have lost it.
3: I hate
4: no. It's okay. We'll pray for you.
8: Okay.
3: And I went to a Catholic school, and I won't.
4: Yeah, exactly. Billy doesn't play by rules.
3: Yeah, I'm not gonna. I am not gonna pray for that guy.
4: Yeah. So anyway, yeah.
3: You know what movie I loved?
4: What?
3: The Wrong Missy.
4: Oh, Wrong Missy was a sleeper,
3: man,
4: dude.
3: That is such a sleeper movie. That is hilarious. It came out during COVID.
4: Well, that was the funny thing is we shot it, and I was like, I don't think anyone's going to see this. It's me and David Spade.
3: Dude, funny.
4: And Lauren Lapkus, who steals the movie, as she should. She's so funny. I mean, the whole movie is geared towards her, and she's so good. And I'm like, no one's going to see this. And then it dropped during COVID, and it was number one in like 45 countries.
3: Oh, man, it was
4: it's
3: so
4: a R-rated
3: funny.
4: Comedy. Check it out on Netflix, everybody.
3: Oh,
4: it's,
3: man, that is so funny.
4: Yeah, it's
3: seen
4: wild.
3: That.
4: There's some great moments in it.
3: That movie got me excited. I'm like, we're back, baby. Comedy is, and then, of course, COVID hit, and then they shut down production.
4: Yeah.
3: And what are they going to do? They're going to go to, you know, the horror movies that are cheaper, easier to make.
4: Yeah.
3: Comedy's tough to make. Right?
4: It's one tough. Of the you've got to know what you're doing. But also, the budgets were getting so absurd. Like, you look at the horror model. You can make a movie because horror has, you know, the main thing with horror is getting a hook. You know what I mean? So it's like you don't need major stars. So you can shoot it for $1 million. Like, Obsession was, I think, 1 or 1.5.
3: Yeah.
4: Comedies were getting to the point where they were costing $50, $60, $80 million.
7: God dang.
4: And I was like, you don't need to do that. Grandma's Boy cost $5 million.
3: Right.
4: You know what I mean? It didn't do well in the theaters, but you know what I mean?
7: Like, it's a classic now. Yeah.
4: Yeah. I mean, it hit the DVD, and it's like, I mean, it came out before social media, so
7: right.
4: It was hard to promote it, and we didn't know how to market it. But so, like, the movies, like the movie I just shot, Mini War, it cost $4 million.
7: Right.
4: It's like, and so the upside is great, and it's original, and that's why I'm just trying to get it back in the theaters. And I'm just, you know, I'm doing my best. I literally have three more original scripts. I'm directing, it's called Animal Lovers. It's a big PG-13 comedy. And I'm directing it. And it's about two guys that kidnap rich people's pets and return them for the reward money. And then they have to steal, like, the Michael Jordan of show dogs. It's just, like, fun
3: yeah.
4: Crazy.
3: No, I love
4: it's,
3: it.
4: Like, Dumb and Dumber meets Best in Show.
7: Yeah.
4: I just want, like, I really just want people to get back in the theater and laugh.
3: If you're a comedian, you love to see people laugh.
4: Yeah, 100%.
3: So whether it's
4: that's
3: in
4: why
3: theater
4: I do this.
3: Or
4: you know what I mean? I do this for my fans. And again, Big Texas Con all weekend, Friday, Saturday, Sunday. It's going to be a blast. Me and Cedric from Reno 911, Cheech and Chong, Terminator.
3: What about
4: Vampire
3: those handsome
4: Diarrhea,
3: guys? Those vampire guys are going to be there too.
4: Vampire Diaries.
3: Yeah.
4: I called it Vampire Diarrhea. Sorry. but no, the Vampire Diaries are awesome. I mean, there's like a lot of great people.
7: Yeah.
4: It's really fun. And
3: Nick
4: Swartzen,
3: you're
4: going
3: to be there as well. Greeting fans. You're going to talk to fans, say hi to fans.
4: Oh, yeah, totally. I'll be there all weekend. And yeah, I love telling stories. Can I say it?
7: Yeah, no. It's all good.
4: Sorry.
7: All we got
4: that was in a context, though. I feel like it's not a swear word.
3: Yeah.
7: I hear you.
3: For us, they're so finicky. I hate it, too.
4: Right.
3: I
4: wish sorry.
7: No, you're fine.
4: The people above.
3: Yeah, that's fine. They don't even listen to us.
4: Yeah, but then I'll do a Q&A too, and I can I'll talk more about projects and stuff. So, yeah, it's a great weekend.
7: It is.
4: So come downtown and hang out at the convention center.
3: Well, because you're excited to meet people.
4: I love my fans because my thing about my fans is that they have the same brain as I do because they're laughing at the stuff I created. I mean, I was the main writer of Grandma's Boy, Bucky Larson, Benchwarmers. I helped Sandler produce, you know, Chuck and Larry, Just Go With It, Grown Ups 2. I mean, those are all from my brain. So it's like, you know, that's why my fans
7: Your
4: are
7: IMDb
4: awesome.
7: Is insane.
3: I mean, you it's were in insane. Hotel Transylvania 2, which is a huge, like, cartoon, you know, computer animated franchise.
4: Right.
3: That people lost their mind over. They love that.
4: Yeah, that's a big one.
3: So you were a voiceover in that.
4: Yeah, I was in Hotel T. I was in Almost Famous for 2 seconds.
7: That's great.
4: Yeah.
7: You were Almost Famous?
4: Yeah.
7: That's crazy. I didn't even know that.
4: It's on the IMDb.
7: Yeah, I know, but there's just...
3: You have a very big one.
7: It's so big.
4: It's too long.
3: Yes, yours is very big, and so it's hard to get it all in with just your eyes.
4: Well, my favorite thing is when I do stand-up. I'll probably be back doing stand-up next year because I want to get back on camera, but... And I'll for sure be back in San Antonio. I love it. But one of my favorite things is when I do clubs to work out material, and they're like, what do you want for your intro? And, you know, a lot of comics, like, get kind of in their own head. They're like, oh, well, say, you know, it's in this movie, in this movie. And I don't care, you know what I mean? So I just will make up things where I'll say, oh, say I wrote and directed Avatar.
7: Okay.
4: And then so the MC will go on and be like, yeah, your next comic, the writer and director of Avatar. And everyone's dead silent.
7: Nobody then, even, like, blinks at it.
4: No. And That's then hilarious. My other one is I'll say I'm the star of Eat, Pray, Love. And then everyone's confused. It's so fun.
3: See, Nard, take some tips there, buddy.
8: Write these
3: down. Yes. Yeah. He's just an unfunny
4: positive
3: guy.
4: Tips.
8: I take him positives.
3: Yeah, he's just an unfunny guy.
4: You need
3: guy.
4: Hemorrhoids now.
8: I don't need hemorrhoids.
4: Yep, get he's out there.
8: Him. What?
4: You get out there and earn them.
8: I don't want to earn them.
4: Earn your hemorrhoids.
3: He's the type of guy, and we found this out yesterday, that he wears his shoes and socks in a sauna.
7: Yeah. I don't know how you feel about that.
4: I don't like it.
7: We got.
4: I don't like it. I'm going to say that. I'm going to be very open about that.
7: I don't like it. I don't like it.
4: Oh my gosh.
8: That's not nice.
7: I don't like it.
4: And that's the only time you wear socks and shoes. That's the only time.
3: No, he's just a nasty dude.
4: Do you throw your shoes out after?
8: No.
3: No, he wears them.
8: He's wearing them right now. Walk to the car with them.
4: Oh my gosh. No, that's what that smell is.
3: He's an idiot. I've tried it.
8: You get naked?
4: Do what?
8: You get naked when
7: you're in a sauna. Well, that's usually what you do.
3: Yes, naked, buddy.
4: Don't look at me like I'm weird.
8: Yeah,
4: do you get naked? You don't wear night armor?
7: Yeah.
4: I wear a beekeeping outfit. What
7: don't
4: are you
7: look
4: talking
7: at me
4: about?
7: Like I'm weird.
4: Weird ass? I wear a wig and lipstick. What do you mean? You don't?
3: Well, he's close. He's just
4: you don't
3: missing
4: go into
3: the lipstick.
4: A steam room?
8: Yeah.
4: Oh my gosh. No, this guy's idiot. Weird, man.
8: Yeah.
3: I hate him.
4: He doesn't wear anal beads to the mall. Oh my gosh, what a weirdo.
3: You know your next stunt now.
8: What?
3: The beads to the mall.
7: Beads at the mall.
3: Oh, you're going to wear those. Yeah. You're going to like it.
4: Good Lord.
3: All right, so go see the Big Texas Comic Con this weekend.
7: Yep.
3: Our buddy Fred, tickets are still available, yeah?
9: Yep,
3: tickets still available. Come meet Nick Swartzen.
4: Come say what's up to me, Cedric, who's Jonesy on Reno. There's so many great people.
7: Yeah,
4: Chris Klein, I mean, there's like, it's awesome. McLovin's there.
7: McLovin.
4: My boy Chris Mintz-Plasse. Kevin Dillon, my homie from Entourage.
7: I love
4: Dude,
7: that.
4: It's a great, Cheech and Chong, man.
7: Cheech and Chong, that's huge.
3: Is there anybody that you met at a con where you're like, or maybe you did a con and you're like, I have to meet that person.
4: Oh, dude, I geek out. I'm a big fan of like TV and film.
3: Yeah.
4: So the last Comic-Con I did, across from me was Mr. T.
3: Oh, hell yeah.
4: And I was like super intimidated. And then another dude was at the con, Lou Diamond Phillips.
7: Oh, yeah.
4: And I'm a big fan. So like I get really... Yeah, I get really like nervous.
3: And he's really sweet.
4: They're all sweet. Everyone's really nice.
3: So that was Mr. T nice?
4: Yeah, super cool, man. And then somebody got me a gift. Fans of mine knew I wanted to meet Mr. T, so they got me a signed I Pity the Fool hat.
3: Hell yeah.
4: And it said to Nick and Terry, my character from Reno 911.
7: That's badass.
4: From Mr. T, and I was so excited. Prize possession.
3: Nick Swartzen, thank you for stopping
7: by.
4: Thank
7: you
4: guys,
7: so
4: thanks
7: much.
4: For having me.
3: Big
4: Good to
3: Texas
4: see you again.
3: Comic-Con. Go see him this weekend and more. We'll be right back.
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14: All right. Welcome, Billy Madison Show. Did you guys see, there's audio of it, there's video of it, of the Mexican wrestler who was arrested on suspicion of manslaughter or negligent homicide after a stunt went horribly wrong, and he killed a referee with a pile driver.
15: Oh, I did see this, yeah. That was horrible.
14: So, this Mexican wrestler has now been arrested.
15: Yep.
14: According to reports, he performed a pre-planned pile driver move on the ref, who was 75 years old, as part of a skit.
15: Yeah, yeah, he was, I mean, they were doing wrestling. I don't think he meant to kill the guy.
14: Unfortunately, the stunt went horribly wrong.
15: He'll probably be charged with, like, manslaughter or something.
14: And the 15-year wrestling veteran was left motionless on the floor, the referee, after the move went wrong.
15: You don't really see that move a whole, I don't think anyway, just because of, you know.
14: I'll watch wrestling, but yeah. They do all these moves, and it makes me cringe. Because they always look like they're about to hurt somebody.
15: Yeah.
14: And I don't know, does that make me a bitch? Probably.

0: I just find myself going, I don't like the high flying. Like, I get luchadors. Like, I think that's fantastic.
1: Yeah, they just seem like they know what they're doing. The I trust the luchadors with the high flying.
0: Because they've been doing it. They've been doing it forever. But now you got these new guys here, and they're doing these crazy moves. And it takes, like, the luchadors, they're so fluid with it. It just looks like they're walking.
1: Yeah, I don't know.
0: They're just fantastic at it. But these other guys, where they're so big, it takes them so long. And then they're in the ring waiting because they're trying to set up this crazy move. And the other guy's just standing there.
1: And it's like, all right,
0: nobody would do that.
1: No, you would immediately get out of his range.
0: Yeah. Whereas the luchadors, they're just flying around. It just looks, I don't know.
1: Yeah, I know what you mean.
0: It looks like poetry when they're doing it.
1: It does. It really does.
0: If poetry had a look, I guess.
1: It's just tough. Like, I think back to, like, that WrestleMania where Brock Lesnar, I mean, it's years and years ago, but, you know, he does, like, the moonsault or whatever, like, off the top against Kurt. It lands right on his head. Like, has a tough time, like, finishing the match because he's just, like, not there.
0: And there's a very famous stunt gone wrong when Owen Hart gave Stone Cold Steve Austin a pile driver.
1: Derailed Stone Cold's career.
0: Shortened his career by years. And he was at the peak
1: of popularity. So it's just like, I'm surprised they still do that. Because that move does seem so easy to drop somebody on their head. And that's why, obviously, this guy, oh my God, that was just brutal. That's why this guy's obviously been arrested. I don't think he meant to. It wasn't on purpose, though. It's like a, you know, manslaughter thing.
0: Let's see here. New gambling ban. I think this was in Wyoming.
1: Yeah.
0: Where they're banning bingo.
1: Okay. As everything else is coming into the, you know, country and the states and you could gamble, so they're going to get rid of bingo?
0: So you can't gamble with bingo, dice, or football boards anymore. Okay. And it's now illegal
1: by the squares
0: to host or play.
1: Wow. That is... I mean, Wyoming looks like a beautiful state, but holy hell, what a dumb law.
0: Mama June's daughter, Pumpkin, is this the one that's on OnlyFans?
1: It is. It's not the one that was like, you know, Honey Boo Boo. That's her younger daughter.
0: So Pumpkin.
1: Yeah.
0: Engaged now to Darren Kitchens after 2 years of dating, and they have the sex on camera.
1: On OnlyFans? Wow. Yeah.
0: Ooh.
1: That is...
0: Remember, she said she was, and she made $10,000.
1: Yeah. And that, you could just, okay, so OnlyFans, that's, I mean, they hooked her. Because that was like the most money I think she had seen for something like that.
0: You do see some people like that. Like, you would have to pay me to watch Pumpkin do it.
1: I am surprised that she did get so much, like, you know, people signed up to buy it. I was... Because you think, like, her audience, like, her audience, like, TLC, it's like you would think that it was just, like, a bunch of, like, 30 to 40-year-old women.
0: And, you know, a video is not supposed to smell, but when
1: I don't think it did.
0: I could smell it, Derek.
1: Yeah, that's crazy.
0: I could smell it.
1: That is crazy.
0: Yeah, and I don't think videos are supposed to be smelly.
1: No, I don't think so either.
0: But in that video, because they were showing little clips of it, and I was like, oh, you smell that?
1: Yeah.
0: Smell that. It was,
1: And I'm just surprised that she did, just because, I don't know, she talked a lot of crap to her mom about her mom's lifestyle. Now, her mom's lifestyle way different, you know, her mom was a piece of crap, but still.
0: Well, her mom just ate, right? She just ate food.
1: No, but then her mom got involved with this guy that had a horrible history, yeah, like brought him around. She also accused her mom of, like, screwing them out of money. That's why she had to do OnlyFans.
0: Oh, because of her
1: mom, yeah. That's her side of the story.
0: Well, I remember when Nar told us the story and how he had a broken off piece of broom and then a little bag tied to the broom with all his stuff in it. And his ma and pa kicked him out of the house. What? And then he was walking down the dirt road with all his stuff.
1: Yeah.
0: And look how far you've gone from that wooden stick and that bag of nothing.
2: I didn't have a wooden stick.
0: Stop it. Stop it, buddy.
1: Yeah, you came a long way.
0: You have. I was giving you a compliment. Yeah, Can you just take a compliment?
1: You want to crap on it. What? After you pissed off our guest.
2: I did not either.
0: I mean, you insulted him.
1: Yeah, he doesn't like movies insulted. He makes movies. He doesn't want you to sit in here and insult a movie.
2: We were talking about the last movie that we laughed about.
1: Yeah, I know, but then you were like, oh, yeah, this one movie sucked so bad.
2: I mean, the people were leaving. They were walking out.
1: Wasn't the same thing we were talking about.
3: It's the same
1: thing. It's not. It wasn't. He wanted to bring comedies back to the theaters and get people excited about them.
0: Nard's like, good luck, buddy. Good luck, Nick Swardson, because the last comedy I saw, people left.
1: He probably knows people in that movie.
0: 100%.
1: And you're just
3: he does. He definitely does.
1: And you just crapped all over it.
0: Hey, let your guys know that made that movie, your buddies, let them know that when I went to go see it, people were walking out. They didn't think it was funny.
1: Nard.
3: Yes.
1: How come you can't ever just be like, you know what, that's probably a good point. I shouldn't have done that. You're always like, you just want to be like, oh, well, yeah, he should know. Shoot him a text. Let him know. Don't make it suck. Instead of just taking the advice, be like, yeah, you know what?
0: That was pretty inappropriate on my part.
1: You know what? I didn't mean to do that. I didn't mean to be a douchebag, but you know what? You're probably right. I probably kind of was.
0: He is definitely.
1: I just don't know why you can't ever do. That's why you got divorced.
0: I tell you why? Because he's friends with David Spade.
1: He
0: did the wrong Missy
1: with
0: him. He's
1: really good friends with David Spade.
3: Yeah.
1: Okay, so you're saying like, I did it on purpose.
3: No, I didn't do it on purpose. I'm just saying I made sure he went.
0: I just thought about that right now. That guy will never come to our show again.
1: No, he was cool. He was cool. He was so cool he didn't freak out about it, but you could definitely tell it pissed him off.
0: Unreal. That's why we never get any guests.
1: And that's fine. Like, everybody makes mistakes. Like, I don't think Nard meant to like.
3: I wasn't.
1: But I just don't know why now you can't be like, yeah, you're right.
0: Yeah, I need to do better next time.
1: That's my point. My point isn't anything you just said. My point is, like, how come you can't just be like, yeah, you know what? You're right. I was just trying to contribute. Okay, well, you contributed in a bad way.
3: Well,
0: can't you just admit that?
1: You can't just admit that.
3: I didn't say it was a great
1: thing. He's still doing it. Like, this guy, he's the most frustrating person the entire planet.
0: Thank you, Derek.
1: Like, I don't understand why he's like that.
0: I've been saying that.
3: I was on your guys' side.
1: You're not on our side.
3: About how there wasn't
1: any of it.
3: About how there wasn't any funny.
1: Oh my God, that wasn't the point.
3: Yeah, it was.
0: All right, that's it. I'm done.
1: I ran out of time for the week. I can't even trash you.
0: Well, we'll continue this on Monday. You guys have a great weekend.
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0: Oh, man, I know. You're already starting out hot.
1: Well, Derek was talking about, we're just talking about how, you know, these quarterbacks in the NFL, they're all getting hurt.
0: Yeah.
1: You know, young kids, they don't really do anything, so they're not building any strength.
0: Right, yeah, yeah. We're from Jackson Dart, and then we were talking about how, like, kids are having to go to, like, physical therapy and stuff because they're just, the smallest thing throws them off because they have no strength.
1: They have no strength. They never use the monkey bars. Yeah. They're not riding bikes. They're not picking stuff up.
0: Right.
1: And Derek's like, yeah, when he got hit by a car, he was at school the next day. And I'm like, dude, I got hit by a car.
0: Mm-hmm.
1: You fly in the air a little bit, and yep. You get some ice cream, and you're all better.
0: It was fine. It was, like, not even that big of a deal. But it's just like, man.
1: You were at school the next day, and then Nard's like, I never got hit by a car, but I tried to stop one.
0: Yeah, because it was on a heel.
1: What's a heel?
2: It's just a heel.
1: I don't know what a heel is.
0: I've never seen a car on a heel.
2: Well, you're driving up a hill.
1: What's a heel?
2: It's a heel.
1: Like, what?
2: What do you mean, what?
1: I don't know what you're saying, bud.
0: I've never seen a car drive up a heel.
1: What's a heel? Like a high heel?
2: Yes.
0: Oh.
1: There was a car on a high heel?
2: Yeah. It was a heel. It was just a big-ass heel.
1: I don't know what a heel is.
2: You know what a heel is.
1: I don't. I know on a woman, yes, they wear two heels.
0: I don't know what you mean when you're like, I was trying to stop a car on a heel.
2: Yeah. That's all
1: I know what a heel is.
2: It's a heel.
1: No, it's not.
0: It's a heel.
1: A heel and a hill are two different things.
0: It's a heel. It's a heel.
1: Can you explain to me what the hell a heel is?
2: It's, I don't know, you're driving upwards.
1: What?
0: What if you're going downwards?
1: Are you driving down a hill?
2: Yeah, you're driving down
1: a hill. It's a hill, you dumbass.
2: It's two L's.
1: And then he goes, it's two L's, man.
0: It's two L's.
1: It's got two L's.
0: Yeah, but you're saying it like it has E's in it.
1: Like it's got two E's, you dummy.
2: No, just one E.
0: No E's. No E's.
1: There's no E's,
0: it's
1: you dope.
0: It's an I.
2: Okay, well, yeah.
1: He said, no, just one E.
0: No, dumbass.
1: I spell my hill with one dumbass. E.
0: It's just one E, stupid. He said, no, dumbass. It's just one E. You idiot. It's no E's.
1: There's not an E in it.
0: I love it. I love it.
1: Nort.
2: Yes.
1: So, what the hell's a heel?
2: It's just a hill you drive up.

0: Oh, it, okay. Hill.
1: Yeah.
2: There you go. He started to say it
0: starting
2: correctly.
0: Starting to say hill.
1: Heel.
0: No.
2: No, he went back. He reversed. How'd you do it right once?
1: I don't
0: right
1: know.
0: Right sake, I climbed a hill.
1: I climbed a hill.
2: No, no he's done.
0: He said I climbed a hill. You speak German?
1: Nope.
2: I know you can say it.
1: Heel.
2: Maybe you can't. Say it. Maybe you can't.
0: You can't be that dumb.
1: I've always said heel.
2: Yeah.
0: Well, nobody knows what you're talking about. Yeah. No wonder you don't have a family.
1: What do you mean?
2: No, because they're like, oh man, this guy's miscommunicating. He's saying the wrong word. I don't know what he means.
0: I don't know what the heel he's saying.
2: Yeah.
0: All right, Nard.
1: Yes.
0: It's hill, like bill, or thrill, or chill.
2: Mm-hmm.
0: It's not like heel or feel or deal.
1: Okay.
0: Or seal. Okay.
1: All right.
0: Do you understand?
1: Yeah.
0: All right. Now try to say it. Say it like you would. You son of a bitch. You're playing with me right now.
2: Heel. Heel.
0: No. Why are you doing that?
1: I'm not doing it.
0: No, you're doing it on purpose.
1: I'm not.
2: He's doing a bit.
0: You understand? There's football last night.
1: Yeah.
0: I didn't get any sleep.
2: Yeah.
0: Right. And then you got to come in here with your business.
2: With your heels.
0: The heel have eyes. No, it wasn't. It was the hill have eyes.
2: The heel has eyes.
0: People are like, this is a weird bit. You shut your ass.
2: Oh, man. No, this is a classic Gnar. Yeah, we're trying to help him out.
0: We're trying to learn him right now.
1: It's like Jack and Jill went up the heel.
2: Right? This is a
0: no, Jack first... and Jill didn't go up the heel.
1: Yeah.
2: Jack and Jill went up the heel. He thinks he's saying it the same.
0: No, it's Jack and Jill went up the hill. You understand where...
2: It's not Jill.
0: Jill and hill rhyme. It's not Jill and heel.
2: Yeah.
1: Yeah, it is.
0: No, it's
2: yeah,
0: not.
2: It is. Yeah, it is.
1: Heel?
0: No.
1: Jack and Jill went up the hill.
0: Nobody's ever said that. This guy...
1: What?
2: I'll do that again.
0: Man, you're an idiot.
2: Jack and Jill went up the hill.
1: Yeah.
0: Dumbass. Oh my God. I can't with this guy. He's so stupid. Oh, man.
2: You stupid big dummy. You moron. You stupid dumb fat bitch.
1: I love him.
0: You are so stupid.
2: I love him. I just love him.
0: Oh, man.
2: Oh, he's the best.
0: No, he's verified. Ooh. Stupid.
2: I love him.
0: All right, Nard.
1: Yeah.
0: Let's try it again.
1: Okay.
0: All right. It's hill.
1: Heel.
2: he's not hearing what you're saying.
0: All right. Can you say Bill?
1: Bill?
0: All right.
2: He can.
0: Can you
2: yeah.
0: say Jill?
1: Jill.
0: All right.
2: Okay.
0: Can you say chill?
1: Chill.
0: Go ahead. Homie chill.
1: Homie chill.
2: Yeah. All right.
0: All right. All right. Now say homie hill.
1: Homie hill.
0: All right.
2: Well, there's an interesting thing about him.
0: What is that?
2: Just that he can't say hill.
0: It makes my butt hurt. It does. It makes my butt hurt. Man, you're an idiot.
2: I love it.
0: Dude, you are an idiot.
1: Yeah.
0: All right, let's try that again.
1: Okay.
0: All right, you can say Bill, right?
1: Bill.
0: All right, chill.
1: Chill.
0: Thrill.
1: Thrill.
0: Nil.
1: Nil.
0: All right. Now say, Jack and Jill went up the hill.
1: Jack and Jill went up the hill.
2: His brain just doesn't, it just won't let him do it.
0: Why?
2: I don't know. I don't know.
0: Mm. Say hill and Bill.
1: Hill and Bill.
0: Yeah. He's some bitch still doing the hill.
2: Yeah. He just can't do it.
0: Say, I want to climb the hill.
1: I want to climb the hill.
2: Because he's just been doing, that's what he's called it his whole life. So there ain't no going back now.
0: Oh.
2: You really can't teach him like new tricks.
0: No, you can't.
2: No.
0: Nope. Nope, you can't.
2: Mm-mm.
0: He is an idiot. I mean, there's no other words for it. Nord, you're an idiot.
1: Yeah.
0: Maybe it's just too much.
1: Go. What? Go.
2: Could be that.
0: Derek.
2: Yep.
0: Maybe it's this. I just learned and I don't know if this is true, if this is like an urban legend or a myth, but there are porn stars that are shaving down their molars so that they can accommodate larger activities.
2: Oh, no way.
0: Yeah.
2: Damn. So they're having trouble with guys with,
0: And so what they're doing is to be able to accommodate that, they're shaving down, they're having dentists shave down their molars. Now, I don't know if this is like an urban legend or what. It probably is, but just the fact that somebody thought of that.
2: Yep. I would have to say that has to, I mean, you never know. It could be true. Somebody could have done it. I couldn't imagine the whole thing. Shaving down your molars to say is that really going to give you that much? Maybe it would, I guess.
0: Is that going to give you enough room?
2: I don't know. I don't know. I mean, maybe it would.
0: I mean, on one hand, you're like, wow, you're really dedicated to the craft.
2: You are, yeah. You're dedicated to the game. I in a weird way, respect it.
0: You really love to do that.
2: Mm-hmm.
0: Because I saw something yesterday where this woman said, no woman loves doing that. They're all liars. They're all pick-me's. They're all just saying that. That's all nonsense. No
2: any woman that says that she loves it is not telling the truth.
0: Not telling the truth. Or any woman that says that she can get to the finish line herself just doing that is a big phony.
2: Oh, really?
0: Yeah.
2: Those girls are lying?
0: Yeah. There's because they don't get any. It would all be psychological.
2: Yeah.
0: You know what I mean? Because there's no nerves or anything like that. There's no pleasure nerves doing that for a woman.
2: No.
0: So any sort of pleasure that they would get would be psychological.
2: Mm-hmm.
0: I just don't see it. I agree. I don't know how anybody would like to do that.
2: No, yeah, I don't see how anybody would.
0: Bless you ladies that do.
2: No, I mean, I would believe it. I believe that they say that the girls are lying to say that they love doing that.
0: Yeah, there's no way. But to shave down your molars, it's crazy.
2: No, that's dedication.
0: That is dedication to the craft.
2: God, if true, God bless them.
0: Have you seen these adult film stars? Let's say she had a lot of activity. You know, because sometimes they'll shoot scenes in the morning and go to the dentist in the afternoon.
2: Oh, yeah?
0: Yeah, and she's like, you know, this dentist is going to discover a lot of DNA.
2: Yeah. Yeah, I think I did see that clip yesterday.
0: You see that comedian talk about it?
2: Oh, it was a comedian?
0: Yeah, there was a comedian that was talking about
2: I thought it was just a girl.
0: It could have been a girl, too. There was a comedian.
2: Oh,
0: this
2: wow.
0: lady, she's talking about how there's some porn actress that her favorite thing is to go to the dentist with all the DNA.
2: Mm. That's disgusting. I mean, if you're a dentist, but I guess that's why they wear protection.
0: Knowing that,
2: they got the face mask and the gloves. They're all right.
0: Oh, I'd have a hazmat suit.
2: Some of them.
0: I would have to go in there like.
2: Yeah.
0: You know how they got right. E.T.? Remember that little turd that they picked up? That E.T.? Remember that movie when you were.
2: Yeah. Of course.
0: He was like a turd that was from outer space.
2: Mm-hmm.
0: And then, you know, E.T., phone home, all that with his finger that lit up.
2: Yeah, I remember.
0: And all those dudes had those. Right, those outfits, right?
2: Uh-huh.
0: That's what you'd have to wear as a dentist, knowing this.
1: I feel like Chris wouldn't. I feel like he'd get a straw and be the suction. Just get all the water out of there.
2: That's rude you say about Chris. That's
0: insanely rude. Yeah,
2: that's really rude.
1: That's definitely what he would do.
0: You just see Chris's big head just in there with a straw. I got this. Don't worry. Where's the thing that goes?
1: Oh, that's broken.
0: It's broken? Yeah, it's broken.
1: I'll get all the water.
0: So I have this Whataburger straw, and I'll get it. You know, because the Whataburger straw's got the best straws because they're the longest.
2: I don't like how Nars painting Chris.
1: Because he wouldn't do that.
0: No, have you seen the women out there? They're like, I only go to Whataburger because I like the big ones. Because they got the biggest straws.
2: Okay. Wow. No, I haven't seen that.
0: Yeah.
2: What a bunch of whores. What a bunch of water whores.
0: Man, Now I just see Chris, right?
2: Yeah.
0: In a dentist's office with his straw.
2: Like that's like his next gig.
0: Sick.
2: Yeah. And I wonder why Chris doesn't like Narc.
0: I have no idea. I mean, Narc says the nicest
1: thing. We all know that he would love that, guys.
2: I didn't think it, though. You did.
1: I can't help it.
2: That's like, a different level.
1: That's a different level?
2: Yeah. Out of all the I won't deny he might like it, but you're the one that thought of it.
1: Out of all the stuff that he has said, you would have never thought of that?
2: No, man. God, no. I would have never thought about him being the suction.
0: Man, you know what? The good news is that wasn't plaque.
2: Yeah.
0: Or no, tartar.
2: No, I would not have thought of that, Narc.
0: Not tartar.
2: Uh-huh.
3: Idiot. You're telling me you wouldn't have thought of that?
2: No, I wouldn't have.
0: Narc thought of it like he wants to do it.
2: Yeah.
1: No.
0: Yeah, he did.
1: No, as much as this guy's horny, yeah, we all know he would do it.
2: I mean, you're just as horny.
1: Yeah, but he...
0: I don't know. Narc's like that old dog where... You know how the old dog lays down on the porch and his balls are like away from him?
2: Yeah.
0: That's kind of Narc right now. He's an old guy.
2: Just a few weeks ago, he was like dry humping the air. Because he was so horny.
0: Narc?
1: That's what he told me to do.
2: Who?
1: Chris.
2: He told you when you're horny, dry hump the air?
1: No, for that video, he said dry hump the air.
2: No, you were just like in here, just like on the break. Like you're just like, I'm like, what's wrong with you? And you're like, I'm just so horny. And you're like over there like rubbing in your chair.
1: What?
2: Yeah, you were.
1: I was
2: like
1: not.
2: At one point, that was, like that's how bad it had
0: I'm
2: gotten.
0: I'm not working in that environment.
2: Yeah, because you were like, you hadn't done anything since like March. And you were like losing your mind.
0: Yeah, I can't work in that environment. We're going to have to make some changes around here.
2: He seems to be doing all right now.
0: Okay, well, get it together, buddy. I don't know
2: if he's medicine or what.
0: I can't have you doing that kind of weird stuff in here.
2: The other day, yeah. I mean, it was a couple weeks ago, but he was getting weird about it.
0: So this woman, she's 64, and young men are chasing her with hungry desire.
2: Huh.
0: According to this woman, I got to tell you, what wrestling star sold their breast implants... And who was the biggest villain of all time? We'll get to that next.
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13: What's up, Billy Madison Show? 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Dave Chappelle. 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
14: Nice.
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14: Very nice.
13: And a win $1,000 coming up. Your shot at $1,000 with a keyword. Lots of bribes to get you to listen. I saw this woman. She goes, I'm 64 and young men are chasing me with hungry desire. Ready to spread their loins.
14: I mean,
6: I'm not saying she's lying, but find it hard to believe.
15: She says, all my girlfriends in their 60s are getting hit on by younger men and who are feverish with desire. All these young men just want us. Maybe they're hot for teacher. Hot looking for a mother. Bragging rights.
13: Yeah, that's what they want. They want bragging rights.
6: Yeah, they do.
13: That they tagged a 64-year-old woman.
6: Hey, you won't believe the old woman I bagged. What?
15: The comments on the dating app Hinge, for instance, this one woman claims, she goes, I have to have you in my life. That's mm-hmm. that's what a young stud, a stallion, a whippersnapper. You know, but all the men my age are too tired. But these young men have stamina. And us older women have lots of tricks.
6: Yeah.
15: Yeah, this woman, she goes, I'm seriously flattered by these young heartthrobs that are giving me their attention.
6: Okay. It's disgusting.
15: Oh, man, it's so good, Derek.
6: 64? I mean...
15: Yeah, the whippersnapper, gonna give it to me. He's gonna crack it. He's gonna crack these old cheeks.
6: Nasty.
15: Yeah, you could, Derek, you might not know this, but you could teach old cheeks a new trick.
6: I didn't know that.
15: Did you ever hear that, Derek?
6: No, uh-uh.
15: Yes, you could teach old cheeks new tricks.
6: Nasty.
15: This woman, she goes, I haven't been bent like that in years.
6: Oh, sick.
16: Oh, damn.
15: I didn't even know I was that flexible.
6: That woman is sick.
15: Oh, man.
6: I don't like the way she talks about it.
15: This one woman, she goes, man, this young stallion. We watched college football, and then the passion took over, Derek. Then we passionately made love.
6: Well, that's good. Good for her.
15: He made me feel 30 years younger.
6: Did he?
15: Yeah.
6: Huh.
15: 30 years younger, Derek. Teaching my old cheeks new tricks. Sick.
6: Very sick.
15: Yeah. I mean, get it, girl. Get it, girl. Get it, girl.
6: I don't like it.
15: You get it, grandma. You get it. Probably not even a grandma.
6: Yeah, probably a great
13: posting
6: grandma.
13: Posting thirst traps and all that on Hinge and Bumble and Stumble or whatever the other ones are.
6: It's nasty to think about 64-year-olds on there.
15: No, she found herself a young 30-year-old stud. She goes, my spark and glow were so luminous he couldn't resist me.
6: Oh, okay. So she's like, she thinks she's hot.
15: She goes, I think what these men love, these 30-year-old men, is that all these young broads aren't enthusiastic or experimental in the bedroom, but, oh, I'm 64 and eager and experimental. And nobody beats a 64-year-old woman's enthusiasm.
6: Okay. If you say so.
15: Yeah.
6: That's what I always know about 64-year-olds, how enthusiastic they are.
13: This one woman, she goes,
15: I haven't had my buttocks spanked like that in years. My husband was afraid to spank me.
6: Oh, was he?
13: Yeah. But now, no, she's getting spanked.
6: Huh.
13: That sounds like elder abuses they're saying in the chat.
6: I mean, she likes it.
13: Yeah.
6: She loves it.
13: She cited her pros of dating young men. Looks, experimentation, open-minded. Energetic, curious, love the younger dudes love the nightlife, but the old guys are like, you know, 8:15, they're out
6: for sure.
13: And the young guys have some new ideas. They worship you and arrive with less baggage.
6: Okay. I mean, if that's what she says, then all right.
13: Now she does go on to say that one of the issues is that these young studs are still eyeing some of the hot young women.
6: Oh, you think?
16: What? No way.
6: You think?
13: As people are pointing out, it's like, hi, 64-year-old woman. Yes, you're hot. Yes, so hot. Let's take a little trip to the ATM.
6: Right.
13: We're going to take some cash out.
6: Mm-hmm. I bet she leaves those parts out.

0: We're going to take some of that cash out.
1: Some of your ex, just hot.
0: Let's take some of that ex-husband's cash out.
1: Yeah, they don't mention that part a lot. They just mention how enthusiastic they are. They don't mention their sugar mama.
0: It's been the year of the Cougars, you know, for several years.
1: I mean, I felt like they were going away, but maybe they're coming back. I don't know. I don't really see it, but.
0: This woman, she goes, dating my own age.
2: They want to go to bed so early.
1: Yeah. I bet.
2: They have no enthusiasm. They don't want to try anything new in the bedroom.
1: Yeah, when you're that age, you're kind of like set in your ways about everything, including bedroom stuff.
2: They can't cut the mustard or lick the jar anymore.
1: Okay. All right. I'm done with this lady. She's going to make me throw up.
2: Yes, throw up, Derek. Spew into this. Spew into my girdle, Derek. That's right. I'll get you some tussin. We'll get you all better, you whippersnapper. That's right. You get after these cheeks again, Derek.
1: I'll pass.
2: Nah. Yeah, you'll pass out from all the enthusiasm I have is what's going to happen.
1: Okay.
2: Yeah, they call me Glamma because I'm so glamorous.
1: Huh.
2: I'm a Glamma.
1: This one sounds like a dumb bitch.
0: Have you heard that one, Nard?
1: No, I haven't.
0: No, I'm not a regular Glamma. I'm a Glamma. Because I'm so glamorous.
1: What?
0: Yeah, just so thirsty.
1: Yep.
0: These women are so thirsty. You know, the cracking game is different, though. Right? It was probably a lot of just missionary, nothing too crazy. Maybe, you know, every once in a while they want to get a little, you know, maybe they had some wine or something. They'll get it in the canine position, but you know what I mean?
1: After some wine.
0: Yeah. After an adult beverage,
1: yeah,
2: things will get a little crazy.
0: People are saying it's going to smell like icy hot. Maybe that's what the old broads are upset about.
1: What?
2: You know, like, it smells like icy hot when you get it on with a man my age.
1: Oh, is that what they're pissed about?
2: Yeah, his breath smells like Geritol.
1: I mean, I'm sure there's a lot of downsides to sex at that age.
0: Yeah, you probably got to take things slow.
1: Or not at all.
0: That reminds me of the old lady that went to Egypt, and she corralled herself a young stud.
1: Mm-hmm.
0: And she said that everything was great, but the pounding this man gave her, sometimes she just had to tap out.
1: Oh yeah, right. She just couldn't handle it.
0: Yeah, she was just gonna break into dust.
1: Yeah.
0: At some point.
1: So it's not all look. It's not all glorious.
0: No. Remember that? And then the hot Egyptian guy left her?
1: I do.
0: I think he might have separated her hips or something like that.
1: Right. I think he actually injured her.
0: There's a reason why they have a thing called Granny Glide. And you guys think that's a goof, but there's a real thing called Granny Glide. And it is lubricant for older women.
1: Yeah.
0: Yes. Let me see if they still have it.
1: They do. No, it's definitely a thing.
0: Let me see. I want to see if they have it on Amazon because they get all the weird. Yep.
1: Oh, yeah. It's still out there.
0: It is. The Granny Glide. They also like have.
1: It's by that name, too.
0: Yeah. Granny Glide lubricant for sex. I got to put in there for sex. It just give me knife stuff. Give me lubricant for the gunny. Yeah. A female Granny Glide. Oh, there's no personal or sexual lubricant known as Granny Glide. I swear we saw that.
1: There's no way. I know we
0: saw that.
1: I feel like somebody has delivered us some.
0: Yeah. Maybe there isn't any more.
1: Maybe it was like a Spencer's thing. Maybe it was like a, I guess that's possible.
0: Well, they have a list of the best lubes for menopause.
1: Maybe it was like a Spencer's
0: thing. Yeah, maybe it was just a goof or something like that.
1: I just remember back in the day, we used to have a bottle of it in the studio because somebody had, like, sent it to us or something.
0: They have Uber Lube.
1: Uber Lube?
0: Yeah, it's real good for the older ladies.
1: All right, well, lube is lube, I think.
0: Well, no, Strides on My Glide. This is for menopause, Derek.
1: Oh, they have specific ones for, okay. Yeah,
0: they, Strides on My Glide. That's another one. Coco New. That's another one.
1: I don't know what it is. Just like
0: Replens. That's like eye drops for your vagina. That's what it looks like. This box looks like it's eye drops. If this were at my house, I would have put this in my eyes.
1: Yeah. Yeah. That does look like eye drops.
0: No, it does. It looks like it's for contact lenses.
1: Mm-hmm.
0: They need to change the box. Oh, they also have good, clean love. But that lady, she's not going to like that. She's going to want dirty love. Lube is life. Have a splash is what this one says.
1: Yeah.
0: Lube is life. Have a splash with just, lube life.
1: Just a dab.
0: Naked love. Toy wonder. Because a lot of ladies, you know, they're not just lubing up for time with their man. They're lubing up time with their toys.
1: Mm. Yeah, they got, I mean, at a certain age, I'm sure you got to lube up for everything.
0: Yeah, here's another one. This is the Let's Spin Intimacy Gel. Let's take a spin on that. And they have another one that is called Back Door.
1: Sick.
0: They got a whole lube that is called Back Door.
1: Mm.
0: So there you go, in case you were wondering.
1: Yeah.
0: Let's see what else I had. Oh, do you remember? There's this, I don't remember her, but she did some wrestling. Her name is Missy Hyatt.
1: Okay.
0: And she has just sold her breast implant. And somebody paid $2,000 for her breast implant.
1: Mm. That's really disgusting.
0: Yeah. One guy paid $2,000 for one implant.
1: Wow.
0: And another, I guess the auction began at $1,500.
1: Mm-hmm.
0: And somebody bought it for $2,000.
1: Oh, okay.
0: She was known as the first lady of wrestling.
1: Yeah.
0: I guess she did stuff back in 1985.
1: I just feel like I've heard a lot of ladies called that, but all right.
0: The first lady of wrestling.
1: Yeah, yeah. I guess that's who this is.
0: Yeah. Wow. Selling her implants.
1: Oh, yeah. I guess she used to do stuff to JR.
0: No, I don't think so. I think they were
1: I think that's what they said.
0: Oh, Missy, I had dated Jim Ross for a couple of years. Wow, yeah. She really did.
1: Yeah.
0: Dang, she's had better days. But she's got some huge knockers. Look at that.
1: Yeah, she does.
0: Those things would wallop you.
1: Yeah, they would.
0: Damn. Anyways, you could have bought her implants.
1: Yeah, but like, okay, so you just want, like, you just have her implant? Like, ugh.
0: What you do is you display it, Derek, memorabilia.
1: God dang, dude. She had, like, back in the day, like, this is old school wrestling. She had huge knockers.
0: So those, you put it next to your WWE Championship belt or your John Cena.
1: Yeah.
0: Can't see me glove or whatever.
1: Yeah.
0: Batman, wow. Batty the Joker. Who do you think is the greatest villain of all time in movies?
1: I would.
3: The Joker.
1: I think it probably is the Joker.
0: Well, he was. Batman, Batty the Joker has beaten off Hannibal Lecter,
1: yeah.
0: Darth Vader, Freddy Krueger to be named Britain's favorite movie villain.
1: I would have to put him at number one, yeah.
0: I was trying to think, who's a better villain than Heath Ledger?
1: I mean, yeah, I don't think anybody, you know, part of that is because he died, I think, you know, so it adds to the mystique, but.
0: I don't know, that guy from Seven was pretty scary. You ever seen that Brad Pitt movie with Morgan Freeman, Seven?
1: Yeah,
0: the Seven Deadly Sins, and that one scary guy that chopped Brad Pitt's wife's head off and then put it in a box?
1: Yeah.
0: And she was with child. That guy's, I feel like, more terrifying than the Joker.
1: Okay, so is this who's more terrifying? Is that what it was?
0: No, it's just who's the best villain?
1: Oh, I gotcha.
0: And so they're probably going with, like, the Freddy Kruegers, the Hannibal Lecters.
1: Yeah. Because to me, the scariest villain to me is Jeepers Creepers. Like, that thing freaks me out.
0: No, it's the scariest villain to me is Kathy Bates in Misery.
1: Okay.
0: When she's breaking that guy's legs and that author can't escape her.
1: Yeah.
0: And she's mad because she didn't like how he's writing in the book. She didn't like how the story was going. So she traps the guy and then breaks his legs when he's trying to escape. Kathy Bates. And just the fact that how hideous she was.
1: Yeah.
0: To me, she
1: to
0: was
1: add
0: the,
1: on top of it.
0: Yeah, she was the scariest villain of all time.
1: No, for sure.
0: That's always a Christmas movie. I watch that movie every time when it starts to get a little snowy.
1: She is a scary villain, though.
0: Yeah.
1: Mm-hmm.
0: Man, she was scary. Nord, anybody kind of scared you?
3: Chucky.
1: Chucky.
3: Yeah, because it can identify as a child, but then it'll bite your face off.
0: You know what's funny? Somebody did a goof at a store.
1: Yeah.
0: And they had the, you know, Chucky doll. But they had taken it out of the box, so it was just an empty box. And so when people were going past it, they're like, oh, it looks like Chucky escaped.
1: Right. Yeah, so it looks terrifying.
0: Thought that was a good gimmick.
1: That's a good little bit. I like that.
0: So they asked this dude, like, who hurt Sidney Sweeney, you know, more?
1: Who set women back more?
0: Yeah. Yeah, now who hurts her more?
1: Yeah. No, they were asking who set women back more, Sidney Sweeney or Lindsay Clancy?
4: We're asking people, who hurts women more, in your opinion?
5: This one. What's her name?
4: Sidney Sweeney.
5: Sidney Sweeney.
4: Why does she hurt women more than her?
5: Because she's putting a sexual image on women and for a sports ad, when there's women that have like worked really hard in sports and they could honestly be more representative in a sports ad.
4: And what did she do?
5: I think she... I actually don't know what the case ended up being, if she did.
4: It was a mistrial, but the case was about if she was mentally insane while killing her own kids.
5: Right, but then she was... Wasn't it...
4: It was a mistrial.
5: Deciding if she actually did or if the husband did.
0: I mean, how are you so far off?
1: Yeah.
0: Right? Does she not ever read the news?
4: I don't know. The trial was about she did it, but was she criminally responsible for doing it? The trial was never about did she do it or did she not. It was just what was her mental state.
5: I don't think she hurts women, though, as much. Like,
1: okay.
5: She hurts her own image and, like, mothers in general. Like,
0: yeah, that was a bad look for her.
1: Sidney Sweeney hurts women more.
5: It affects, like, the mental state, but then she hurts, like, the reputation of women as a whole.
1: That's crazy.
0: I know.
1: That is crazy.
0: Beware of coworkers bringing cupcakes.
1: Why?
0: They say it's bad.
1: What?
0: Yeah, it's manipulation.
1: What's wrong with that?
0: Right? Everybody's got that person in the office that's always bringing treats and stuff like
1: free
0: that.
1: Cupcakes.
0: Beware. Such apparent thoughtfulness, most common in women, is more likely to be some bid to manipulate others.
1: What?
0: Research suggests that providing treats and doing favors for others is a tactic known as competitive altruism. In other words, quietly competing to become the most generous person in the room.
1: Okay.
0: Women who perform such tasks admitted as much to researchers, telling that they felt more fake and deceptive than their colleagues. So anybody that brings cupcakes to work or brings treats to work, they just want to be the most generous, most awesome person at work, and it's all fake. They're not doing it because they actually care about their coworkers. They're doing it for themselves.
1: But I still get the cupcakes. I don't care.
0: I know. Beware, Derek. Beware.
1: Okay.
0: All right. Also beware, there's a man exposing himself.
1: Uh-oh.
0: We're going to get to that story next.
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12: $1,000 coming up in 12 minutes with our keyword. 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Man arrested for allegedly exposing himself. Boy, men really want you to see it.
14: Some do, yeah. I don't think all of them.
12: No, most men have shame about their penises. Right, most men aren't proud of their penises. Do you know too many guys that are like, I'm so proud of it?
14: I think it's pretty rare.
12: That's got to be very rare. So it's weird when a man wants you to see it.
14: Mm-hmm.
12: So a man was arrested and is facing several charges after he was photographed exposing himself on a bench. So as people were walking by, he just had it out. He had his goober out. That reminds me of Sweaty Betty. The weird thing is that after a while, you just got used to Sweaty Betty flashing you her vagina. And you'd be waiting for the bus with her, right? And she'd be flashing, and she'd be like, hey, today. And she would flash her vagina.
14: Yeah.
12: And then you just get on the bus. It just was like, oh, that's

0: Sweaty Betty, no big deal.
1: Yeah, nobody's like calling the cops.
0: At first, you know, it seemed a little creepy and weird, but after a while, you just got used to it. Just Sweaty Betty.
1: Yeah.
0: She couldn't move very good. It took her a while to get on the bus.
1: I mean, there was obviously something very wrong with her.
0: Sometimes the bus driver had to go out there and help her get on the bus.
1: Mm-hmm.
0: And then she'd be like, thank you. And then she would get on the bus, and then she would lift her dress up again and expose her vagina.
1: Yeah.
0: Craziest thing, Sweaty Betty.
1: Mm-hmm.
0: Dead of winter, Derek, and she was just dripping in sweat. -5 waiting for a bus. Everybody's all dressed up. Sweaty Betty just exposing her downstairs, still sweating.
1: It would seem tough to sweat in -5.
0: Well, it's so cold, right? So cold, you would imagine that Sweaty Betty would be cold, but she was, you know, rather sweaty. Large. And very sweaty. No matter if it was summer, winter, always sweaty.
1: That would suck.
0: But she was kind of like this guy. She just wanted people to see it.
1: Disgusting.
0: It was very gross. I had a gross childhood. I never hit it. No, I was too young. This was pre-able to, you know, be able to rise to the occasion, if you will.
1: Yeah.
0: And I'm pretty sure it would have been the rise of the resistance. There would have been some resistance there. I don't think I would have smashed Sweaty Betty. Not my type.
1: Yep.
0: She's just too sweaty. This Tennessee Wendy's manager arrested after admitting to tying this employee to a kitchen equipment for a TikTok stunt. Man, it's, you know, you're already working at a Wendy's.
1: Yeah. And then you get tied to a whatever for a TikTok stunt?
0: You get this crazy-ass manager that's like, hey, you know what we're going to do? Let's make some TikTok stunts. And then they tie you to equipment.
1: Yeah, a person that just doesn't understand TikTok, obviously. Because anybody on TikTok was probably like, what are you doing?
0: A Tennessee Wendy's restaurant employee. The manager has been arrested after admitting to cops she tied her coworker to a kitchen grill and bizarrely claimed it was part of a TikTok stunt.
1: What an idiot. The guy let the girl do that?
0: I don't know if it was a guy or not.
1: Yeah.
0: Doesn't say.
1: It just says an employee.
2: I bet it was a dude.
0: Do you want to add anything more to the story? Because that's what you do. Like, you just add. I mean, I have the story in front of me, but if you want to add some stuff.
1: Yeah, go ahead. Add some stuff.
2: It was a girl manager, and I'm going to assume it was a guy.
1: Okay.
2: Because, like, yeah, he probably thought it was hot, and then he realized.
1: It was hot.
0: All right, yeah. Now you're adding stuff. There you go.
1: Wendy's manager?
2: Yeah.
0: So he wanted to be tied up.
1: Yeah. What would be hot about that?
2: If he didn't want to be tied up, like, what girl can, like, hold you down? Especially a Wendy's manager girl.
0: So you're sure that it was a dude?
2: Yeah. Okay. They got tied up?
1: Yeah. Yeah.
0: Is Nard correct? Let's find out. I have the results here. It was a guy.
2: Yep.
1: Wow.
0: Yes, the worker wasn't injured despite allegedly garbage bags wrapped around his leg and tying him to the grill.
1: Huh.
2: He wanted that.
0: I think he did.
2: Yeah, because what girl can do that to you?
0: But a troubling video, which was recorded by a colleague that showed the worker bound, emerged, and police further investigated.
1: Huh.
0: I want to see, like, maybe the guy had something wrong with him. You know what I mean? Maybe it was one of those.
2: Nah, he would be doing dishes.
0: Okay. Well, we don't know what his job was there.
1: Yeah, we don't.
0: Oh, yeah. He actually, it's a non-medical term for people whose brains work, learn, or process information differently than the standard societal norm. It's not
1: so
0: a disease.
1: NARS.
0: Yeah, it's a neurodivergent person is who she tied up.
1: Oh, wow. Look at her.
0: Common types, autism, ADHD, and learning disabilities.
1: What a bully.
0: So, yeah, he had something wrong with him.
1: Why don't you pick on somebody, your own brain, buddy?
0: This is kind of gross. So they have this exhibition thing.
1: Yeah.
0: And where you could go there and see different things. Well, what they did with the donated dead bodies, they put them on display having sex.
1: Huh.
0: That's, just imagine, you're like, oh yeah, I'll down it. Here's my body to science and stuff.
1: Yeah.
0: And then you're looking down in the clouds. You're like, oh, what's my body doing? It's like, why is my body having sex with this other dead person?
2: I'd rather that because some of them get donated to, like, a place where dogs will go hunt them down to find out, like, where your body is in the woods.

0: Okay, Sue, I would rather have the dog find me.
1: No, I'd rather have the sex.
0: Well, it just depends on how hot the dead woman is, I guess.
1: Yeah.
0: That you're having sex with.
2: Okay.
0: Right?
2: Yeah.
0: Because just imagine this, Nard. Your luck could be, you're and she's like some 400-pound woman. It's to see, you know, what positions are you're even capable of doing.
1: Right.
2: Uh-huh.
0: And then you would be really upset because you have a thing against fatties.
1: No, I'd rather have sex with a fatty than be, like, in the woods.
0: Like a dog toy.
1: Yeah.
0: Because that's essentially, you're a dog toy.
1: Basically,
2: you
1: yeah.
2: are, yeah.
0: Gosh, it's got me all amped up for that Brad Pitt movie, Heart of the Beast. So excited to see it's a dog movie. It's more, he described it as a love story.
2: Oh, really?
0: Yeah.
2: Between him and the dog?
0: Him and the dog.
1: It did.
0: What do you mean it did?
1: It looks like it.
0: Okay. Huh. Did you see the trailer?
1: Yeah, I did.
0: All right, nice. You going to go see the movie?
1: I thought about it, yeah.
2: Probably not.
0: This Zimbabwean man caught with male genitalia in a bag after entering another country. He just has some, hey, man, that's just his bits and kibbles just right. in a bag.
2: I bet it's used for, like, witchcraft.
0: Just balls in a bag, buddy. Just balls in a bag. Move along.
2: Uh-huh.
0: Yeah, they're like, hey, bud, what's with these balls in this bag and this dude's tallywhacker?
2: Yeah.
0: What they described as male genitalia. Yeah, I wonder if it is for witchcraft. Halloween's coming up.
2: I mean, I just don't understand what else it'd be for.
0: Do they celebrate Halloween over there? Maybe yeah. it's Halloweeny.
2: Uh-huh.
0: And that's why he had a weenie in his bag. I was going bowling. Look at the size of these balls.
2: Uh-huh.
0: I was just going bowling.
2: I mean, I didn't know people just collected those.
0: I didn't either.
2: I don't even know where you get them.
0: I would probably be like, nah, you know, I'm gonna find a different thing. Instead of having this male genitalia in this bag,
2: yeah.
0: I think I'm gonna find a new religion.
2: I am just deeply curious why.
0: Yeah, why did he have that?
2: Why did he have just male genitalia in a bag?
0: Just hanging out.
2: That's like, disgusting.
0: How to keep a man from cheating, we'll get to that. Also, this woman has a rule before she gets exclusive and $1,000 next.
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2: Yeah.
0: Pap. Hey, there, can pap. I get a pap?
2: Mm-hmm.
0: So funny because when I moved to Memphis to do some radio, some hip hop.
2: Yep.
0: And I was like, yeah, can I get a Coke? Because I didn't have Pepsi because I grew up with Pepsi.
2: Uh-huh.
0: And they're like, what kind of Coke you want?
2: What kind of Coke you want?
0: I'm
2: yeah.
0: like, you know, just a Coke. Well, do you want Mountain Dew?
2: Uh-huh.
0: Do you want Dr. Pepper?
2: They look at you like, are you going to identify which Coke you want? They do the same thing in Arkansas.
0: You want a Sprite? And I was like, I said Coke.
2: Yep.
0: And they're like, yeah.
2: What kind,
0: you idiot?
2: Same thing in Arkansas. They do that.
0: I was like, what do you mean, what kind of Coke?
2: What kind of Coke? And you could be like, I want a Coke, orange Coke. But then what you're really saying is like you want like an orange soda.
0: That's it. That was just so funny. Mm-hmm. I had no idea. I sat there and I remember going, where the hell did I move?
2: Yeah, right. They call everything here Coke. You can get a Dr. Pepper Coke.
0: I don't call it pop anymore. I call it soda.
2: No, yeah.
0: No, I've integrated
2: with the culture. I think pop ever really, I don't even think up north they really call it pop much anymore.
0: Hey, man, can I get a pap?
2: Mm-hmm.
0: Can I get a Pepsi pap? Because everything was Pepsi up there.
2: Yeah.
0: And then I moved and I had a Diet Coke, just a regular Coke first, and then I went to Diet, but I was like, oh, Pepsi. Blech.
2: Yeah.
0: And now I get so upset when I go into a restaurant and they're like, oh, we don't have Coke. We got Pepsi. I'm like, all right. I guess.
2: That's very rare you see that, though.
0: I guess.
2: Very few restaurants do that.
0: Or they're like, I don't have Diet Coke, but we got Coke Zero.
2: That, to me, is the dumbest thing I've ever heard.
0: I'm like, why? Why do you have that?
2: I guess because some people have replaced Diet
0: Coke.
2: Just give
0: me a Diet Coke, you dumbass.
2: Yeah, I hear you.
0: I can't enjoy a place if they don't have Diet Coke.
2: You won't go there to eat?
0: Not a lot. I mean, unless I have to.
2: Yeah.
0: So how to keep a man from cheating. This woman has a hack. And what she would do is she would sleep with him before he walked out the door. But does that actually work?
2: I think so.
0: So with this woman, she's like, hey, I got to make sure that his tummy's full and his tank is empty.
2: I really think that I know

0: method is, if people have said it for years, but I think it really does work.
1: Well, so this woman, I like her enthusiasm. She goes, my theory is that if I gave him the best, like the world's best sex.
0: Yeah.
1: Complete with enough moaning and performing to convince him that he was actually a sex god, that he would leave the night perfectly satisfied and have no interest in any other women.
0: Yeah.
1: I think that works.
0: I think so, too.
1: That absolutely works.
0: I know some women might be, they might think like, oh, come on, that's not real. Like, you could do whatever, you could do all those things, and it's not going to save you, but I really think it works.
1: So this is one of the shocking reasons. Y'all heard that women will fake the big O?
0: Yeah.
1: To get the man to hurry up? Mm-hmm. Well, this is another reason that they've just figured out that women will fake the big O just to make the guy feel like he's a sex god so he won't cheat.
0: Because it does make us feel like the man.
1: Oh, yeah. If they're just dead silence, it's like I could have just done this myself in the bathroom.
0: Mm-hmm. I mean, it would have been basically the same.
1: I mean, yeah. I mean, you're basically a hand.
0: Yep. Yep.
1: You know, you're like a giant hand.
0: But, yeah, I mean, if we think we're like, oh, just giving you pleasure, yeah, it makes us puff our chest out a bit.
1: You know, when a woman just lays there, it is like you're just, it's like a giant hand.
0: Yeah, I guess it is. I mean, I never thought of it like that.
1: Except, you know.
0: I feel like it's a little different, but yeah, maybe
1: it
0: is not.
1: Because we have more control, you know, of our hands.
0: That's true.
1: Right?
0: That's true.
1: And I don't know, man, that grip's different.
0: Our hand doesn't try to get out of position.
1: Yeah.
0: It's like, hey, stop Taylor Swifting up here.
1: So that's why women are doing this. But I tell you what, though. If you give your man, what she was saying, if she just gave her man, like, mind-blowing booty.
0: Yes.
1: He's not going to
0: go anywhere.
1: And if he does cheat, boy, men will shame him. Women will shame him. Everybody will throw tomatoes at that guy.
0: Boo.
1: Yes, he will be booed.
0: Boo.
1: If you give a man that kind of action, research surveyed 453 women in committed relationships found that more than half had pretended to have the big O. Uh-huh. And a lot of these women, they're like, oh, yeah, it's more like Oscar-winning performance type stuff. Because they didn't want their partner to cheat.
0: Mm-hmm.
1: Because as a man, if I don't know if a guy would think like this, but if his woman never has the big O, the only way to test the theory is to go have sex with another woman to see if you can give her the big O.
0: Yes. Yeah, that could deflate your ego, though.
1: Right? If she never had the big O?
0: Uh-huh. Oh, absolutely. But then if you do give one woman... That was something that, you know, that was a learning curve for me is like one woman I feel like I gave a lot of pleasure to and then another woman I got with, it was much more difficult. And that's when I learned like, oh, these girls are different. Like not all girls are the same and how to give them pleasure. Like they get off to different things.
1: Mm-hmm. Well, this
0: and one- that was mind-blowing to me. I was like, how do these same moves not work? Like that pissed me off.
1: Yeah, that's upsetting.
0: I was like, damn, these were my moves.
1: Yeah, now you got to come up with a whole new repertoire.
0: Then you have to create a whole new sex game. And that was confusing.
1: Then if you get with another woman, then all of a sudden those new moves that you figured out, they don't work. And now you got to go back to the other moves. But then you're rusty. You're rusty at the old moves.
0: That's how you build like a repertoire, though. That's how you build an arsenal. It'll tell you, you know, get all the tools in the bag. You become, you know.
1: You need the reps.
0: You become a QB that can throw. You can stay in the pocket. You can also, you know, scramble if you need to.
1: If you need to.
0: Yeah.
1: And run with it if you need.
0: Doesn't matter what the defense throws at you. You're going to get the job done. Well-rounded QB.
1: Every enthusiastic pant, this woman says, came with an unspoken message. Look how much I want you. Look how incredible our sex life is. Please don't go looking for someone else.
0: Yeah.
1: It works, though. Ladies, I know if you're hearing this, it works.
0: It does. We're so stupid. It's really like... That's why we just don't understand, like, when a lady can't keep a man, because it's like, yo, it's, what, like, how did you, we're so easy, we're so stupid.
1: I think
0: it's so easy to keep a man loyal.
1: That might be
0: Not that I've ever done it.
1: No, right. Derek, he's whatever, real good bro, at that. Whatever, every man that he's been with has been super loyal.
2: Yeah, I'm a meat eater.
1: he knows what's up. He knows

0: what's up. He does.
1: Big, huge dong.
0: That's right. He just tells them how big they are.
1: He's a boy.
0: Yeah.
2: I love penis. I love penis. I love, love, love, love, love, love, love penis.
0: Right.
1: Look at this beefy guy.
0: Yeah.
2: Oh, my God. That's so big.
0: You know what? You know what men like to hear.
2: Oh, my God. That's so big.
0: He knows.
1: Yay. Oh, goody.
0: That's right. He knows how to talk to a man.
1: I mean, I would.
0: Yeah, you know that. You know how to talk to
1: a man. I would.
0: That's right. You know what to say.
2: Oh, yeah. My God, that's so big.
0: You know, men love to hear that.
1: Sexy thing.
0: Yeah, you sexy thing.
1: I mean, they do love to hear that. I want a man that can defend me.
0: He does.
2: He is my lover.
0: That's right. What's your favorite thing in the whole world, Derek?
1: Balls.
0: No, seriously.
1: Balls.
0: Okay. Are you sure that's your favorite thing in the whole world?
1: Balls.
0: Are you sure? Come on.
1: Damn, she's so hot.
0: Okay, you do like girls too. That's good. So women, this particular woman has a rule.
1: Uh-huh.
0: No together photos until they're exclusive. Yeah. I don't hate this rule.
1: No. Yeah, don't be posting that, dude.
0: And why would you want to take a photo with a woman that's getting piped down by another dude?
1: Well, you can take a photo, just don't post it.
0: How dumb is that photo? Because people have been on a first date. Oh, let's capture this.
1: Yeah.
0: And then they take a photo, and it was just a few hours ago, she was getting rode like Seabiscuit.
1: That's all right. Nobody gets rode on the first date like beforehand.
0: Yes, they do.
1: Before they go out, they have sex with another guy.
0: Yeah, because there was a woman. She said, all right, this is a life hack. So you won't sleep with a guy that you like and you think it might go somewhere on the first date and you really like him.
1: Mm-hmm.
0: Always sleep with another man before you go on the date with him, because then you won't want to do it.
1: How the hell do you have time for that? You have time to go over and have sex with another dude before you're going on a date with
0: somebody?
1: They
0: do. Nard, have you ever heard of that?
3: I have, yeah. They've done that plenty of times.
1: With you?
3: No, not with me, but like that's what they do.
0: Yeah, they do this, Derek.
1: Guys, no, they don't. This is where we sound stupid.
0: No, we don't, Derek.
1: Yeah, we do. This is where we're like big, dumb idiots.
0: I'm not saying it.
1: Where girls are like, these guys have no idea what girls do.
0: All right. Well, it was a woman. I can't find the audio right now, but it was in the past. There was a woman, and we had audio, and she said, life hack, this is what I do because I don't want to be thinking about sex the whole time during the date. So, you know, some women will grow their bush out. Some women will wear ugly panties. This woman, she said another life hack is to get yours so that you aren't, you know, going to be frisky. Much like a man getting the poison out before he goes on a date so that he can act like a civilized human being. Right? Just like a man. They always say.
1: Girls need to do that too.
0: It's not just, one of the reasons that men will touch themselves before a date is so that he won't be just focused on that and he can act like a civilized, normal person and have a conversation to be able to get his words out.
1: And not just be thinking about it.
0: Yes.
1: I get that guys have to do that. I didn't know girls also sometimes had to do that.
0: There's two things, Derek. If there's women that will get cracked before a date, mm-hmm. and sometimes it just kind of lines up that way because the dude, they could only meet up at, let's say, 2 p.m. on Friday.
1: Yeah.
0: And so she wanted to get cracked, but she had a date that night. She'll do it. She's like, all right, that gives enough, you know, whatever time. Another thing is that if you don't satisfy a woman, she has another guy that she can call to then crack her properly. She'll give a guy a chance, but if he doesn't get the job done, she'll have to call somebody else.
1: Huh.
0: And we've taken several calls. The women have done that.
1: Yeah.
0: But I do like this. This woman, this dude says, the woman I'm dating has no photos together until her exclusive rule. Is that actually normal? I think that's respectful.
1: Yeah, I mean, nothing wrong with it. What, is this guy crying about it?
0: Yeah, he's like, you know,
1: she won't take any picture with me.
0: Everything's going really well. We both initiate plans and she's affectionate.
1: Uh-huh.
0: I met some of her friends, but last week we were together and there was a really nice view and I'm like, hey, we should capture the moment. And she's like, right. No, I don't take couple photos until we're actually a couple.
1: Mm.
0: I don't know. I kind of respect that.
1: Yeah.
0: She doesn't want a phone full of first dates.
1: That was your moment. You should have then like busted out the ring and proposed.
0: You should have been like, that's the most romantic thing I've ever heard.
1: You should have told her, I love you.
0: Yeah. Wow. That was
1: your chance, awesome. Dummy. That was your chance to be like, well, we are exclusive.
0: Or you could have been like, oh, you're so right.
1: Yeah.
0: I don't pay for anything until we're exclusive.
1: Okay, yeah. You don't have to come back with a gotcha.
0: Yeah, you do.
1: No, you don't.
0: No, I that's so good. I was so afraid because I don't open my wallet till we're exclusive.
1: Okay. See, that would just sound like you're now fighting back with her. You're retaliating.
0: Yeah, they say dating is war.
1: Do they say that? I've never heard that.
0: Nor does dating.
1: I've
0: war.
1: Never heard I that mean, saying. Dating is war.
0: Yeah it is. It's war out there, Derek.
4: It's basically war.
1: Okay.
0: That's it. Hmm. And right now, men are losing.
1: Are they?
0: Now they're starting to make a little bit of a comeback. You know, Look, they've lost several battles, but the war's not over. Nor are I mean, you
1: lost the battles. Yeah, not war.
0: Are you battling for your life out there in the dating world?
3: I mean, I'm not out there. I'm not putting myself out there right now.
1: You just were.
3: But yeah, I was. And I was losing.
1: I mean, you just were. Days ago, you were.
0: Do you have the woman that says that it's crazy what a horse can do to a woman's mind?
1: Yeah.
0: And that's another.
1: 1-2.
0: Okay, 1-2. That's another word for the male part, if you will.
5: Man, it's so crazy what a horse can do to a brain.
0: If you got a good enough horse, you can really rock a woman's brain.
5: Mm. Like, oh my God, that horse can do some things to a brain, okay? How you frat?
0: So
1: I bet.
0: Yeah. They call it a horse now. That's hilarious.
1: Yeah.
0: So the little guys are called ponies, and the guys with the big ones are called horses.
4: My little pony.
0: You know a woman right now just heard that, and she's gonna be like, I got a little pony at home.
1: Yeah.
4: No, they're thinking it. Ponies,
0: my little pony.
1: A lot of ponies, very few horses.
0: How funny. That's how women are referring to dudes now.
1: Yeah.
0: Did he have a horse or a pony?
1: Uh-huh.
0: She's like, oh, girl, you're not going to believe this. He had a pony.
1: Damn it.
0: Yeah, it was terrible.
1: Damn it.
4: Yeah, they'll find any way to bring us down.
0: Yeah.
4: Jeez.
0: Yeah, they will.
1: And I don't even blame them.
0: Bro, yeah. That's funny.
4: It is funny.
0: Yeah. That is so funny that women now have hilarious names for wieners. They call them horses and ponies.
1: Are women getting funnier?
4: Yeah.
1: That's weird.
0: Yeah. And this woman says she would get with married men. We'll get to that audio next. Hang on.
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12: You want to hear something funny?
13: Yes.
12: Well, first, let me give you the keyword again. It's pop. 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
13: Hurry up.
12: Pop. P-O-P. Good luck. All right, here's the something funny. So, I saw this stat, and it was like, all right, oh, whatever. You know, women will leave a cheating husband, right? This woman, she goes, I can't believe I got into this. She left her cheating husband only to go get with a man that was married. And I just died laughing.
13: How does that make sense?
12: She left her husband, who was cheating on her, to go then be with a man who was married, who was then cheating on his wife.

0: I guess it probably made her feel better that she could make it. It had to give her some kind of like confidence or like ego boost that she could get a man to cheat.
1: She didn't. She was so unaware. She was like, wait a second. I left my husband because I thought he was cheating on me. And now I'm helping a married man cheat.
0: Yeah.
1: She said, you know, FML and all that. I just thought that was hilarious.
0: No,
1: so I want to know
0: is.
1: If
0: it
1: there's
0: is.
1: Any women out there that get with married men. Because this is what I saw. Roughly 80% of women. Sometimes, some studies say 90% of women will get with a married man. We've discussed this several times. This woman has, when I play this audio, she won't get in a relationship with a man, but she'll hump a married man.
0: Okay. She won't, like, be a side chick, but she'll hump him.
1: Yes.
0: Gotcha.
1: So she'll do that. She's like, what am I doing wrong? So I wanted, okay. Maybe you wouldn't have a relationship with a married man, but you would hook up with him. 1-855-FU-BILLY. And I'll play this audio here in just a second. But I thought you might find this to be nice. So women are making panty videos, holding them up. So they're going to their panty drawer.
2: Mm-hmm.
1: And they're holding up their panties. And they're giving their panties a rating. Oh, these panties, these are a 5 out of 10. And some are even having the guys rate them, right? They're in the comments. They're holding up their panties. What do you give this? And this is like the hot, fun thing for them to do. Women are making money off of not having to get naked, just simply pulling, you know, panties out of their drawer, holding them up, letting men rate them or rating them themselves.
0: Mm.
1: There's this woman. She's holding them up. She goes, rating my old panties.
0: Yeah.
1: This one's a 3 out of 10 because it doesn't cover her downstairs.
0: Okay.
1: Pink and matching with, she says it's the same color as her downstairs. Grandma's favorite, extremely big. So that's what they're doing. They're making these videos. And, you know, dudes are just like, that's the hottest thing in the world. She's holding up her panties and I get to then vote on them.
0: Must be nice.
1: I give them a 5 out of 10. Just the dumb things that women get to make money off of.
0: Yeah. It's just the dumb things that guys are like, that's so hot.
1: Right? But Chris, is that hot?
3: It is hot.
1: Yeah. See, it's the dumb things that are hot. Men are such visual creatures.
0: Because I couldn't, like, I would not be able to tell if they're, like, by a girl just holding the panties. Like, I could only tell if she was wearing them. I'd be like, oh, yeah, those are hot. But her just like holding the panties,
4: that does nothing for me.
0: Like I don't understand.
1: I know, but for a lot of men, it does something.
0: I'm a man.
3: For men,
1: yes,
0: I'm a man. God damn it!
1: Do you want to hear the other thing that women are doing?
0: Sure.
1: Which you're gonna like this one. Women are sitting on scales and weighing their butts.
0: That's cute.
1: And this woman, she says that her butt weighs 20 pounds.
0: Damn, girl.
1: If you go to this video, Derek, you can see her.
0: Yeah, I will. Okay.
1: Yeah, she's set. It's up here. I don't know if you can see it.
0: Oh, I thought it was in the prep.
1: It is in the prep.
0: Okay, hold on. Let me find that.
1: There you
0: so
1: go,
0: I can Nard. Show people.
1: Since you can't read. Look, she's sitting.
0: Since you can't read.
1: There it is.
0: Since you can't read.
1: Look at that. So she just weighed her ass.
0: Yeah.
1: What do you think of that, Nard?
4: No, it's hot.
1: So that's kind of hot. Chris, I don't know if you can see that. That's a woman weighing her ass, and her ass weighed over 20 pounds.
0: Wow.
3: Yeah, that's a lot of cake, man.
1: That is a lot. Yeah, but, I mean, it's not bad, except for the tattoo. She ruined her ass with some sort of tattoo.
3: Yes, lady, stop doing that.
1: What is that, a scorpion?
0: I don't know why they do
3: tattoos
0: that.
3: Tattoos are ugly.
0: I hate when they tattoo their boobs or their butt.
1: It's just, that's graffiti on a nice
3: arms
1: billboard.
3: Or else.
1: That's all it is. I like that. That's
0: or
1: what they call
0: arms
1: it now.
0: Or anywhere. Chris just went anti-tattoo on
1: he did.
0: Girl.
3: Dude, girls look good without tattoos. Some girls are just no tattoos. They look so good.
0: Yeah.
1: Yeah, that's if you see a nice building, right, a nice, beautiful building, you don't want graffiti all over it.
3: Yeah.
0: Oh, you never think, oh, the graffiti makes that building look better.
1: No. I just think it's funny that they're weighing their asses.
3: That is nice.
0: I mean.
1: So what you do is you get one of those, just a scale, set it down. And not on the ground, you set it, I don't know, on a counter or something.
0: Okay.
1: And then she just sets her butt on it, and it's like, weighs 20 pounds.
0: Huh.
1: Just the funny things.
0: That's really cool.
1: Nard, you should go home and weigh your, you know what.
0: Okay.
1: Zero.
0: Oh, man. That's going to not even register.
1: Did you find it, Derek?
0: I haven't.
1: Okay, hold on. I'll send it to you.
0: That's not going to help me.

0: Yeah, it will. So you can watch it.
1: Okay, yeah, yeah. I'll find it.
0: All right, you gotta go all the way down the prep.
1: It's at the bottom?
0: No, it's in the 6 o'clock hour.
1: Gotcha.
0: Derek desperately wants to see this. Passed it, buddy.
1: I want to show the people.
0: All right, you gotta go back. People want to do you guys want to see a woman weighing her ass?
1: Yeah, I think they do.
0: Go back. Just look for the 6 a.m. and you'll see it, and then you'll scroll down.
1: All right.
0: And you can see a woman weighing her ass.
1: Gotcha.
0: You just passed 7. Now we got to get to 6. There you go. You're getting closer to this woman's ass, Derek.
1: Uh-oh.
0: Derek is getting... You are so close.
1: Yeah.
0: You're warmer. Warmer. Still not there.
1: Oh, my God. There's so much prep.
0: I know.
1: There's just so much prep.
0: All right. Hold on. You're getting close.
1: All right.
0: I think so. There it is. Right there. Not that one. Go to the next one.
1: Right here?
0: Right. Up.
1: This one?
0: Maybe it's not in there.
1: Yeah, I don't think it is.
2: Oh, no, damn. I can't find it either.
1: Yeah.
0: Oh, that sucks.
2: I've been looking for it.
1: Because I typed in the keyword way.
2: And I typed an ass.
1: I'll find it online.
0: No, I just sent it to you right now.
1: Okay, all right, okay.
0: Now, watch the video and you tell me if it's any good. It's a woman weighing her ass.
1: Yeah. I mean, this ass isn't that big, so no, it's all right.
0: Are you serious?
1: Yeah, it's tiny ass. You don't like it? It's a tiny butt. Ooh. Yeah,
0: that's a tiny butt. Chris, mm-hmm. Can you see that?
2: A little bit, yeah.
0: Derek, you need your eyes checked.
1: It's a tiny butt.
0: No, do you think butt. That was a little butt?
1: I think it was a little.
2: I love that butt. That is my
1: but it's a tiny butt, though.
0: That's his favorite butt.
1: Mm. I like a big obese ass.
0: Chris wants to wear that as a hat.
1: Yeah.
0: Remember that one? When guys are like, man, she's got a great dumper. I want to wear it as a hat.
1: She got a great dumper.
0: I'm going to put that on like a hat. God. Wear it like a trucker hat. Put sunglasses on it.
1: Huh.
0: Do you have the audio about the married woman? Or the woman that likes to bang the married dudes?
1: Yes, 2-1.
0: 2-1. All right, listen to this.
3: Would you a married man if his wife is out of town?
0: Damn. She went for it. Would you hump a married man if his wife was out of town?
1: Probably not.
3: Would you a married man if his wife is out of town?
4: Yeah, because I feel like it's not like my problem, right?
1: Okay.
0: I feel like that's not my problem.
1: I mean, it's not.
0: It's not my problem. Yeah, his wife's out. She shouldn't have gone out of town.
1: I mean, it's technically not your problem.
3: Oh, okay, yeah. Have you ever done that before?
4: Maybe.
3: Really?
4: Yeah.
3: Oh, okay. What happened?
4: I don't know. It was just like some like random guy I met like when I was out clubbing and
0: he's married and his wife is out of town. That's her fault.
1: Okay.
2: That's totally her fault.
1: All right.
0: Yeah, it's like, well, I didn't do anything wrong.
1: I mean,
0: what did I do?
1: I hate when it reminds me of like Nard. Because, like, Nard will be, like, on a technicality, you know, it'll be like, well, that's not technically my fault.
0: Still wrong.
1: It's still wrong, yeah. Like, I don't understand why people are like that.
0: It's like, well,
1: I get it that it's not you're not married, you're not the one with the obligations, but it's like, it's still, you don't feel bad?
0: No, they don't.
1: All right.
0: 1-855-FU-BILLY. Hey, thank you for holding. What's up? What'd you want to say? Oh, let me ask you this question real quick. I'll ask you the same question, okay? Let me know if you can hear this.
3: Would you a married man if his wife was out of town?
0: All right. Would you hump a married man if his wife was out of town?
5: I wouldn't have a relationship with a married guy, but if he was hot enough, I'd definitely hook up with him.
0: So it depends.
5: I'm not
0: on
5: the one going against the vows.
0: Okay. That's. Yeah. As Derek pointed out, that is a technicality.
1: It is.
0: So sure, you're not the married one, you're not going against the vows, but is it not still wrong?
1: Mm-hmm.
5: I mean, it would be bad if I had an ongoing relationship with him and was trying to take him away from his wife and ruin his family. But if I met a hot guy and we're out and I find out he's married, I'd probably just have fun for the night.
0: But isn't that still bad?
6: No, because he's out without his wife, so he's already doing bad.
1: Okay.
5: Well, I'm not the one that's trying to have a relationship with him, so it's either one of two things. He either isn't getting taken care of at home, or he's the kind of guy that's fun anyway, and some women will marry a guy knowing that they're just for fun more than they are for marriage, and that's kind of on the girl.
0: I think some women get bamboozled. They think that the guy. No, sure. Does that happen where there are men that are neglected at home? They don't get cheeks. They don't get mouth hugs. They don't get attention. They see the dog getting more attention and affection than they ever get. And of course, then the man builds up some resentment and maybe he'll cheat. Maybe eventually he'll cheat.
5: I just want to be clear. I think it's terrible if you're a homewrecker, like if you're going out there because you're trying to take money from the man or you're trying to get what the wife has. That's awful to just like ruin a wife's life and try to steal the family. I don't think it's bad if you're just going to hook up. So nothing long term, only short term. You just have your fun. You move along. I don't think it's that big of a deal. I know I'm going to get pushback for this, but.
0: Well, yeah, you're going to get pushback because you are messing with the married man and then. What is he going to do? So you guys have your little fun. He's going to be like, wow, that was awesome. Next.
5: Well, I'm a single woman. I pay all my own bills. So I don't really need a man for anything except one thing. And if I see a guy and he's super hot and I'm attracted to him, I'm going to get what I need from him. And then I.
0: Well, can't you get that same thing from a single guy?
5: But what I'm saying is if I find out he's married, I don't care. Like sometimes I don't even ask because I just don't care.
0: Okay, because
5: like I'm just trying to have a good time.
0: I got you. All right. So she just wants to have a good time, Derek.
1: Yeah, I got it. But it's like
0: she's out there. Why does she need to ask? He's the one that should identify if he's married or not.
1: I think
0: she shouldn't have to vet him.
6: Right.
1: No, she's right. Technically, she's not the bad person. It's him. He's the married one. I'm just saying, you would think she'd have empathy.
0: Wouldn't you not want to do that for fear that maybe some woman might do that to you?
1: Does nobody ever fear karma anymore?
5: But I'm not the one. Like, I would never choose a guy that would do that. And also, like, I feel like a lot of it is on the woman for not taking care of the guy at home. So they're really, like, the women are just angry at themselves.
1: Okay.
0: I want to hate her, but she says some.
5: Like, if you're marrying a bad guy, you have to know you're marrying a bad guy.
1: She has some good points.
0: Yeah, but I don't think that's. As I pointed out, sure, there are men that are neglected.
1: Mm-hmm.
0: But there are plenty of other men that get plenty of loving at home and still step out.
5: Yeah, but I'm also not the one that made the vow, so it's really on him.
1: Yeah, I mean, I get if she. If she meets a guy out and about, like at the bar or whatever it is, and I mean, yeah, I mean, she really doesn't have any obligation. My only thing is if she knows he's married.
6: This sounds like the wife wants him to cheat.
1: Why?
6: Because he
1: people
6: went out,
1: go why? Out. People go out without their spouses.
6: No, not if they're in love.
1: Yeah, I mean, they do. But
0: Nard has a good point.
1: What? Not if they're in love?
6: Yeah.
0: I think, yeah, because I
1: this
0: just...
1: This dumbass does not have a good point.
0: I think he yep. does. I think no, he has a very legit point. And I hate... Look, I don't like him. You know
1: could go out without your spouse.
6: No, you can't.
0: I just don't think... Like, couples that are truly in love.
6: You can go golfing
0: love.
6: And stuff without your spouse.
1: You can go out.
6: You can't go to a you can bar go out. Without your spouse.
1: You can go out.
0: Unless you don't love them.
6: Exactly.
1: No, you can
6: or
1: go
6: or they
1: out.
6: Don't love you and they want you to cheat.
0: Yeah.
6: Like, yeah, go do it.
0: What's up, Eric?
1: No, you're a grown man. You can go where you want.
6: You're a grown man that wants to be single.
1: No.
7: There's nothing wrong with going out without your spouse.
1: Yeah, thank you.
7: You have friends. You got buddies. You watch football on Sundays, college football Saturdays.
6: Yeah, watch it at the house. Together.
0: Well, when are you spending time with your woman, sir, if you're mm-hmm. spending all Sunday and Saturday with the boys?
1: I married her.
7: It's not every Saturday and Sunday.
0: Eradicator says, Billy has low self-esteem. You think, you dumbass? You just figured that out now? Everybody on the show has low self-esteem. We wouldn't be doing this job if we had high self-esteem.
1: Who has high self-esteem?
0: I don't know anybody that has good self-esteem.
1: Nope. Like, nobody does.
0: Just cussed. Well, thank you, Eric, except you can't cuss.
1: Yeah.
0: So, Taylor.
5: Yeah.
0: Aren't you just a smidge... kind of worried that you could marry a man and then he could run into a tailor like yourself who doesn't care
5: and just wants to have fun and pursue him. I'm smart enough to pick a guy that wouldn't do that. Like, I feel like guys like that come with warning signs and women are ignoring them.
0: Well, what are some of the warning signs?
5: They're just choosing him because he's like, I mean,
0: The guy that always goes in for the hugs, right? That always has to hug everybody. Is that a warning sign? Because I just read that the guy that always has to hug, he's the one that cheats. So if you have a man and he just always has to hug any woman that, you know, your friends or whatever, and if he ever says, I'm just a hugger, no.
5: They say, I would call that a warning sign, okay, for sure.
0: All right. What else? If he's flirty?
5: Honestly, I wouldn't get with someone that's too hot. Because women are always looking at men that are good looking, and of course the men like the attention.
0: God, and it's just, if you're a good looking guy, you're going to get it thrown at you, and it's just going to be too difficult to say no.
5: Yeah.
0: That's what you're saying. Okay, so you would just get with your standard issue, a normal, average guy.
5: Yeah, but somebody that's going to take care of me, obviously.
0: Right. Yeah, that's interesting.
1: Yeah, it is.
0: Nord, is this woman doing anything wrong?
6: No, I don't think so. Not at all.
0: You don't think she's doing anything wrong?
6: No.
0: She said, thank you, Nord.
1: Yeah.
6: You're welcome.
0: Thank you, Nord. We're on the same side. Chris, is she doing anything wrong?
2: She's doing everything wrong. And Nord...
1: She sleeps with married men.
2: Yes. But in Nard's world, that's fine.
0: Yeah, but not always. You're not always hooking up. You don't purposely go out to meet a married man. You're going out to try to find the hot man to have fun with. And
5: going out and I'm looking for someone to hook up with. If they happen to be married, I don't care.
0: So it's not like your thing. You don't zone in on married men.
2: You don't look for the ring.
5: No.
0: No.
5: No, I'm not looking for the ring.
1: Who wears a ring?
0: I do. This guy.
1: Oh, you do. Oh,
0: yeah,
6: he
0: I do
6: has
0: too.
6: To, wow. He didn't like.
0: Nor does too, and he doesn't. He's just married to himself.
1: Oh, wow.
5: Usually, the ones that are cheating on their wives are taking it off anyway.
0: And you think? I don't know. I feel like you get a lot more attention with the ring on. Isn't that what they always say?
2: I think so. It attracts them.
0: Yeah,
2: a little beacon.
0: It is.
1: Mm.
0: Especially, here's what you're supposed to do too. If your woman gave you a cheap ring, if you have a cheap ring, that attracts women more because she thinks that your woman would have wanted to put more effort into the ring.
2: Mm-hmm.
0: Yeah, I just
1: the
0: read
1: woman
0: that
1: getting the man put more effort into the man's ring.
6: Well, they're
1: a man's ring.
0: Yeah, yep. They're less likely to go after the man that has the nicer ring because she knows that woman really is into her man.
1: Okay. He bought the damn thing.
0: All right, I got to take a quick break. We'll be right back.
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15: I got Iron Maiden tickets. Dave Chappelle. BMS Live, which is this Friday. 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What a fun event. 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It's Friday on the back porch at Thirsty Horse. Hey, y'all. 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
16: Somebody's like, hey, man, is this kid broadcasted on air, too?
15: I'm like, nope. This is just a fun little get-together with our audience. With our friends, we're all going to get together for 2 hours, have a good time. That's all it is. That's it.
17: Yep.
15: Have a great time. You know, I was thinking yesterday when I was talking about how much, you know, that we had that stupid, dumbass boss, Vince, who made me go back to work because Nard had Pop-Tart crumbs all over the toilet seat.
17: Yep.
15: And I was like, you know, this place has been pretty good to us. They let us do our show. You know what I mean?
17: Yeah.
15: They let us be ourselves.
17: That's true.
15: Sure.

0: I know we bring some success, but that's because they let us be ourselves. Remember that dumbass was making me play 12 songs an hour?
1: Yeah.
0: I still don't know how do you mess us up?
1: Right.
0: Right? You got these guys, especially then, we were just so hungry.
1: Mm-hmm.
0: We didn't know any better. All we knew was to be successful.
1: No, for sure.
0: And that dope ruined it. That's why this place is so great. They just let us be ourselves. That's like that guy that hired us, Dan.
1: Mm-hmm.
0: He's like, no, I see something in you guys. You guys are going to, within 4 weeks, number one.
1: Shout out, Dan.
0: Yeah, just incredible. Awesome. So, and this one, now, how do you...
1: Did he pass away or is he still with us?
2: No, he's still alive.
0: What I don't understand is how does that... I don't know. I just don't know how one program director can't see it. Can't just go, hey, let's just let these dudes do their thing.
1: I don't know.
0: Even if, since I don't understand how they get ratings, I don't understand why people like them, but it's not up for you.
1: Yeah.
0: That's just, it's crazy.
1: It's crazy.
0: And so these guys, I was like, hey, I want to do a BMS Live. And they're like,
1: yeah,
0: done. Our new GM,
1: they're
0: Mark,
1: like, we're going to run it into the ground.
0: Mark said, let's do it. So shout out Mark. I said, Mark, you know what else I want to do? You know what else I want to do? But people love them. And this one's going to be real badass because there's no parking issues. I mean, we can fill the parking spots. We can fill the indoors, the outdoors. We can fill the whole place if we want to.
1: Yeah.
0: Let's have some fun. And Chris, it is free to get in, right?
2: They're free
0: not
2: going to get in.
1: Free.
0: They're not going to show up. There's going to be a cover or anything.
2: No, it's free to get in.
1: I know you guys are looking for free stuff to do with gas prices.
0: No doubt.
1: This is a thing where just come.
0: Just come.
1: It's free.
0: 7 to 9. Come hang out with us. That's this Friday at Thirsty Horse. Or as people in the building call it, the horse.
1: Mm-hmm. Mm-hmm.
0: You know how they just, no, man, the horse is the best.
1: Yeah.
0: So I can't wait to get to the horse. I'm going to skedaddle to the horse on Friday, 7 to 9. Let's see here. A dude does kissing videos with women.
1: What?
0: Yeah, I know, right? He goes around, he gets women to kiss him.
1: Okay.
0: What the shocking part was how many married women were willing to kiss him.
1: Ugh.
3: In the years I've done all the kissing content, bro, there's been countless times where married women would kiss me on camera. And there's been marriages ended because of it.
0: Burn that bitch down.
3: Definitely felt guilt, but then another part of me is also like, man, maybe I did this guy a favor.
0: What do you think
3: happens in that?
0: Dude, if she's kissing that guy on camera,
1: mm-hmm.
0: Bro, the thing she's doing with those lips off camera. I'm sorry.
1: Yeah.
4: How are we pumping this guy up, but then we didn't pump him
0: down? What do you mean? He's a hero.
4: He's a hero, but the girl we just had, oh, you're a homewrecker. How's that make sense?
0: Well, this guy's...
4: He's doing it on camera?
0: He's doing it on camera. He's like, hey, you want to do a kiss thing? And these married women are like, yeah.
1: He's just trying to do a kiss thing.
4: Okay.
0: He's no different than the motorcycle cop that's hiding in a bush, and you're speeding by, and he goes... Turns on his lights and gets you.
1: Mm-hmm.
0: Right?
4: Yeah.
0: And you're like, oh, dang it. I shouldn't have been speeding.
1: Mm-hmm.
0: I'm an idiot. These women, they shouldn't have been kissing this dude on camera.
4: Right?
1: He doesn't know they're married.
0: He's a hero.
3: Just trying to escape their reality, I guess. That. Just not really happy with their current situation. So an opportunity presents itself.
0: Man, that's terrible.
1: It's so weird.
0: Yeah.
1: Like, who's doing kissing content?
0: I don't know. This guy was. This guy was doing like, kissing content.
1: Insane. People just watching people kiss. Like, all right.
0: Yeah.
4: Doesn't surprise me.
0: Well, because it's shocking.
1: Surprises me.
0: It's shocking
4: people
0: that.
4: People watch people eat.
0: They do. They watch people fart.
1: I don't watch people eat. That's disgusting.
0: Okay, there's this show that me and Derek are watching. Not together. Yeah. We're not like sitting together.
1: It's a great show.
0: I don't know. It's the monster show on Netflix.
1: It is a great show.
4: It's so gory.
0: There's a scene where they're eating, and I wanted to throw up.
1: Yeah.
0: I do not like to watch people eat.
1: No. No, and then after the... Oh, God.
0: So gross.
1: That was the episode I ended on last night. That was disgusting.
0: Nice.
1: That was gross.
0: This husband claims that men love their wives' bodies.
5: What husbands wish their wives understood.
0: Yeah. This is good information, ladies. For if you think your husband doesn't like your body, you're wrong.
1: You're wrong.
5: We love your body. We don't want a younger body, a thinner body, or anything else. We want the woman that wanted us.
0: That's it. That's it.
1: Yeah.
0: That men love their woman's body. They want the woman that wanted them. That's it. No dude is ever looking for something else. He's very happy with your body. The only time that the man's not happy is when you don't have a lot of enthusiasm to then get with that man with your body.
1: Mm-hmm.
0: That's when the guy's like, dang, that sucks. She's got all this body all over the place. And you can't get any of that.
1: Yeah, I agree.
0: Okay, how rude would it be to have a dog treat in your hand?
1: Uh-huh.
0: And you wave it in front of the dog's face?
1: Yeah.
0: But you never give it to the dog.
1: People would call you a monster.
0: All right, that's the same thing. You're walking around. You're in the house. You're married. You're in the house. You walk past him. You're the treat.
1: Yep.
0: That he never gets to enjoy.
1: I saw this one girl who had a pretty large following do this to her dog, like on a video, like act like she was going to give him a treat and then ate the treat because it wasn't really a treat. It was human food or whatever. But people, like, I thought they were going to go to her house and burn it down.
0: No. They stopped following her.
1: Yeah. People were
0: she
1: pissed.
0: She lost thousands of followers.
1: It was insane. But that's how that is kind of the same thing.
0: It's like, think about, we would be more angry at a woman doing that with her dog with the treat than we do with, you know, women that are like, nah, I don't want to have sex with my husband.
1: This is a perfect analogy.
0: And just think about it. You got to look at it every day.
1: Yes, right.
0: And you know. You're like,
1: oh my God, I'm about to get a treat.
0: That's a great treat. You've already had the treat before. You know how great the treat is.
1: You know they're delicious.
0: And then you don't get to have any treats.
1: Yeah, that would suck.
0: No Scooby snacks.
1: I would hate that.
0: Yeah, but that's what happens. And then it's over.
1: And it's all because women think we hate their bodies?
0: No, it's because they don't want to have sex with their husbands anymore because they're not attracted to them anymore because they go on TikTok and then they learn about man-hating and then they hate men and then they feel like they picked the wrong man.
1: Did I miss something in that bit? Like, no. I did not hear any of that part.
0: No, I added that.
1: Oh, okay, all right.
0: I added that part.
1: All right.
0: I got some stuff to give away.
1: All right, cool.
0: And he's a 10 out of 10, but he doesn't serve you a plate. We'll get to that.
1: What?
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It's KCLB. It's finally Friday. Yay! Wasn't there a new album that came out today? No, wait, that's next weekend. Okay, yeah. Fontaine's DC. That's the album I can't wait to hear. That's going to be a good one. Happy Friday.

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It's KCLB, and on this very day, October 9th, 2004, the number one album was American Idiot by Green Day. It only stayed number one for 1 week, though. That's lame.

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Yeah, 7 p.m. So look up ticket information for that. Palm Springs Cultural Center, 7 p.m. tonight. Psycho. 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

It's KCLB, and on this day in rock history, October 9th, 1993, the number one album was In Utero by Nirvana, and it stayed number one for only one lame week. It's okay.

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We have your WASP tickets, so keep on listening with us for your chance to win those. It's on the 29th of this month at the show at Agua Caliente Casino, Rancho Mirage.

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I went to the grocery store recently. 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I know what they're doing. I know what society is up to.

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My friend Brian is friends with Sean Lennon. Crazy, right? Sean Lennon is 51 years young today. Happy birthday.

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0: want to spend on your couch. 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

It's KCLB, and are you going to go to the Hitchcock Retrospective? It's happening tonight, 7 p.m. They're showing Psycho at the historic Camelot Theater at the Palm Springs Cultural Center. 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

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I'm supposed to go to a Halloween party tomorrow. It's like I think it's a Dia de los Muertos kind of theme or something. I don't have anything to wear, so I'm freaking out about that. Can I just go in like goth wear, you know? Hopefully.

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Why? Because I want to see Other Mommy with Jessica Chastain. This movie looks so creepy. You got to look up the trailer if you haven't seen it yet. It looks good.

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John Lennon. It's his birthday too. How did he plan that out? 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It's crazy. 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

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Head Trip is happening this weekend. Electronic, Calvin Harris, a bunch of other bands. It's a two-day festival. They're just getting started. Organizers expect 70,000 people. So, India, you're going to be a mess. Avenue 50, I'm sure. Yes, if you're driving there, you want to check all the road restrictions before heading out. It's going to get loud and douchey.

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It's Bird Night. Yeah. And we're getting people signed up for a big screen TV. That'll be a grand prize you can win tonight with Firebirds Hockey.

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0: 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It's the Billy Madison Cash Grab. We're throwing some cash your way. When you hear the keyword.
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93.7 KCLB Food Truck Fridays. What's for dinner? 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Grab dinner outside. The temperature is going to be about 104. I'm sure by 5 o'clock, maybe 100, maybe a little lower. And then tomorrow, we get the cool weather, 92 for the high, into the weekend. And Sunday, I think we're going to have a lot of rain and can't wait for that. Never

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93.7 KCLB. Here's a big reason for La Quinta to get behind its home team, La Quinta High School. The Blackhawks made the top 40 finalists. You know, the T-Mobile thing I was talking about? Friday Night Lights. Well, they won, I think, $25,000, something like that. And they're on their way to $1 million. They're the top 40 finalists for the home field upgrade. God, La Quinta, it's real.

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Open Studio Arc Tour is celebrating 25th anniversary this October. 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I love it up there, man. Cleansing you in the name of art. Chance to explore Joshua Tree, Yucca Valley, other communities. Be an art expert by the time you're done.

0: 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I don't know.
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All right, I love this. Major chapter, heavy metal history coming to an end. Judas Priest bassist Ian Hill retiring from the band. Apparently he has arthritis. It happens. Think about like British Steel, that album, what Priest did for rock. I know Rob Halford is still at it, and I saw him a couple years ago at Power Trip, and he was hitting all of his notes, man. Strong, strong, strong, strong.

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1: 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What about jobs? No? Now try your basement. There's a pair of overalls that overall you're not so into anymore. A perfectly good laptop that hasn't sat in your lap in months. And even more stuff, but still no jobs? Well, you really have both. See, stuff is defined as household articles considered as a group. Sometimes this stuff is no longer needed. Wait, no longer needed? That can't be right. Because remember those jobs you were looking for? Those are really needed, and they're the stuff inside your stuff. Even inside that winter coat that moved with you to Phoenix. Our job is to unlock those jobs, and it starts when you donate your stuff to your local Goodwill. Here's how we do it. When you donate to Goodwill, we sell your stuff to provide job training for people right here in your community. 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And isn't that worth parting with the leftover keytar from your 80s cover band? Goodwill. Donate stuff, create jobs. 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